0: Pink Floyd time, kicking off a Wednesday night of Steve Gorman Rock. It's hump day. Actually, now it's hump night, so let's get to some humping. What do you say?
1: I've never heard hump night. I like that. I like that theme for our show every Wednesday, hump night.
0: That's kind of fun. That sets the mood in a perfect way.
1: Right. And we're talking about like road humps, like, you know, when you're driving on the road and there's a little hump and your car kind of goes whoop and you catch a little, you know, butterflies in your stomach. Like, that's what we're talking about.
0: We can talk about whatever humps you want to talk about. It can be the humps along the road. It can be when you look back at a certain hump experience you had and you thought, man, I really got lucky that day. And then you think, well, that makes me think about Tom Petty. Here's You Got Lucky.

0: show and then your favorite actor decides to quit and the show suddenly sucks?
1: Yeah, that's what happened when Steve quit The Black Crowes.
0: But hey, we can always remember the good times.
1: Like when Steve played drums on this song.

0: The Who with Bargain on Steve Gorman Rocks. That song appeared on the 1971 album Who's Next. I think that's the greatest album The Who ever released. You may have a different opinion, and you are right. As right as I am. That's why music is the best, because all of our opinions are right. Are you a bargain hunter? I'm not. I like a good flea market. I like going to thrift stores. I like a yard sale. But I'm not good at haggling. I'm not going to go the extra mile to get more of a bargain. Especially in the yard sale and garage sale experiences of my life. I figure, man, this stuff really meant something to these people, and for whatever reason, they're going to get rid of it. They're already asking $3 for this shirt. I'm not going to say $250. 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They live for the bargain. They will talk someone down from $3 to $2 for 10 minutes. 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
11: Anything has the potential to become a DUI checkpoint if you crash your car into it. 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I was leaving a party the other night, and this buddy of mine goes, "Hey, Ron, can you drive?" I was like, "I can drive. I can't get pulled over." Now, I'm not saying I've never driven drunk, because I've drank so much in my life. Now, on the back of my driver's license, there's a list of organs I need.
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3: 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This is Steve Gorman Rocks.

Alice Cooper, School's Out. You might think there's a better song for the summer ever recorded, but I'd argue with you. Every kid on the planet, every generation, loves School's Out. Here's Dio, Rainbow in the Dark.

Dio with Rainbow in the Dark on Steve Gorman Rocks. The band, yes, really had a great run in the 1970s. A prog rock band. They were of their time. They were on the short list of those bands from the 1970s that crossed over from hard prog rock to actual chart success. That said, nobody could have seen 1983 coming when Yes, recently reformed after a brief breakup, put out what would become their biggest single ever from the 90125 album. This song and video owned 1983. This is Owner of a Lonely Heart.

0: It's time for Questionable Wisdom on Steve Gorman Rocks. Here's April Rose with tonight's question.
1: Listening on 106.7, the big dog in Green Bay, we have Diana, who needs some advice. Now, Steve, get this. Diana's husband, he's going to be with his friends at a bachelor party, and it's at a strip club, which makes her really uncomfortable, right?
2: I can see that. Sure.
1: Right. She wants to know, does she have the right to tell him not to go? What do you think?
2: The answer is no. You have no right to tell him not to go to his friend's bachelor party.
1: Right.
2: This is a time-honored, tested tradition, bachelor parties, and you have every right to tell your husband that you're uncomfortable with it. You have every right to say, I don't like it, and you can list all the reasons why, and then you have to put it in his lap to say, I feel you, I understand what you're saying, I get why you don't like this, you have nothing to worry about, I'm not going to do anything wrong. And I can say this from personal experience, because my wife's not a fan of strip clubs. And there were occasions when I would go for either a bachelor party or because I was on tour in the band and everybody on a night off ends up at a strip club. And I never hid that from her. And the truth is, we would talk about it. And she knew that, like I've never said the following. Hey, guys, let's go to a strip club. I've never said those words ever in my life.
1: It's never been your idea.
2: It's never been my idea. But at the end of the day, most of these questions we get, the answer is almost always the same, which is you just got to put all your cards on the table. Hopefully your husband puts his on the table, and somewhere in the middle, you come to an understanding. Because he might very well say, I'm just going because I have to, and that might be acceptable. And he might also say, I think it's time I started sleeping with strippers, honey. Sorry. And, you know, at least you're going to know. At least you've got information from which to make a next series of decisions.
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17: My family took me to a water park. The first ride we went on was the giant slide. It's like 20 stories high. And I'm looking for the elevator. There's no elevator. How do you get up there? It's $35 to get in. You should carry my ass up there. How do you get up? I'm in flip-flops and a Speedo, and I'm walking up a mountain. Not visualize, just let's move on, shall we? I'm walking up this thing and I'm a little bit afraid of heights, and I'm halfway up, I'm going, Ricola! Heidi went by with her grandfather. I don't know how high we went. I got to the top of the slide. Was it a slide? Nay, nay. Because I did not slide. At no point did my butt touch slide. You reach around and you're not touching slide. That's a free fall. I was not issued a parachute. And I hit the water. Oh, God. Those people shouldn't have been there. I pop out of the water. I hear, where's my baby? Where's my baby?
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21: I bought my mom an Amazon Alexa. Anybody got one of these? I bought it for her because every day she gets up and has to walk down a hallway to get to the bathroom in the middle of the night. So I said, Mama, check this out. Alexa, turn on the light. Light turns on. I said, Alexa, turn off the light. Light turns off. She goes, that's amazing. And then we practiced that for 3 hours. 2 days later, she calls me up. She goes, that thing you bought me stopped working. I said, what thing? She goes, that thing that's supposed to turn my light on and off. I said, are you saying the phrase right? She goes, I'm saying it exactly how you told me. I said, are you saying? She goes, listen, I'll do it right now. Just listen. Amanda. I go, Mom, stop. Not Amanda, it's Alexa. I even wrote it down in three places, next to your bed, next to the machine, in the living room. She goes, maybe that's why it's not working. I go, no, that's exactly why it's not working. She goes, calm down, let me try it. Alexa, turn on the light. I'm on the phone waiting. I go, did it work? She goes, oh, I don't know. I'll let you know when I get home. I go, it doesn't work like that. It's not just in the air everywhere you go, you crazy person.
0: Now back to stories about rock stars told by a rock star. This is Steve Gorman Rocks.

The Cult with Fire Woman on Steve Gorman Rocks. There's a woman in Arizona on Saturday pulled over by a state trooper, and she admitted to have been drinking before she drove. You know, you've seen mugshots where a criminal says something like, "Don't look at me, I'm just a criminal." Like there's a funny, ironic message on their T-shirt or something. But this woman in Arizona pulled over for having a broken taillight, but then the cops realized she's obviously impaired. She admitted to drinking and driving. A blood test showed she was 2.5 times the legal limit. But here's the thing. Her vanity license plate on the front of the vehicle said, "Arrive alive." And around the edges, it said, "Drive sober or get pulled over." Yeah. Okay. Those are not just catchphrases. That's real. And this woman had a very meta moment. This is almost like performance art. Hilarious.

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2: Steve Gorman Sports. Word broke this morning that the Los Angeles Lakers, who were just sold a couple of years ago, are about to be sold again. Mark Walter recently purchased the team for $10 billion. 2 years later, he's selling it for $12.5 billion. Oh, wait, I'm sorry. Did I say 2 years ago? 1 year ago. That's right. 1 year, my man just made $2.5 billion. You buy something for 10 and flip it for 12.5 a year later, you're doing something right. Or are you? Maybe you're doing something very wrong. Mark Walter, the selling owner, is under federal investigation right now for some dodgy number movements with his company. The feds think there's some tax fraud involved in his life, and maybe he suddenly realized, I need some cash, and I need it now. But let's talk about the fact that an NBA team is now worth $12.5 billion. In 1969, on this day, August 12th, the Boston Celtics sold for $6 million. And now, less than 60 years later, we are at $12.5 billion. It is unimaginable how big this league has gotten. A global brand like the Lakers is apparently almost worth as much as the Dallas Cowboys. Goodness gracious. 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
9: My family took me to a water park. The first ride we went on was the giant slide. It's like 20 stories high. And I'm looking for the elevator. There's no elevator. How do you get up there? It's $35 to get in. You should carry my ass up there. How do you get up? I'm in flip-flops and a Speedo, and I'm walking up a mountain. Let's not visualize, just let's move on, shall we? I'm walking up this thing, and I'm a little bit afraid of heights, and I'm halfway up, I'm going, Ricola! 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I don't know how high we went. I got to the top of the slide. Was it a slide? Nay, nay. Because I did not slide. At no point did my butt touch slide. You reach around and you're not touching slide, that's a free fall. I was not issued a parachute. And I hit the here. Where's my baby? Where's my baby?
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0: Whatever, Steve's a rock star. He's played with Aerosmith, AC/DC, Metallica, blah, blah, blah, boring. But have you heard his impression of Steven Tyler?
12: You want to get out there and give it to him tonight, baby? Come on!
0: Now that's the goods right there. This

Billy Idol with White Wedding on Steve Gorman Rocks. That's from the Billy Idol album released in 1982. The debut album for Foreigner was released in 1977, and that featured this, their first big single, Feels Like the First Time.

Foreigner on Steve Gorman Rocks with Feels Like the First Time. That's the first song I ever heard by Foreigner. A lot of people first heard Light My Fire by The Doors, but that's not the first song they heard when they went out and bought the debut album. Light My Fire was a hit on the radio, but anybody who picked up that record and put the needle down on track one heard a whole nother type of song. A signal, if you will, that things were about to change. This is Break On Through.

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1: It is August the 12th, and right now, probably the best time imaginable for a history lesson. April, let's look back.
2: Yes, sir. Let's go.
1: On this day in 1989, the Moscow Music Peace Festival was held. 2 days of concerts at Lenin Stadium in Russia. Motley Crue, Ozzy Osbourne, Bon Jovi, Skid Row, and the Scorpions all played. It was the first time an audience was allowed to stand up and dance and rock out at a concert in the Soviet Union.
3: Woo!
1: On this day in 1968, for the first time ever, at a rehearsal studio in London, Jimmy Page, Robert Plant, John Paul Jones, and John Bonham jammed together. It was a fairly legendary day. In less than a month, they began using the name Led Zeppelin. The first song they ever played together was a cover of Train Kept a Rollin'. And all four members said, from ever and ever and ever, that first moment when the song kicked in, they all recognized, oh my God, this is special.
3: Oh!
1: On this day in 1964, in movie theaters across America, a movie was released called A Hard Day's Night. It put the Beatles on the silver screen. This was the height of Beatlemania. And by the way, if you've never seen it, it's a great movie.
2: Really?
1: Really, really funny. Really well done. Get it, watch it, live it, love it. Trust me, it's great.
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Comfortably Numb by Pink Floyd on Steve Gorman Rocks. That's from 1979's The Wall album. A song that is as big as any in rock music history, I would have to say. Certainly the guitar solo, as famous as any in rock music history. The Wall was my first Pink Floyd record. I had heard a bunch of the other music, but the first one I bought, the first one I owned for myself. And that song, Comfortably Numb, over the almost 50 years since it was released, so many interpretations, so many people speculating on what it really means. And it's a classic example of, listen, it doesn't matter what Roger Waters meant. It doesn't matter what he was implying. It doesn't matter what he was trying to say very directly. What matters is, how does it make you feel? And if it makes you think, what are those thoughts? Art at its best is meant to reflect the world from the artist's perspective in a way that gives you, hopefully, a new perspective. You don't have to think about it or see it the way the artist does, but it's doing its job if it makes you think and see and feel things in a way that you haven't before. And Comfortably Numb certainly has done that over the years.

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0: Rock and roll all night. Kiss on Steve Gorman Rock. Steve, I'm just giving you a wild heads up because the stores now are stocking things for Halloween. It's coming around the corner. We just heard Kiss. I feel like you need to step up this year and be one of the members of Kiss for Halloween. You would look great in the full face makeup. I just need you to pick which band member you want to recreate and just get into it. Just take a leap. Let's do something extra this year.
1: I think I'd go Starman, the Lover, Paul Stanley.
0: Yes.
1: Mostly because it would give me a chance to, if I do it properly, show off this hairy chest I've been working on.
0: Have you ever shaved your chest?
1: Well, there'd be nothing to shave, so no. All okay. My hair is on top of my head. I'm like one of those weird cats people get that doesn't have any fur and you think it looks cold. That's me.
0: I am really excited that you finally... This is like you've told America right now that you're doing the Kiss for Halloween.
1: It's interesting because the way I heard it, you told America that I was doing that for Halloween. But okay, I guess we're a team. So I'll be Paul, you be Gene, and we'll see each other at Halloween. This will be great.
0: That would be so good. Let's make this happen.
1: Here's Journey.

0: The Who with Behind Blue Eyes on Steve Gorman Rocks. Here's something about blue eyes that's pretty fascinating. Researchers at the University of Copenhagen determined years ago, originally everybody probably had brown eyes, but it appears there was a genetic mutation in a single individual. One person in Europe, 6 to 10,000 years ago, had a genetic mutation, and that led to the development of blue eyes. So the cause of eye color in all blue-eyed humans on the planet can trace back to one person. Now, a lot of us, myself included, had very blue eyes when we were born, and they didn't last very long. My eyes are hazel now. Depending on what I'm wearing, some people even think my eyes get green, but no. Started off very blue, changed pretty quickly. One last thought on people with blue eyes. There's a new study that says people with blue eyes have a higher risk for alcohol dependency compared to those with darker eyes. Yo, so, you know, just something to think about. If you've got those baby blues, maybe push yourself away from the bar a little more often.
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18: My name is Andrew Norelli. I'm half Italian, half Norwegian. Italian people get very excited when I say that. Italian people love Italianness. See? They love it. They always come up to me after the show. You Italian? Where are you from? Where are you from? Rome? Venice? Sicily? Who? Your mother? Your father? Hey, oh, hey. They make Italian noises. Hey. You ever been there? You should go right now. It's not terribly diverse in this part of town, and I like diversity. I like meeting people from other countries. I always try to learn something in somebody else's language. That's what I do. I met a guy recently from Bulgaria. This is a true story. And I asked him, I said, how do I say in your language, I'm having fun? And I swear to God, he looked me right in the face and he goes, we don't have a word for that. I was like, that's okay, because what you gave me right there was much more valuable.
19: How unbelievable is it that in this country, we have to stop ourselves from eating? It's unbelievable. It's so bad that I heard this commercial the other day. For all those moments that make every day great, Fancy Feast introduces Fancy Feast appetizers. Are eating appetizers, not snacks, appetizers. Wild Alaskan salmon, sea bass and shrimp, oysters Rockefeller. These cats are eating better than half of the world. With their delicate palates, they'd be just as happy eating a rat in the basement. How disgusting are we? They should just put up a split screen, and on this side, people starving all over the world. And on this side, cats eating appetizers. Fluffy, don't fill up on the salmon. You have a steak coming, Fluffy.
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Alice in Chains, the great band from Seattle, Washington, on Steve Gorman Rocks with the song Wood. Billy Squire, 1981. What a year for Billy. The album Don't Say No came out, and he went from 0 to 100 from Who's This Guy to Household Name. Here is In the Dark.

Billy Squire in the Dark on Steve Gorman Rocks. In 1981, if you had said, I think he's going to be one of the biggest rock singer-songwriters of the decade, everybody would have agreed. Yeah, probably so. And he did have a great 3 or 4 year run. And then it sort of inexplicably vaporized pretty quickly. By that time, we had all heard of a guy named John Bon Jovi from New Jersey with his band Bon Jovi. I wasn't sold initially. I liked Runaway. Some of the early music, sure. But it was Slippery When Wet in 1986 that really changed things, all because of one song, Living on a Prayer. The chorus, as much of a banger rock chorus as has ever been written, it's the first song I think of when I think of Bon Jovi. And here it is.

0: Steve Miller Band on Steve Gorman Rocks. April Rose, I have a question for you.
1: Oh, yeah. What is it?
0: Do you ever share news of your family, news of your life with bees?
1: Are you, like, really high right now?
0: Oh, no. Well, I wish I was, though. This would even be a cooler story. Because listen to me when I tell you this story. There is a tradition amongst the humans of the British Isles. It's a little something called telling the bees, a custom, if you will. Mm-hmm. People in the old days in rural Great Britain usually kept bees around. And there is an old superstition that if you don't keep the bees on your land informed of your family business, you might very well have bad luck.
1: Listen,
0: this is totally true. People, if you lost someone, if a member of your family were to die or be gravely injured, somebody would go out and in a very low key voice, very sullen mood, explain what happened to the beehive. The thinking was if you didn't let the bees know, you would usually have further losses. The bees would, they would feel like they weren't a part of your family. They would die off or they would simply migrate and move somewhere else. But listen, not just deaths, births, marriages, long absences, any sort of big news in the family. For centuries, people said someone has to go tell the bees. So, all of this to say, I'm in a position where I don't think we can take any chances. I think we should all start talking to bees a lot more.
1: You're definitely high right now. I know it. You gotta be.
0: I am high as a kite, or, well, I'm high. No, hold on. I am as high as a bee could be if a bee wanted to talk to, I don't, you know, you're right. I confess. I'm high.
2: Here's the deal. 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
22: Where are my tequila lovers at, huh? You are wrong. You're wrong. You're incorrect. Tequila is the most disgusting, awful of all the hard alcohols. It should be illegal. It's poison. Here's why. Here's why I'm right. No other shot comes with chores. Right? You ever try and take a shot of tequila as soon as they give it to you? Oh, hey, whoa. Lick your hand first. What? Why would I do that? When have I ever been having a great time? Like, yeah, what could be better? Well, I know. Like some sort of alcoholic cat. So then you lick your hand, you're like, oh, my mouth tastes like wet hand. I didn't expect that this morning. They're like, now put salt on it and lick it. Ugh, gross. Okay, now I know what a saltier version of my wet hand tastes like. Now take the tequila. Oh, good, this will get rid of this terrible taste that I've created in my mouth. No! It did not. Now it's added a burning sensation. Quickly, put this fruit in your mouth. Oh, thank God. A fruit. Something to abate this pain. What is it? Is it a raspberry, a boysenberry? Even a strawberry would do. No, it's a lime, the tartest fruit of all. A fruit so tart that unless you have scurvy, you would never put it in your mouth.
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Joan Jett, Hate Myself for Loving You on Steve Gorman Rocks. Are you the kind of person that does the right thing always, no matter the circumstance? I'm asking because I just read a survey that 33% of people admitted if they're having their items rung up by a cashier and the cashier skips an item, 33% of the people say, I don't mention it. I don't tell them. Is that a deal? Is that a break? Or is that a mistake in your favor? Or is it something that you should let the cashier know about? 33% say, yeah, I stayed silent. They didn't ring it up. That's on them. Now, there was a time in my life when I can tell you flat out without hesitation, I would have done that. But these days, having gotten older, having worked a lot of jobs where you run the cash register, you realize, wait a minute, that money's coming out of someone's pocket, and it's probably going to be the cashier who screwed it up. I will 100% say, hey, you missed something. But again, not trying to get on my high horse here. There was a time when I certainly would not have done that.

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0: Magic Man Heart on Steve Gorman Rocks. Speaking of Magic Man, Steve, have you ever met a magician that isn't creepy? Because they're all just a little bit off, just a little bit extra. You know what I mean?
1: I've only met a handful of magicians in my life, and I did feel like they're all a little off kilter. You know, there's something about somebody that can really commit to that world, that realm. And especially, it's like, I think the better you are as a magician, the higher the likelihood that you're just a little nuts.
0: Yeah, you're like maybe a serial killer underground. Like, there's something going on. There's something extra going on in your brain. Like, I don't get it. I appreciate them. I think they're cool, but they're all a little creepy.
1: It's funny. I was thinking of a magician being off kilter in terms of, like, maybe they put their one sock on and then another shoe before the other sock, and you went straight to serial killer.
0: But they would hide the bodies so good, so we're never going to find out that they actually are murderers.
1: Oh my God.

0: Van Halen, Sammy Hagar. 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
0: Okay, that was perfect, but next time, don't scream so close to my ear.
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2: Steve Gorman Sports. Word broke this morning that the Los Angeles Lakers, who were just sold a couple of years ago, are about to be sold again. Mark Walter recently purchased the team for $10 billion. 2 years later, he's selling it for $12.5 billion. Oh, wait, I'm sorry. Did I say 2 years ago? 1 year ago. That's right. 1 year, my man just made $2.5 billion. You buy something for 10 and flip it for 12.5 a year later, you're doing something right. Or are you? Maybe you're doing something very wrong. Mark Walter, the selling owner, is under federal investigation right now for some dodgy number movements with his company. The feds think there's some tax fraud involved in his life, and maybe he suddenly realized, I need some cash and I need it now. But let's talk about the fact that an NBA team is now worth $12.5 billion. In 1969, on this day, August 12th, the Boston Celtics sold for $6 million. And now, less than 60 years later, we are at $12.5 billion. It is unimaginable how big this league has gotten. A global brand like the Lakers is apparently almost worth as much as the Dallas Cowboys. 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
1: Anything has the potential to become a DUI checkpoint if you crash your car into it. Don't drink and drive. That's what they say. They also say friends don't let friends drive drunk. Well, which one is it? Somebody's got to drive. I was leaving a party the other night, and this buddy of mine goes, "Hey, Ron, can you drive?" I was like, "I can drive. I can't get pulled over." Now, I'm not saying I've never driven drunk, because I've drank so much in my life. Now, on the back of my driver's license, there's a list of organs I need.
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3: I think everybody has one alcohol that they just won't. And mine is tequila. No, not woo. Boo. And sometimes, ow, blood. That's just, yep, never a happy ending when I drink tequila. Awful, awful. I firmly believe tequila's just made out of bruises. That there's just a South American factory somewhere where they're punching people in the arm and tequila squirts out, and they bottle it and try and sell it to stupid Americans. Like, this is a very good brand. It's called Two for Flinching. A.K.A. Dos para Flinching. I'm not buying that. That's fake Spanish. That's bogus Spanish. It's dubious Spanish is what that is.
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Guns N' Roses, the song that started off the album of the decade for the 1980s, Appetite for Destruction. That's Welcome to the Jungle. 8 years earlier, Pink Floyd apexed, I believe, with The Wall. They were as big as any band could possibly be when this bad boy came out. Here's another brick in the wall, part two.

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3: 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A monumental occasion on this day back in 1968, the very first time Jimmy Page, Robert Plant, John Paul Jones, and John Bonham played together to form Led Zeppelin. It was a rehearsal that took place in London's West End, and the very first song they played together was The Train Kept A-Rollin', originally done by Tiny Bradshaw. Now, the foursome, at the time, they were still calling themselves the Yardbirds. The name Zeppelin wasn't adopted until the following month, but we are so very thankful that they did. That's your Classic Rock Rewind. I'm April Rose, and this is Steve Gorman Rocks.

0: Whole Lot of Love on Steve Gorman Rocks from Led Zeppelin 2. The first two Led Zeppelin albums were both released in the calendar year of 1969. It's hard to imagine right now a band putting out an album and then following it up 9 months later with an album that's arguably even better. Imagine if Guns N' Roses had released Appetite for Destruction and less than a year later released an album that was even better. Any band that exploded. What if Nirvana's follow-up to Nevermind had come out 9 months later and was generally considered at least as good as, if not better than Nevermind? That's what Led Zeppelin did in 1969. An incredible way to come out of the gate and announce themselves. If you ever watched the Beatles documentary Get Back, the 8-hour Peter Jackson opus, the Beatles are in the studio recording the album that would eventually be released as Let It Be. And you hear them talking about, did you hear Jimmy Page has a new band? They knew Jimmy as a session guitarist, as a producer, and as a former member of the Yardbirds. And they all talked about it. Yeah, he's got this new band. Apparently it's pretty good. Yeah, I'd say so. As the Beatles were falling apart, Led Zeppelin was formulating and strengthening. The Beatles essentially handed the torch from the 60s to the 70s. Hey, we had this for the 60s, and now you guys have it for the 70s.
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21: I bought my mom an Amazon Alexa. Anybody got one of these? I bought it for her because every day she gets up and has to walk down a hallway to get to the bathroom in the middle of the night. So I said, Mama, check this out. Alexa, turn on the light. Light turns on. I said, Alexa, turn off the light. Light turns off. She goes, that's amazing. And then we practiced that for 3 hours. 2 days later, she calls me up. She goes, that thing you bought me stopped working. I said, what thing? She goes, that thing that's supposed to turn my light on and off. I said, are you saying the phrase right? She goes, I'm saying it exactly how you told me. I said, are you saying? She goes, listen, I'll do it right now. Just listen. Amanda. I go, Mom, stop. Not Amanda, it's Alexa. I even wrote it down in three places, next to your bed, next to the machine, in the living room. She goes, maybe that's why it's not working. I go, no, that's exactly why it's not working. She goes, calm down, let me try it. Alexa, turn on the light. I'm on the phone waiting. I go, did it work? She goes, oh, I don't know, I'll let you know when I get home. I go, it doesn't work like that. It's not just in the air everywhere you go, you crazy person.
22: Let us know what you want to hear. Call 844-446-7626. Now, let's get back to the music. This is Steve Gorman Rocks.

The Scorpions from Hanover, Germany, on Steve Gorman Rocks with Rock You Like a Hurricane. They had broken through in America a couple years earlier. No One Like You, 1982, was their first big hit here. A band that was formed literally from the ashes of World War II. I mean, this band came together in 1965, only 20 years after the end of the Second World War, in Germany, a country that had been destroyed basically top to bottom throughout that entire war. But the boys in the band had a common love of rock and roll music. 20 years back then feels like a lot longer time than 20 years would right now. To go from the biggest war in human history to sharing cultural things the way the English and the Brits did. The Beatles, of course, famously played many, many shows in Germany before they had a record deal. German artists were going back and forth to England. It was music that built a lot of the bridges that the bombs themselves had destroyed. And the Scorpions were a big part of that.

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AC/DC, Thunderstruck on Steve Gorman Rocks. Something tells me you already knew that. If there's a song that probably needs no introduction, it would be that one. We're in the final hour of the night for August the 12th. We've got The Doors, U2, Joe Walsh, Def Leppard, Paul McCartney with the greatest Bond theme song ever, all still to come. We've even got The Cars right here with Moving in Stereo.

0: hold on. Stop the music. Steve, why are you in your underwear?
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0: What are you talking about?
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2: Van Halen's type of band, we're a rock and roll band in the truest sense. I've always thought that if you can't get up there and plug your guitar straight into an amp and play in your underwear, you ain't worth it to begin with.
0: Oh, all right. The pants are coming off.
1: Oh, no. God, no.
0: Yep. Now I am ready to work.
1: Oh, for the love of God.
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0: It's time for Questionable Wisdom on Steve Gorman Rocks. 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
1: Listening on 106.7, the big dog in Green Bay, we have Diana, who needs some advice. Now, Steve, get this. Diana's husband, he's going to be with his friends at a bachelor party, and it's at a strip club, which makes her really uncomfortable, right?
2: I can see that, sure.
1: Right. She wants to know, does she have the right to tell him not to go? What do you think?
2: The answer is no. You have no right to tell him not to go to his friend's bachelor party. Right. This is a time-honored, tested tradition, bachelor parties, and you have every right to tell your husband that you're uncomfortable with it. You have every right to say, I don't like it, and you can list all the reasons why. And then you have to put it in his lap to say, I feel you, I understand what you're saying, I get why you don't like this, you have nothing to worry about, I'm not going to do anything wrong. And I can say this from personal experience, because my wife's not a fan of strip clubs. And there were occasions when I would go for either a bachelor party or because I was on tour in the band and everybody on a night off ends up at a strip club. And I never hid that from her. And the truth is, we would talk about it. And she knew that, like I've never said the following. Hey, guys, let's go to a strip club. I've never said those words ever in my life.
1: It's never been your idea.
2: It's never been my idea. But at the end of the day, most of these questions we get, the answer is almost always the same, which is you just got to put all your cards on the table. Hopefully your husband puts his on the table, and somewhere in the middle, you come to an understanding. Because he might very well say, I'm just going because I have to, and that might be acceptable. And he might also say, I think it's time I started sleeping with strippers, honey. Sorry. And, you know, at least you're going to know. At least you've got information from which to make a next series of decisions.
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21: My name is Andrew Norelli. I'm half Italian, half Norwegian. Italian people get very excited when I say that. Italian people love Italianness. See? They love it. They always come up to me after the show. You Italian? Where are you from? Where are you from? Rome, Venice, Sicily? Who? Your mother? Your father? Hey, oh, hey. They make Italian noises. Hey. You ever been there? You should go right now. It's not terribly diverse in this part of town, and I like diversity. I like meeting people from other countries. I always try to learn something in somebody else's language. That's what I do. I met a guy recently from Bulgaria. This is a true story. And I asked him, I said, how do I say in your language, I'm having fun? And I swear to God, he looked me right in the face and he goes, we don't have word for that. I was like, that's okay, because what you gave me right there was much more valuable.
22: Where are my tequila lovers at, huh? Woo! You are wrong. You're wrong. You're incorrect. Tequila is the most disgusting, awful of all the hard alcohols. It should be illegal. It's poison. Here's why. Here's why I'm right. No other shot comes with chores. Right, you ever try and take a shot of tequila as soon as they give it to you? Whoa, hey, whoa, lick your hand first. What? Why would I do that? When have I ever been having a great time? Like, yeah, what could be better? Well, I know. Like some sort of alcoholic cat. So then you lick your hand, you're like, oh, my mouth tastes like wet hand. I didn't expect that this morning. They're like, now put salt on it and lick it. Ugh, gross. Okay, now I know what a saltier version of my wet hand tastes like. Now take the tequila. Oh, good. This will get rid of this terrible taste that I've created in my mouth. No, it did not. Now it's added a burning sensation. Quickly, put this fruit in your mouth. Oh, thank God. A fruit. Something to abate this pain. What is it? Is it a raspberry, a boysenberry? Even a strawberry would do. No, it's a lime, the tartest fruit of all. A fruit so tart that unless you have scurvy, you would never put it in your mouth.
0: Whatever, Steve's a rock star. He's played with Aerosmith, AC/DC, Metallica, blah, blah, blah, boring. But have you heard his impression of Steven Tyler?
23: You want to get out there and give it to him tonight, baby? Come on!
0: Now that's the goods right there. This is Steve Gorman Rock.

You too. I still haven't found what I'm looking for on Steve Gorman Rocks from 1987's The Joshua Tree. A huge album, the one that put U2 over the top. It was so big in the late 80s that I kind of got sick of it. I hear it now and I think, man, those guys were mining for gold. It's a perfect record. Here's Joe Walsh, All Night Long.

Joe Walsh with All Night Long on Steve Gorman Rocks. Joe Walsh is a pretty singular character in rock history. There are a ton of great guitarists out there, and he's one of them. But as a person, as a personality, he holds a very unique place at the table. I've seen Joe Walsh live in several different incarnations with the Eagles, as a solo artist, sitting in with other artists, and every time he's like the spark plug. He's the firecracker in the room. The energy just shoots off of him, and you know, if Joe's here, anything could happen. The band Def Leppard, 1981's High and Dry, certainly was a shot across the bow saying, hey, rock world, here we come. That said, nobody could have imagined that within 8 years they'd be as big as they were. You look back now and say it all made sense. In 1981, we weren't so sure, but everybody agreed this song was amazing. This is Bringing on the Heartbreak.

0: 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Here's your host, Steve Gorman.
1: It is August the 12th, and right now, probably the best time imaginable for a history lesson. April, let's look back.
2: Yes, sir. Let's go.
1: On this day in 1989, the Moscow Music Peace Festival was held. 2 days of concerts at Lenin Stadium in Russia. Motley Crue, Ozzy Osbourne, Bon Jovi, Skid Row, and the Scorpions all played. It was the first time an audience was allowed to stand up and dance and rock out at a concert in the Soviet Union. On this day in 1968, for the first time ever, at a rehearsal studio in London, Jimmy Page, Robert Plant, John Paul Jones, and John Bonham jammed together. It was a fairly legendary day. In less than a month, they began using the name Led Zeppelin. The first song they ever played together was a cover of Train Kept a Rollin'. And all four members said, from ever and ever and ever, that first moment when the song kicked in, they all recognized, oh my God, this is special. No! On this day in 1964, in movie theaters across America, a movie was released called A Hard Day's Night. It put the Beatles on the silver screen. This was the height of Beatlemania. And by the way, if you've never seen it, it's a great movie.
2: Really?
1: Really, really funny. Really well done. Get it, watch it, live it, love it. Trust me, it's great.
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4: My name is Andrew Norelli. I'm half Italian, half Norwegian. Italian people get very excited when I say that. Italian people love Italianness. See? They love it. They always come up to me after the show. You Italian? Where are you from? Where are you from? Rome, Venice, Sicily? Who? Your mother? Your father? Hey, oh, hey. They make Italian noises. Hey. You ever been there? You should go right now. It's not terribly diverse in this part of town, and I like diversity. I like meeting people from other countries. I always try to learn something in somebody else's language. That's what I do. I met a guy recently from Bulgaria. This is a true story. And I asked him, I said, how do I say in your language, I'm having fun? And I swear to God, he looked me right in the face and he goes, we don't have a word for that. And I was like, that's okay, because what you gave me right there was much more valuable.
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8: I bought my mom an Amazon Alexa. Anybody got one of these? I bought it for her because every day she gets up and has to walk down a hallway to get to the bathroom in the middle of the night. So I said, Mama, check this out. Alexa, turn on the light. Light turns on. I said, Alexa, turn off the light. Light turns off. She goes, that's amazing. And then we practiced that for 3 hours. 2 days later, she calls me up. She goes, that thing you bought me stopped working. I said, what thing? She goes, that thing that's supposed to turn my light on and off. I said, are you saying the phrase right? She goes, I'm saying it exactly how you told me. I said, are you saying? She goes, listen, I'll do it right now. Just listen. Amanda. I go, Mom, stop. Not Amanda, it's Alexa. I even wrote it down in three places, next to your bed, next to the machine, in the living room. She goes, maybe that's why it's not working. I go, no, that's exactly why it's not working. She goes, calm down, let me try it. Alexa, turn on the light. I'm on the phone waiting. I go, did it work? She goes, oh, I don't know. I'll let you know when I get home. I go, it doesn't work like that. It's not just in the air everywhere you go, you crazy person.
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9: Steve Gorman rocks, yeah. Bigfoot. I saw him. He's here in the woods of Michigan. Oh, by the way, it's Gonzo from Saginaw, Michigan.
5: Thanks for the info, Gonzo. 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

0: Paul McCartney, Live and Let Die, the greatest James Bond theme song of them all, in my humble opinion.
1: So good.
0: So good. If you need a song for your movie, you could do worse than calling Paul McCartney and saying, can you write me a theme song, please?
1: Is that how it went down? Did they call for that?
0: They gave him a call, said, do you want to do the new James Bond song? And he said, sure. And then the producer said, do you want to read the book that the film is based on? And he said, yes. They sent him the book. He said he read it in like a day or two and then sat down to the piano and the song came out. And that's what it's like to be Paul McCartney.
1: I feel like it would be so hard to be like forced to write. And you have a time frame and you have this area that you need to stick to as far as what it's about. Right. Like you're forcing creativeness. That would be impossible because being creative is the opposite of that.
0: But he's a guy who's already going to sit down and write every day anyway. So it's just, you know, it's just a matter of being like, well, I'll just do this instead of that. I mean, he's got a billion ideas bouncing out of his brain at all times. I don't think we should worry about the plight of Paul McCartney and pressure. He has shown himself to be up to the task for the last 60-some-odd years.
1: He's incredible. National treasure.
0: Tomorrow night, 5 more hours of great music. We'll talk to you then.
1: See you then.

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0: Hey, it's Rob Morrison from the Sunday Morning Blues Brunch. 3 hours of some really good music is yours. All you have to do is tune in. Sunday morning at 9, the Blues Brunch, brought to you by the University of Memphis, right here on the Max.
1: 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Coleman cooler, the same size, $30. I'm over at Buddy's house for a cookout this summer. 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You need to keep the ice cold. 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

0: Hey, it's Rob Morrison from the Sunday Morning Blues Brunch. 3 hours of some really good music is yours. All you have to do is tune in. Sunday morning at 9, the Blues Brunch, brought to you by the University of Memphis, right here on the Max.
1: My family took me to a water park. The first ride we went on was the giant slide. It's like 20 stories high, and I'm looking for the elevator. There's no elevator. How do you get up there? It's $35 to get in. You should carry my ass up there. How do you get up? I'm in flip-flops and a Speedo, and I'm walking up a mountain. Let's not visualize. Just let's move on, shall we? I'm walking up this thing, and I'm a little bit afraid of heights. And I'm halfway up. I'm going, Ricola. Heidi went by with her grandfather. I don't know how high we went. I got to the top of the slide. Was it a slide? Nay, nay. Because I did not slide. At no point did my butt touch slide. You reach around and you're not touching slide. That's a free fall. I was not issued a parachute. And I hit the water. Shouldn't have been there. I pop out of the water. I hear, where's my baby? Where's my baby?
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0: Hey, it's Rob Morrison from the Sunday Morning Blues Brunch. 3 hours of some really good music is yours. 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
1: Y'all's morning show sucks. I mean, sucks. I gotta wade through those two morons all morning just to listen to some rock and roll. Like punishment. Y'all gotta do better than that. Golly.
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3: I bought my mom an Amazon Alexa. Anybody got one of these? I bought it for her because every day she gets up and has to walk down a hallway to get to the bathroom in the middle of the night. So I said, Mama, check this out. Alexa, turn on the light. Light turns on. I said, Alexa, turn off the light. Light turns off. She goes, that's amazing. And then we practiced that for 3 hours. 2 days later, she calls me up. She goes, that thing you bought me stopped working. I said, what thing? She goes, that thing that's supposed to turn my light on and off. I said, are you saying the phrase right? She goes, I'm saying it exactly how you told me. I said, are you saying? She goes, listen, I'll do it right now. Just listen. Amanda. I go, Mom, stop. Not Amanda, it's Alexa. I even wrote it down in three places, next to your bed, next to the machine, in the living room. She goes, maybe that's why it's not working. I go, no, that's exactly why it's not working. She goes, calm down, let me try it. Alexa, turn on the light. I'm on the phone waiting. I go, did it work? She goes, oh, I don't know. I'll let you know when I get home. I go, it doesn't work like that. It's not just in the air everywhere you go, you crazy person.

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10: Now, I've never drank or done any drugs in my life. After the accident, it's changed slightly. You can't get marijuana in Idaho. Well, you can, but I don't know the guy. And, but in Los Angeles, you just put it into Google Maps. So, like a couple of desperado bank robbers on the run, my mom and I roll up to this dispensary. I'm all banged up. I go, Mom, you do the talking. My son was hit by a bus. We're wondering if you might have something to help him take the edge off. The energy that I felt from the other side of that counter, I can only describe to you as pure elation. I mean, this... I believe that this woman felt her life's calling was being fulfilled in that moment. I went home with enough marijuana to become the guy that you call.

0: So I'm going to do a little show and tell on the radio, Danny. If you've ever seen one of these, I'm sure you have. This is going to just take it. This is going to bring back some memories from back in the day from you.
1: Is this your mom's cigarette holder?
0: It is a cigarette holder. The old ones the old ladies would put the pack in.
1: Well, but I've never seen one so stylish.
0: I know. It's made out of beads, like some sort of, I don't know, Indian craft. Does it smell like cigarettes? I didn't smell it.
1: Nope.
0: But when it was handed to me yesterday, and it took me back in time to when three generations of women in my family would each have a cigarette pouch with the snap pack and with the snap top.
1: Mm-hmm.
0: And basically, it was their purse. They had their ID in it. They had the cigarettes. They had the lighter. They had a little money. They were ready to roll with one of those bad boys. They were ready to roll to the flea market. They were ready to roll. The yard sales, wherever you wanted to go.
1: I didn't know they made them this stylish.
0: I didn't either. I always thought they were like that weird pleather,
1: yes,
0: ruffle looking thing.
1: Like a terrible burgundy or tan.
0: Right.
1: Yeah.
0: Always that ugly burgundy.
1: Yeah.
0: Or brown.
1: Brown was a big one.
0: Yeah, it never was in vibrant colors. That's the first one I've ever seen in vibrant colors.
1: I remember them with the what do you call the snap on the top?
0: I don't know, but I don't know what you call it, but it's got that one goes one way, yeah, and the other went the other way.
1: Yeah.
0: And they just snapped right together.
1: That's funny. I didn't know they still made those.
0: I had no idea.
1: Where'd it come from?
0: My daughter-in-law came up with it somehow or another, and she decided it was a great gift for my wife yesterday. And
1: Mark, she drove it here.
0: She cleans houses on the side.
1: Oh.
0: So we were watching the baby while she was cleaning houses, and she came back with it. I'm not sure where she got it. She didn't say.
1: Oh, it's not your mom's.
0: No. It was not my mom's.
1: Oh.
0: But it's very similar to what my mom would have had in 1988.
1: Correct. Yeah, your mom didn't still carry one of those around, right?
0: No, she probably has some in a drawer somewhere we haven't found yet, though.
1: Oh, man. So, this woman, Phyllis, her name was Phyllis. I can remember hers, like, and then you have the extra long ones if you, you know, did Virginia Slims.
0: Oh, yeah, the 120s.
1: Yeah.
0: You had to have an extra long one of them pouches. I don't even know what they were officially called.
1: A cigarette purse?
0: Cigarette case, I guess, is about the best thing that I can come up with.
1: Anyway. I can remember, I thought I was so retro and cool. You know, you go through that stage in your teenage years, and I used to put mine into a box that would flip up.
0: Oh, yeah.
1: Mm-hmm.
0: Is that the one where you take them out of the pack and put them in the hard case?
1: Yeah.
0: I was always like, that's a lot of trouble for a cigarette.
1: Oh, I did it once.
0: Right. And Zippo lighters, too. I mean, my brother's got a Zippo lighter, and he swears by it, but...
1: What were we doing?
0: I'm not interested in something I have to perform maintenance on.
1: No.
0: As evident by the Toyota Yaris.
1: All right. Now, I have a cigarette case is like what we're talking about now, but cigarette purse.
0: Casey texted in and said that's called a kiss clasp. The snap on top is called a kiss clasp.
1: A kiss clasp. Yeah, they're calling them cigarette purses.
0: I mean, it's got the pocket on the side.
1: Oh, yeah, for the lighter, baby.
0: And maybe you put a $20 bill in there, maybe your ID. And like I said, three generations of women in my family all walking around with those things. Three of them on the table during the Scrabble game. 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
2: Now, I've never drank or done any drugs in my life. After the accident, this changed slightly. you can't get marijuana in Idaho. Well, you can, but I don't know the guy. And, but in Los Angeles, you just put it into Google Maps. So like a couple of desperado bank robbers on the run, my mom and I roll up to this dispensary. I'm all banged up. I go, Mom, you do the talking. My son was hit by a bus. We're wondering if you might have something to help him take the edge off. The energy that I felt from the other side of that counter, I can only describe to you as pure elation. I mean, this... I believe that this woman felt her life's calling was being fulfilled in that moment. I went home with enough marijuana to become the guy that you call.
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11: I think everybody has one alcohol that they just won't. And mine is tequila. No, not woo. Boo. And sometimes, ow, blood. That's just, yep. Never a happy ending when I drink tequila. Awful. Awful. I firmly believe tequila's just made out of bruises. That there's just a South American factory somewhere where they're punching people in the arm and tequila squirts out. And they bottle it and try and sell it to stupid Americans. Like, this is a very good brand. It's called Two for Flinching. AKA Dos para Flinching. I'm not buying that. That's fake Spanish. That's bogus Spanish. Dubious Spanish is what that is.
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0: Cody texted in, Danny, we were just talking about AutoZone and the tool rental program. He said, if AutoZone starts charging to rent tools, we know who to blame. And I said,
1: Danny ruins everything.
2: Man, if that really happens, then I'll tell you one thing I didn't know.
0: Tim Dog in the Heezy, he said, buy the tool, use the tool, return the tool, get your money back.
2: Okay, so that's the first thing I thought that you did, but didn't know it. Unknowingly, I thought that's what you did. You know, Corey doesn't know this, but sometimes I go back and like I'm his teacher, I double check his work. Like, how did you get there? That's great, there's the answer, but I need to know how you got there, right?
0: You want me to start showing my work?
2: Yes, show me your work. So I did, I Googled it, because then I was like, I was taking a shower. You know me and my brain.
0: Right.
2: Like, I'm over there, you know, picking flowers, and all of a sudden it'll go, Zambodia is where you're from.
0: Right.
2: No, so it pops in my head. I was like, he returned it. He doesn't know he returned it. He returned it. That's really what I thought.
0: Right.
2: Because it would make sense.
0: It would.
2: And so I Googled it, and it was like, no, AutoZone does rent out for free, but Tim Dog's right. There's no difference in it, really.
0: Not really. Except if you bought the tool, I just looked up the price of an oxygen sensor socket that I was using that I rented for $30 and then got my money back.
2: Uh-huh.
0: It only cost $15 to buy the thing. So I could have bought one for half the price, but I wouldn't have got my money back.
2: Okay.
0: But then again, when I paid $30, I didn't know I was going to get my money back.
2: That's your own fault.
0: For not knowing the rules. You're right. Because I didn't bother to ask because...
2: I mean, that's a good, you know, gift that you got your money back. Like a, oh, wow.
0: 100%.
2: But, so I guess maybe they won't take it if it's returned. Like, did you have to take it out of a package or was it like
0: It wasn't in a box or a wrapped package. It was just a little plastic case.
2: It's like renting the skates.
0: Yeah.
2: Like, what size do you need? You went back there and got it and brought it out to you.
0: Right. Exactly, like it's exactly what I thought of in the moment. This is like renting roller skates.
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4: North leg of I-40 road work on ramp is Block 40 West on ramp from Watkins Street. Also seeing some slowing, widening work, Austin Peay, between Kerrville, Rosemark Road, and Idaville Road in the Millington area. I'm Michael Higgins with your total traffic.
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10: 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Hey!
11: Now, I've never drank or done any drugs in my life. After the accident, it's changed slightly. You can't get marijuana in Idaho. Well, you can, but I don't know the guy. And, but in Los Angeles, you just put it into Google Maps. So, like a couple of desperado bank robbers on the run, my mom and I roll up to this dispensary. I'm all banged up. I go, Mom, you do the talking. My son was hit by a bus. We're wondering if you might have something to help him take the edge off. The energy that I felt from the other side of that counter, I can only describe to you as pure elation. I mean, this... I believe that this woman felt her life's calling was being fulfilled in that moment. I went home with enough marijuana to become the guy that you call.
8: I think everybody has one alcohol that they just won't. And mine is tequila. No, not woo. Boo. And sometimes, boom, ow, blood. That's just, yep, never a happy ending when I drink tequila. Awful, awful. I firmly believe tequila's just made out of bruises. That there's just a South American factory somewhere where they're punching people in the arm and tequila squirts out, and they bottle it and try and sell it to stupid Americans. Like, this is a very good brand. It's called Two for Flinching, a.k.a. Dos para Flinching. I'm not buying that. That's fake Spanish. That's bogus Spanish. This dubious Spanish is what that is.
12: How unbelievable is it that in this country, we have to stop ourselves from eating? It's unbelievable. It's so bad that I heard this commercial the other day. For all those moments that make every day great, Fancy Feast introduces Fancy Feast appetizers. Cats are eating appetizers. Not snacks, appetizers. Wild Alaskan salmon, sea bass and shrimp, oysters Rockefeller. These cats are eating better than half of the world. With their delicate palates, they'd be just as happy eating a rat in the basement. How disgusting are we? They should just put up a split screen and on this side, people starving all over the world. And on this side, cats eating appetizers. Fluffy, don't fill up on the salmon. You have a steak coming, Fluffy.
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1: Yesterday we were talking about the projects that we have going on. Danny and her bathroom saga with the plates and the beige and the white and everything looks dirty.
2: Yeah, you change one thing, upgrade one thing, and then the next thing you're like, oh, damn, I got to keep going.
1: Right.
2: Now that looks like crap.
1: And I had a win with a zip tie.
2: On the car.
1: Right. The vacuum line was loose. I put the zip tie on it. It worked.
2: After 4 weeks, right?
1: Right. So I thought I had a big win until yesterday.
2: Until you didn't.
1: Until I didn't.
2: Well, yesterday, okay, so we were all applause for you.
1: I know. It was all good stuff. It was all hooray. Yay for me. Yeah.
2: The zip tie fixed the 4 week long saga. It didn't.
1: It went back to its old tricks yesterday. It went back to acting exactly the same.
2: So it was just a temporary fix?
1: It was just a temporary fix.
2: Did you get under there and see if the zip tie was still there?
1: The zip tie was still there. I even put a new one on there. I even cut that one off and put a new one on. Tighter.
2: You're like, if I just do this every day.
1: Which I'm willing to do at this point. So I guess I'm going to have to dig in there and figure out what else it is and order some more parts. And apparently it's not over yet.
2: You got the car. I've got the bathroom.
1: Can I just park my car in the bathroom? And then we just go to Zambodia.
2: That would be perfect. Hey, I've been meaning to ask or talk about this. The AutoZone renting a tool thing.
1: Oh, it blew my mind.
2: It blows my mind, too. Like, why they do this?
1: For the longest time, AutoZone would be like, you know, borrow the tool you need. We'll loan you the tool loan program. And so I call them and I'm like, hey, you guys still loan out the tools? And they're like, yeah. Because I had to have an oxygen sensor socket. They make a special socket for that.
2: Right.
1: So I had to borrow it from AutoZone. And I get there and they're like, yeah, it's $30. And like, I thought you just loaned them out. They go, no.
2: Well, yeah. I mean, they're not just going to hand it over and go, please bring it back.
1: I thought that it's like took a copy of your driver's license or something. I've never done it before. And they're like, yeah, it's $30. And I'm like, oh, well, all right. So I pay the $30. And I'm thinking, why did I pay $30 to rent the thing? I could have bought it for $20. You know? And then I'd have one forever. But I did it anyway, just because I was already there and on the spot, right?
2: Right.
1: So I use it, take care of what I got to take care of, and I take it back. And they're like, well, do you have the card that you paid for this with? And I'm like, why? And they're like, well, you're going to give your money back. What? What? You're giving me my money back in 2026?
2: Yeah, I thought if you put a deposit down, I would think, okay, whatever the tool is worth. But then you'd have to pay something to rent it.
1: Yeah, and it never crossed my mind that the money that I was paying was a deposit and they were going to give it back.
2: But that's crazy to me.
1: Me too.
2: That they don't even charge to rent it.
1: Yeah.
2: How are they making any money off this?
1: Because while you're there, you're going to buy everything else you need. You're going to buy the parts. You're going to buy the grease, the lubrication, the silicone, whatever you need.
2: You're going to still do something to that. That's still going to be a used tool. Like, let's just say they say 10%, $3 to rent.
1: Right.
2: Wouldn't you pay the $3?
1: 100%.
2: Right.
1: 100%.
2: I get that AutoZone is, you know, being nice to do that. And like you said, getting them in the store. But I'm just shocked that there's no charge at all.
1: Right? I did not expect my money back. I was like, y'all used to do this for free, from what I understand. I didn't remember. And then they's like, hey, well, is that the card? You're going to give your money back? And I'm like, what? Hooray.
2: Yeah, I would say it's $5 to rent and $30 deposit in case you don't bring the tool back. $5.
1: But no, they're helping you. They're helping you out. AutoZone's got your back, Danny. They got your back.
2: Get in the zone.

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3: Danny and I have taken song titles, changed them up a little bit with synonyms for your...
4: It's time for your Twisted Titles.
3: So we'll give each other our new title and the other will guess what the actual title of the song is.
1: I just noticed that all three of my songs are the first two or three words of the beginning of each song.
3: Oh, okay.
1: What are the chances? What are the chances?
3: I don't know.
1: I don't know why I think that's so weird.
3: You just did that accidentally, huh?
1: I did.
3: All right, well, go ahead and lay one on me.
1: Decline deceased limbs.
3: Decline deceased limbs. Decline deceased limbs. Downhill dead.
1: Mm-hmm. There you go. You said two of the words.
3: Downhill.
1: Nope, you didn't.
3: Dead is in there, I'm pretty sure.
1: Yes, yes.
3: Decline?
1: Mm-hmm.
3: Limbs. Like tree limbs or arms and legs? Quadriplegic.
1: You said two of the three words.
3: Already?
1: Yeah.
3: Downhill, dead. Dead and bloated? Downhill, dead.
1: Limbs.
3: Downhill, dead arms. Downhill dead. I am on the right.
1: Not arms.
3: Downhill dead legs. Downhill dead legs. What am I? I am blanking. I feel like I'm walking around in the dark in a room.
1: I know, right?
3: In a room I've never been in before.
1: It's another word for down, like the stock market
3: crash. Crash dead legs.
1: Oops.
3: Drop dead legs.
1: Am I up? There we go.
3: Drop dead legs. I bet people were screaming at the radio.
5: Drop dead legs. Pretty smile.
3: All right. Father was a rotating rock.
1: Papa was a rolling stone.
5: Papa was a rolling stone. Wherever he laid his hat was his home.
1: Blemish hanky.
3: Blemish hanky?
1: Mm-hmm.
3: Blemish hanky. Blemish hanky. Wow, you got hard ones today. Blemish hanky. Handkerchief. I mean,
1: what is a handkerchief? I got one right here.
3: Tissue.
1: Yep.
3: Dead tissue.
1: Nope.
3: No, what was it? Blemish.
1: Blemish.
3: Tissue. Scar tissue.
5: Scar tissue that I wish you saw. Sarcastic Mr. Know-It-All.
3: Soft cover author. Soft cover author.
1: Soft cover.
3: Soft cover author.
1: Is soft cover together?
3: Yes.
1: Paperback writer.
3: There it is.
5: Paperback writer.
1: Lucky number country militia.
3: Lucky number country militia. Seven.
1: Country.
3: Seven Nation Army.
5: A Seven Nation Army couldn't hold me back.
1: Actually, Seven Nation Army is not the first three words of that song. But pretty close to it.
3: Not bad.
1: Good. By Better Than Ezra. We did good today, right?
3: Yeah, that was great.
6: Being able to build it.
3: That was great. That was great. I've got one more if you want.
1: Okay, give me one more.
3: I'll give you one more. Dazzled by Illumination.
1: Blinded by the light.
5: Blinded by the light.
1: Woohoo!
5: Wrapped up like a douche, another runner in the night. Blinded by the light.
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6: I'm Zunetta Lowe with your WRG News Channel 3 headlines. All three suspects are now in custody after a deadly shooting at a North Memphis college send-off party that killed Dr. Shendrika Hazlett and hurt four others. A 16-year-old was the latest to be arrested. All three face first-degree murder and attempted murder charges. Happening today, the FedEx St. Jude Championship tees off at TPC Southwind. 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
0: From the Mitch Wright Plumbing, Heating, and Air Traffic Desk.
8: Good morning, Memphis. We are still under a traffic red alert as the interstate remains shut down from last night at 55 southbound at Horn Lake Road. That's 55 south and Horn Lake. All drivers detoured off there, but you're backed up past Mallory right now. That is where you're going to want to hop off for sure. We also have construction. They're trying to clear up on Midtown 240 southbound between I-40 and South Parkway. They are rolling backwards and grabbing those barrels with their total traffic.
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18: My family took me to a water park. The first ride we went on was the giant slide. It's like 20 stories high. And I'm looking for the elevator. There's no elevator. How do you get up there? It's $35 to get in. You should carry my ass up there. How do you get up? I'm in flip-flops and a Speedo, and I'm walking up a mountain. Let's not visualize. Just let's move on, shall we? I'm walking up this thing, and I'm a little bit afraid of heights. And I'm halfway up. I'm going, Ricola. Heidi went by with her grandfather. I don't know how high we went. I got to the top of the slide. Was it a slide? Nay, nay. I did not slide. At no point did my butt touch slide. You reach around and you're not touching slide. That's a free fall. I was not issued a parachute. And I hit the water. 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I pop out of the water. I hear, where's my baby? Where's my baby?
19: Hi, this is Jerry from Alice in Chains.

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1: I bought my mom an Amazon Alexa. 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I bought it for her because every day she gets up and has to walk down a hallway to get to the bathroom in the middle of the night. So I said, Mama, check this out. Alexa, turn on the light. Light turns on. I said, Alexa, turn off the light. Light turns off. She goes, that's amazing. And then we practiced that for 3 hours. 2 days later, she calls me up. She goes, that thing you bought me stopped working. I said, what thing? She goes, that thing that's supposed to turn my light on and off. I said, are you saying the phrase right? She goes, I'm saying it exactly how you told me. I said, are you saying? She goes, listen, I'll do it right now. Just listen. Amanda. I go, Mom, stop. Not Amanda, it's Alexa. I even wrote it down in 3 places, next to your bed, next to the machine, in the living room. She goes, maybe that's why it's not working. I go, no, that's exactly why it's not working. She goes, calm down, let me try it. Alexa, turn on the light. I'm on the phone waiting. I go, did it work? She goes, oh, I don't know. I'll let you know when I get home. I go, it doesn't work like that. It's not just in the air everywhere you go, you crazy person.
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2: Here's your forecast from News Channel 3. Continued sunny and hot for the next several days. High temperatures will be nearing 100. Heat index values nearing 110. Southwesterly winds will be light. Be careful out there. I'm News Channel 3's Todd Demers.
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6: We're going to call somebody up at random here.
7: See if we can keep them on the phone for 10 ridiculous survey questions, and they cannot hear me.
6: Let's go surveying.
8: Hello?
6: Good morning, sir. My name is Corey. I'm with the United States Census Bureau. We're doing nationwide consumer surveys this year, calling everyone in your area code, asking you to participate in our 10-question anonymous consumer survey.
8: Oh, okay. Okay, sure.
6: Great. Thank you so very much. Do you use smart home technology?
8: Yes. Doesn't everybody?
6: Yes. And do you eat at least 5 servings of fruits and vegetables per day?
8: 5?
6: Mm-hmm.
8: Is that new? No.
6: Not me
8: neither. Am I supposed to?
6: I think so. Have you ever worn your pants backwards so you could poop through the zipper?
7: What?
8: Wait a second. What is happening? Do I wear my pants backwards so I can poop through the... What is
6: right,
8: this?
6: Right. Is that a no?
7: No, she doesn't poop.
6: No? Okay. And when you hear the word Malibu, do you automatically think of the place or the alcohol?
7: The car.
8: What is this survey for? What is the survey for?
6: It's an
8: you just asked me if I poop through a zipper.
6: It's an information gathering survey for our statistics.
8: Statistics of what?
6: The answers to the questions.
8: No. What is this for?
6: I just explained it.
8: Okay, ask me the question one more time. What did you just ask me?
6: When you hear the word Malibu, do you immediately think of the place or the alcohol?
7: The car.
8: Alcohol.
6: Okay.
8: What is happening?
6: And do you believe tired horses hit the hay?
7: Yes.
8: What is happening right now? I guess so. Sure. Yeah. Mm-hmm.
6: Okay. And what kind of wind does a windbreaker break, in your opinion?
8: Hard wind?
6: Okay. How often do you maintain eye contact with a person's hairline during a conversation?
8: Ooh, it depends on the hairline.
7: Mm-hmm.
6: Okay.
7: Facts.
6: And have you ever tried to undo the mountain after the mountain has been done?
8: Know what that means? I don't know. Is that a euphemism for something? I don't know.
6: Okay.
8: I don't.
6: And would you agree police dogs are more motivated than regular dogs?
7: Yes.
8: Yeah, they're employed. Yeah. Yeah. Okay. Yeah.
6: Did you grow up with a babysitter or your mom saying, don't open this door for nobody?
8: Don't open this door for nobody.
6: All right. Well, thank you so very much for your time. That completes our survey. You've helped make America a better place.
8: I'm glad I completed my civic duty, whatever the hell this was. Yeah.
7: So I liked her because she was like irritated or angry, but not.
6: Right.
7: She's like, this is so annoying. What's the next one?
9: Got an idea for a senseless survey question?
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1: For the ninth year in a row, Danny, the Yahoo Sports simulated the entire NFL season with the Madden video game.
2: There it is. Okay, so for the ninth straight season, the Yahoo Sports has simulated the NFL season with the Madden video game, and I'm sure everybody's gonna believe the results of this test.
3: Well, what are the results in the past? How accurate?
2: About 59%.
3: Okay.
2: Accuracy on who's gonna win the Super Bowl.
3: Right.
2: It's predicted several of the nine. I guess four of them it's predicted correctly, and this year, the Dallas Cowboys
3: really
2: are predicted to win the Super Bowl. So the score is going to be 31-14 over the Denver Broncos. It has picked the exact score one time, and that was the Patriots and the Falcons, 28-24.
3: That's pretty odd.
2: Mm-hmm.
3: I mean, the Broncos and the Cowboys out of nowhere?
2: Well, I mean, the Broncos were in the AFC Championship last year.
3: Okay, where were the Cowboys?
2: And they didn't make the playoffs.
3: Right. But they're going to win the Super Bowl.
2: Yep, it can happen. You got to believe, Danny. You got to believe. Yeah, people that hate the Cowboys are like screaming at the radio right now. No, they're never going to win the Super Bowl.
3: Oh, I think it's people that just don't believe in the game anymore.
2: Well, I don't know anything about that, but supposedly 31-14 will be the score, and we'll see what happens. The NFL season is really hard to predict. So if Madden can do it, and the Cowboys win the Super Bowl, I'll give Madden the credit at the end of the year as I'm celebrating. So
3: Just surprised I haven't heard the Cowboys at the top. In years.
2: They haven't been at the top for years, and they're probably not going to win the Super Bowl this year. I think this is probably going to be one of the years that Madden is wrong.
3: Only 59%?
2: 59%. Over 9 years, though, that's only nine Super Bowls. If it predicted four of them, that's still pretty good.
3: And that doesn't make you go,
2: No.
3: Okay.
2: No, I don't believe everything is fake and rigged and all that. I really don't. I think there's still some nuance to it.
3: I think there is, too, with football. Basketball more is a little more obvious.
2: I just think there's just too much money riding on this stuff for it to be fake.
3: I agree.
2: So, if Madden can do it, let's go Madden, is all I'm saying. Morning Wood is coming up next. We'll get you back at Dick.

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I said you look so fine that I really wanna make you mine. 4, 5, 6, come on and get your kicks. 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
1: We got three headlines. Two are fake. One is real. You give us a real headline and you've got Morning Wood plus a bag of Dick's potato chips.
2: Would a California town post a help wanted ad for a wizard, then quickly take it down? 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
1: Would the government change the name of apples to sugar bombs?
2: Is there sugar in apples?
1: I mean, fruit sugar.
2: Yeah. Is there that much sugar in them that they're a bomb of sugar?
1: I don't know.
2: Or would a Maryland woman get in trouble for putting 50 pounds of raw chicken out to feed the vultures? She's a witch.
1: She's not a wizard.
2: 901-203-9898.
1: There's about one medium apple is about 19 grams of sugar.
2: Oh, okay. Still less than a Mountain Dew. Which Morning Wood headline is the real one for today? 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
3: From the Mitch Wright Plumbing, Heating, and Air Traffic Desk.
4: Good morning. All kinds of trouble going on right now. We still have I-55 shut down at the Horn Lake exit from a crash that occurred last night, actually at about like 7 o'clock last night. So it's in that construction, so that's what's been taking so long for it to clean up. They're picking up the last of the barrels on southbound Midtown 240 between I-40 and Union. We've got another crash on I-55 southbound just past Macklemore, blocking both through lanes. Drivers are passing on the shoulder. I'm Whitty with your total traffic.
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7: Where are my tequila lovers at, huh? Woo! You are wrong. You're wrong. You're incorrect. Tequila is the most disgusting, awful of all the hard alcohols. It should be illegal. It's poison. Here's why. Here's why I'm right. No other shot comes with chores. Right? You ever try and take a shot of tequila as soon as they give it to you? Whoa, hey, whoa. Lick your hand first. What? Why would I do that? When have I ever been having a great time? Like, yeah, what could be better? Well, I know. Like some sort of alcoholic cat. So then you lick your hand, you're like, oh, my mouth tastes like wet hand. I didn't expect that this morning. They're like, now put salt on it and lick it. Ugh, gross. Okay, now I know what a saltier version of my wet hand tastes like. Now take the tequila. Oh, good, this will get rid of this terrible taste that I've created in my mouth. No, it did not. Now it's added a burning sensation. Quickly, put this fruit in your mouth. Oh, thank God, a fruit. Something to abate this pain. What is it? Is it a raspberry, a boysenberry, even a strawberry would do? No, it's a lime, the tartest fruit of all. A fruit so tart that unless you have scurvy, you would never put it in your mouth.
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11: My family took me to a water park. The first ride we went on was the giant slide. It's like 20 stories high. And I'm looking for the elevator. There's no elevator. How do you get up there? It's $35 to get in. You should carry my ass up there. How do you get up? I'm in flip-flops and a Speedo, and I'm walking up a mountain. Let's not visualize, just let's move on, shall we? I'm walking up this thing, and I'm a little bit afraid of heights, and I'm halfway up, I'm going, Ricola! 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I don't know how high we went. I got to the top of the slide. Was it a slide? Nay, nay. Because I did not slide. At no point did my butt touch slide. You reach around and you're not touching slide, that's a free fall. I was not issued a parachute. And I hit the water. 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Those people shouldn't have been there. I pop out of the water, I hear, where's my baby? Where's my baby?
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13: Here's your forecast from News Channel 3. Continued sunny and hot for the next several days. High temperatures will be nearing 100. Heat index values nearing 110. Southwesterly winds will be light. Be careful out there. I'm News Channel 3's Todd Demers.
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1: We got three headlines. Two are fake. One is real. You give us the real one. You've got Morning Wood plus a bag of Dick's potato chips.
2: Would a California town post a help wanted ad for a wizard, then quickly take it down?
1: Would the government change name of apples to sugar bombs?
2: Or would a Maryland woman get in trouble for putting 50 pounds of raw chicken out to feed the vultures? Good morning. Who's this?
14: Tim Dog and Easy.
2: What up, Tim Dog? Which one are you going with today, buddy?
14: It's going to be number three.
2: Number three. Would a Maryland woman get in trouble for putting 50 pounds of raw chicken out for the vultures?
14: Disgusting, crazy ass woman.
1: That's correct.
2: You're right, too. If anybody can identify crazy, it's Tim Dog.
1: Oh, yeah.
14: You damn skippy.
1: Attracts him. Attracts to him.
2: All right, brother. We got you a bag of dicks and morning wood. So a woman in Maryland has drawn hundreds of vultures to her neighborhood by feeding them raw meat, and she refuses to stop, no matter what the county says. Feng Soon, who lives in a community near Columbia, Maryland, started leaving food out years ago after noticing some of the birds shivering in the cold. At the height of it, she estimated she was putting out more than 200 pounds of raw chicken a day. Where's she getting all this chicken? The birds now line rooftops and tree branches around her home, and neighbors complain about the smell of rotting meat, droppings dripping down their roofs, and regurgitated bones in their yards. One neighbor compared the scene to the Alfred Hitchcock movie, The Birds. She says the vultures are guardian angels and insist they need her help. A judge found her guilty of violating the county health code and fined her, but she's appealing the ruling and still throwing meat out in the yard.
1: It's disgusting.
2: It really is. Like, why are you throwing raw chicken out there?
1: I mean, they're all over. Like, it looks just like Alfred Hitchcock movie.
2: So is she...
1: And, like, everything's destroyed in her backyard. There's a crock. There's a umbrella to a table knocked over. There's stuff everywhere.
2: There's vultures. I just wonder if she's throwing out, like, whole chickens. Or like, because at first I pictured like chicken breasts.
1: Right, me too.
2: And then it says they're worried about regurgitated bones. So at the very least, she's throwing the bone in breasts. But I'm thinking through like whole chickens now, like taking it out of the pack and just chucking it in the yard. And if she's doing 200 pounds a day, I mean, what's chicken, $3 a pound?
1: Yeah. I mean, she's spending a lot of money, and they're vultures. Ugh. Gross.
2: It's absolutely disgusting.

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1: We can't get down there and get the alternator.
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2: Wieners all over the place.
0: On 98.1 The Max.
2: The NBA Jam game, apparently. If you ever thought that a game was stacked against you, you might be right. Because the head designer and lead programmer admitted to altering NBA Jam to give his favorite team more of an edge.
3: I'm a big Detroit Pistons fan. During the height of the Michael Jordan era, there was a big rivalry, Pistons and the Bulls. But the one way that I could get back at the Bulls once they got over the hump was to affect their skills against the Pistons in NBA Jam. And so I put in special code that if the Bulls were taking last-second shots against the Pistons, they would miss those shots. And so if you're ever playing the game, make sure you pick the Pistons over the Bulls.
2: That is terrible.
4: Well, I just wonder, like, with these gaming, they have, you know, they play these games, but I guess if you're just playing the computer and you're not playing someone else, I don't know, because people make a lot of money at that.
2: Yeah. And I mean, this is from NBA Jam. It sounds like this was the NBA Jam from back then.
4: Oh, I don't know.
2: The old arcade game, the stand-up arcade game.
4: I don't know.
2: That was just two-on-two. It doesn't sound like it was the NBA 2K, whatever. Because that's the big game that everybody, the basketball game everybody plays now, is NBA 2K26, I guess.
4: And you're going to tell me that one of the developers didn't rig that one?
2: Hey, it's possible.
4: I know.
2: It's possible.
4: Follow the money.
2: Let's just hope he's a Grizzlies fan.
4: If there's a lot of money in anything, come on now.
2: Somebody's going to find a way to tip it a little bit.
4: Yep.
2: In your favor.
4: Yep.
2: And he apparently was one of the first to do it because, I mean, when I first saw the story, I'm like, NBA Jam's not even around anymore.
4: I would have no idea. I quit after the princess, man. Once I got a car, I was done with video games.
2: I hear you.

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1: Really?
2: You did?
1: No,
2: you did?
1: I didn't. I'm finding that out just now.
2: Yeah, who sings the original? Yeah.
1: So that's why it was out on. That's why they were playing it in concert, I guess.
2: It makes complete sense.
1: So should I scroll past clips of the new season on TikTok, or should I watch them?
2: I don't know. Here, let me hear this. Yep, there you go. Yep. Of course it is. I never caught on to it, though.
1: I mean, I didn't either. Never crossed my mind who it was.
2: Huh. I would scroll past them. Why would you not? Why would you watch them?
1: Well, I thought it was the one clip that I watched was something about the locker room. And I thought at first it was an old, and I was like, I don't remember that. And then the women's team popped up, and I was like, oh, no. And then I was stuck. And I got panicked. Like, I want to watch the rest of this clip, but I don't want to watch the rest of this
2: clip. Hot potato.
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2: I think everybody has one alcohol that they just won't. And mine is tequila. No, not woo. Boo. And sometimes, ow, blood. That's just, yep, never a happy ending when I drink tequila. Awful, awful. I firmly believe tequila's just made out of bruises. That there's just, South American factory somewhere where they're punching people in the arm and tequila squirts out, and they bottle it and try and sell it to stupid Americans. Like, this is a very good brand. It is called Two for Flinching, aka Dos para Flinching. I'm not buying that. That's fake Spanish. That's bogus Spanish. It's dubious Spanish is what that is.
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1: I got my license yesterday.
2: Yay!
1: Kind of.
2: What do you mean, kind of?
1: I got the paper one for 45 days.
2: Well, that'll be fine.
1: Yeah, I guess.
2: I never had any problem with one of those.
1: You haven't?
2: No, never had any problem at all.
1: Really?
2: Yeah.
1: Like buying beer at a store?
2: Yep, no problem. People our age don't have fake IDs. Like, you know what I mean? It's just the way it is. So how long did it take you at the DMV? All day?
1: 45 minutes.
2: What? Where? Would you go to Covington or something?
1: I went to Summer Avenue.
2: On Summer Avenue, you got in and out in 45 minutes?
1: I will tell you this, though. Get an appointment. Just get an appointment. If you don't need it right away, get an appointment.
2: Okay.
1: I didn't get an appointment because it's all 3 weeks out. So if you know it's coming up, get an appointment.
2: Right.
1: That's what I originally had, was an appointment. And then I went to the important documentation folder and was missing my birth certificate. So that appointment was worthless.
2: Right.
1: Because then I had to ask Illinois, you know, get online and get my birth certificate from Illinois. So by the time Illinois sent me my birth certificate,
2: the appointment was long gone
1: and my license was long expired.
2: Mm.
1: So I had to just go sit and wait. I realized why only 5 people were called at the Oakland place a week ago in an hour. Because I was sitting there looking at my number like, okay, why are we only doing 5?
2: Right, that frustrated you.
1: Oh, yeah. Because if there is an A in front of your number, A stands for appointment.
2: Oh.
1: There was no A in front of my number. So no. You're like, okay, we're moving.
2: What letter did you have in front of yours?
1: D.
2: So it's like dumbass that didn't make an appointment.
1: Yeah, it's like, well, they have a D too, but they actually have DA, so it says dumbass made an appointment. So what happens is you're like on standby,
2: right?
1: And so all the appointments go ahead of you. Then you just hope that somebody is like, there's no appointment for 15, 30 minutes, you know, and you're like, all right, let's
2: then
1: get
2: they
1: the
2: crank
1: D's.
2: A few of them out.
1: Yeah, so. I will tell you, I went, and I would guarantee that every DMV is the same. Go in the middle of the week, go after lunch, and because by the time I left, I got there, let's say 1:30, okay. Left about 2:15.
2: All right.
1: That's
2: great time.
1: Yeah. So my assumption is that they don't take many appointments during the lunch hour.
2: Right.
1: Because they own lunch. So by the time I left, the line was, 4 times what it was when I got there.
2: So do they close for lunch and make everybody leave?
1: No,
2: or?
1: No. But you could. People were coming back from their lunch breaks.
2: Oh, okay, yeah.
1: So I think that, you know, let's say they have 4 there, they go down to 2.
2: Right.
1: And they all switch when they go to lunch.
2: Okay,
1: I'm guessing. But yeah, go right after lunch. In the middle of the week, and you should be good. But I would say make an appointment. The people that made an appointment weren't there for 10 minutes.
2: Right. Wow. So an appointment is the way to go with the DMV.
1: Yeah. It's just that it's 3 weeks out. I mean, you can go standby, but if you're going to go standby, do that.
2: If you're a planner,
1: yeah,
2: get the appointment. If you're not, Danny says going right after lunch, about 1.
1: And I think all of them would be the same way.
2: Yeah. No matter which one you're going to.
1: Yeah, everybody's lining up early in the morning. Well, now that I've told everybody, it's going to, you know. But guess what?
2: Danny told me to come at lunchtime.
1: I don't care. I got 8 years till I got to go back.

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1: Before we divulge the ultimate classic rock says is the greatest album cover of all time.
2: Oh, God.
1: Which one would you pick?
2: I would say Nevermind's got to be up there.
1: Mm-hmm.
2: Appetite for Destruction's pretty cool.
1: That's probably one of my top five.
2: Dark Side of the Moon.
1: Master of Puppets.
2: White Album.
1: The one where they're at Abbey Road, where they're all walking across the street.
2: Mm-hmm.
1: Probably up there. So what they picked for the number one album cover of all time.
2: Oh, I know. It's going to be what it's going to be. Is it The Mouth?
1: Sticky Fingers by the Rolling Stones.
2: Is that The Mouth?
1: That's the one with the zipper. There's just the pants and the zipper. But the zipper worked. Which is why I think it got the distinction of number one, because it was a novelty. And apparently the zipper, from what I read, had to be glued on by hand on every copy of that record.
2: Oh, I didn't know that really.
1: Yeah. That's what I read the background on it was, that, which is, I guess, why it gets that distinction, is because it had a gimmick and all the others didn't. I'll run the top five. I disagree.
2: I gotta be honest with you, and I mean, I thought I knew the Rolling Stones. I don't know that album cover at all.
1: Oh, really?
2: I know Bruce Springsteen's
1: with the pants.
2: Yeah, better than that one.
1: Right. Now that one I know too, but that may be because the Sticky Fingers was before our time. But then Abbey Road was before our time. But we know that one. That one's number two. Wish You Were Here. Is number three, the guy shaking hands with the guy on fire. That one's kind of cool.
2: What? Why do I not know these album covers?
1: And Dark Side of the Moon is number four, the Spectrum Triangle.
2: Right.
1: Everybody knows that one. And then number five is the Funkadelic album, Maggot Brain, with somebody buried neck up and maggots everywhere. So,
2: are we just not cool anymore? Are we old? I don't.
1: That's one thing I noticed about this list. Nirvana was number six, by the way, the one you picked. And these albums are all, like, most of them are from the 60s and 70s. Like, did we just stop making cool album covers?
2: Yes, we stopped making albums. Corey, we went on to cassettes, and then we went on to CDs.
1: Well, they had album covers.
2: They did, but they just weren't. They're not what they were. Just like we don't have music videos.
1: Yeah, that's a good point. I guess we didn't care as much about the album cover art because the album covers were small.
2: But here, let's go over this first, okay? Is it the album or the album cover? Because I'm sorry, but the Fleetwood Mac Rumors, what's so big about that? The album is unbelievable.
1: Right.
2: So the album cover is going to be recognizable because everyone had it.
1: Right.
2: Because it was awesome. Album, was the cover that great?
1: And on the flip side of that, in the 90s there was one CD everybody had, but the album wasn't that great, but the album cover was cool.
2: What
1: do you remember, the Eve 6 album?
2: No.
1: That had the fly on it?
2: No.
1: Dude, everybody I knew had that album. Everybody. Every time you went into like a used record store, they had like 50 copies
2: because
1: of that
2: everybody
1: album.
2: Got rid of it because it sucked. Was it Inside Out?
1: Yeah, the one with the inside, I think that was the
2: only song they had. So right. They bought the album and then they went and traded it back in.
1: That's 100% correct. But everybody had it at one point in time.
2: Never mind the Bollocks, Where's the Sex Pistols. I have that album. It's a great album. The cover's not that great.
1: Right.
2: I'm gonna have to disagree. Now I will say Sticky Fingers. Now that I know that a zipper actually worked on it in 1971 is a pretty big deal.
1: Yeah, that would be cool.
2: So I'll give that a little bit of credit, but I really believe it's how popular is the album. And because that Pink Floyd album cover. I mean, I merely said that Triangle and the Prism because everyone knows it.
1: It's an iconic album.
2: I don't know if it's that great of a... I even said the White Album. Did you get that?
1: Because there's nothing on it.
2: Right. It's a great album. But it's also creative that there's nothing on it.
1: And, and Metallica's Black Album is very similar, although it's not going to qualify for a great album cover, because it's not. But the album is fantastic.
2: Right. Cyndi Lauper, She's So Unusual, that's my favorite, and it's number 63.
1: Right.
2: Because everyone knows that album cover.
1: 100%.
2: I don't really think it's like best. I mean, come on. Patti Smith, horses made the list at 59. She's standing there with suspenders on and a blazer.
1: Supertramp, Breakfast in America. That album cover is the waitress in front of the New York City.
2: Yeah, that's huge.
1: But New York City was made out of cups and breakfast stuff.
2: Right.
1: Like from a diner. And I always thought that one was cool. But my older brother had that one. So I mean, you can really go with just any Iron Maiden album. Those were always crazy cool. Although I'm not familiar with what songs are on what Iron Maiden album.
2: No, I would say I'm not either. Van Halen, 84.
1: That's a great one.
2: It is. But it's a great album. I mean,
1: right. It's a great album.
2: I don't know that you would have. I would like to see a crappy album with a great cover.
1: Do you remember the cover of the Violent Femmes album?
2: Yes, it was like, it almost looks like Soul Asylum, doesn't it?
1: Yeah, it's with the little kid at the window.
2: Yeah.
1: I always thought that was a great album cover.
2: It is.
1: Not on the list.
2: Because why would that be on the list? Because Violent Femmes weren't big enough. You know what I mean?
1: Right. Smashing Pumpkins, Melancholy and the Infinite Sadness with the girl coming out of the star made the list at 57. But there is no Violent Femmes. Even Johnny Cash made the list. So I'm not sure I 100% agree with this list, but
2: I mean, it just says Cash and it's black and his profile of his face with sunglasses on.
1: Really not a lot too.
2: I'm really going with not best album cover, but best album.
1: Yeah, that's what makes, I think if the album cover's cool and the album is fantastic, it's higher on the list.
2: Yep.

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2: From the Mitch Wright Plumbing, Heating, and Air Traffic Desk.
3: Good morning. Once again, we were under a big traffic red alert right now as I-55 southbound is shut down at South Parkway. This is all due to a crash at 3rd Street. They're detouring you off here at South Parkway because the detour is a lot easier to take you straight over to Midtown 240. Now, if you're coming in from Arkansas, I would stick with I-40. Don't even get on 55 trying to get into the city. You will thank me later. Crash at Winchester at Ridgeway. I'm Woody with your total traffic.
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2: Here's your forecast from News Channel 3. Continued sunny and hot for the next several days. High temperatures will be nearing 100. Heat index values nearing 110. Southwesterly winds will be light. Be careful out there. I'm News Channel 3's Todd Demers.
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6: Mm-hmm.
8: 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No. That's no.
6: Not me
8: neither. Am I supposed to?
6: I think so. Have you ever worn your pants backwards so you could poop through the zipper?
7: What?
8: Wait a second. What is happening? Do I wear my pants backwards so I can poop through the what is
6: right,
8: this?
6: Right. Is that a no?
7: No, she doesn't poop.
6: No? Okay. And when you hear the word Malibu, do you automatically think of the place or the alcohol?
7: The car.
8: What is the survey for?
6: It's an info.
8: You just asked me if I pooped through a zipper.
6: It's an information gathering survey for our statistics.
8: Statistics of what?
6: The answers to the questions.
8: No. What is this for?
6: I just explained it.
8: Okay, ask me the question one more time. What did you just ask me?
6: When you hear the word Malibu, do you immediately think of the place or the alcohol?
7: The car.
8: Alcohol.
6: Okay.
8: What is happening?
6: And do you believe tired horses hit the hay?
7: Yes.
8: What is happening right now? I guess so. Sure. Yeah. Mm-hmm.
6: Okay. And what kind of wind does a windbreaker break, in your opinion?
8: Hard wind?
6: Hard wind? Okay. How often do you maintain eye contact with a person's hairline during a conversation?
8: Ooh, it depends on the hairline.
7: Mm-hmm.
6: Okay.
7: Facts.
6: And have you ever tried to undo the mountain after the mountain has been done?
8: I don't know what that means. I don't know. Is that a euphemism for something? I don't know.
6: Okay.
8: I don't.
6: And would you agree police dogs are more motivated than regular dogs?
7: Yes.
8: Yeah, they're employed. Yes. Yeah. Okay. Yeah.
6: Did you grow up with a babysitter or your mom saying, don't open this door for nobody?
8: Don't open this door for nobody.
6: All right. Well, thank you so very much for your time. That completes our survey. You've helped make America a better place.
8: I'm glad I completed my civic duty, whatever the hell this was. Yeah.
7: So I liked her because she was like irritated or angry, but not.
6: Right.
7: She's like, this is so annoying. What's the next one?
6: Right.
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2: All right, boys and girls, it is time to play Can't Beat Corey for $30 to Moe's. 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He'll get the same five if you answer more correctly. You are headed to Moe's on us. 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
4: From the Mitch Wright Plumbing, Heating, and Air Traffic Desk.
5: Good morning. Once again, we were under a big traffic red alert right now as I-55 southbound is shut down at South Parkway. This is all due to a crash at 3rd Street. They're detouring you off here at South Parkway because the detour is a lot easier to take you straight over to Midtown 240. Now, if you're coming in from Arkansas, I would stick with I-40. Don't even get on 55 trying to get into the city. You will thank me later. Crash at Winchester at Ridgeway. I'm Whitty with your total traffic.
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7: Where are my tequila lovers at, huh? Woo! You are wrong. You're wrong. You're incorrect. Tequila is the most disgusting, awful of all the hard alcohols. It should be illegal. It's poison. Here's why. Here's why I'm right. No other shot comes with chores. Right? You ever try and take a shot of tequila as soon as they give it to you? Whoa, hey, whoa. Lick your hand first. What? Why would I do that? When have I ever been having a great time? Like, yeah, what could be better? Well, I know. Like some sort of alcoholic cat. So then you lick your hand, you're like, oh, my mouth tastes like wet hand. I didn't expect that this morning. They're like, now put salt on it and lick it. Ugh, gross. Okay, now I know what a saltier version of my wet hand tastes like. Now take the tequila. Oh, good, this will get rid of this terrible taste that I've created in my mouth. No, it did not. Now it's added a burning sensation. Quickly, put this fruit in your mouth. Oh, thank God, a fruit. Something to abate this pain. What is it? Is it a raspberry, a boysenberry, even a strawberry would do? No, it's a lime, the tartest fruit of all. A fruit so tart that unless you have scurvy, you would never put it in your mouth.
8: I think everybody has one alcohol that they just won't. And mine is tequila. No, not woo, boo. And sometimes, boom, ow, blood. That's just, yep, never a happy ending when I drink tequila. Awful, awful. I firmly believe tequila's just made out of bruises. That there's just a South American factory somewhere where they're punching people in the arm and tequila squirts out, and they bottle it and try and sell it to stupid Americans. Like, this is a very good brand. It's called Two for Flinching. AKA Dos Para Flinching. I'm not buying that. That's fake Spanish. That's bogus Spanish. It's dubious Spanish is what that is.
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11: Here's your forecast from News Channel 3. Continued sunny and hot for the next several days. High temperatures will be nearing 100. Heat index values nearing 110. Southwesterly winds will be light. Be careful out there. I'm News Channel 3's Todd Demers.
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0: Want to pop it? It's time to play Can't Beat Corey.
3: Good morning. Who's this?
14: This is Jared.
3: Jared, what's up, my man?
14: Hey, man. How you doing?
3: I'm all right. You ready to tote one?
14: Yeah.
3: Okay, good.
2: All right, Jared. Corey's going to leave the studio. You're going to get five trivia questions. He's going to come back in the studio, get the same five. If you answer more correctly, you are headed to Moe's Southwest Grill. If not, you can't beat Corey.
14: Okay.
3: All right, let's leave the room and see what we got.
2: All right, Jared, in what word applies to a handbag without straps or handles and a pedal in a motor vehicle?
14: Clutch.
2: Water is made up of oxygen and which other element?
14: Hydrogen.
2: Name the parents and two children on the Addams Family.
14: The parents and the two children?
2: Mm-hmm.
14: Gomez and... I know it's Pugsley and Wednesday.
2: Who's the wife?
14: I can't think of... Yeah, that's what I'm trying to think of. I want to say Patricia, something like that.
2: All right. Who won last year's St. Jude FedEx Championship?
14: I have no clue.
2: And final question. Which group had a 1967 hit with Light My Fire? Oh, come on now, Jerry. Yeah, I'm on Gerard.
14: I can't say I know that one either.
2: Oh, Lordy. All right, hang on. All right, Corey. This is pretty well. We got 2 out of 5.
3: 2 out of 5. All right. Let's see what we got.
2: What word applies to a handbag without straps or handles and a pedal in a motor vehicle?
3: Handbag in a motor vehicle.
2: No, what word applies to a handbag without straps or handles and a pedal in a motor vehicle?
3: A clutch.
2: Correct. 2 to 1. Water is made up of oxygen and which other element?
3: Hydrogen.
2: Correct. Tied up 2 to 2. Name the parents and two children of the Addams Family.
3: The parents and the two children.
2: Yeah.
3: Okay. It's Gomez, Morticia, Wednesday, and it's not Paisley, it's Pugsley.
2: Correct.
3: Yeah.
2: 3 to 2. Who won the FedEx St. Jude Championship last year?
3: The guy that got arrested.
2: No.
3: Roy or McElroy?
2: Mr. McElroy.
3: Thank you, Mr. McElroy.
2: No, Justin Rose.
3: Oh.
2: Final question. Which group had a 1967 hit with Light My Fire?
3: The Doors.
2: Well, thank you. 4 to 2.
3: Ooh, smoked him.
2: Yeah, you did.
14: Ooh. Yeah, yeah.
3: Wow.
14: I figured it was a little tidbit after the fact.
3: All right, say it for me, buddy.
14: I can't beat Corey.

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1: Take your partner, do-si-do, oh, no. 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
2: We're going to call on Tyrone. Tyrone is in the promotions department here at 98.1 The Max. He's black, we're white, and we communicate that.
3: Yeah, all the time.
2: Through the power of language.
3: Right.
2: Good morning, Tyrone. You got a question?
3: I do. So, I just want to know, why is wine for white people? I'm saying it's for white people. And I'm talking about, you're the wine connoisseur. So, you know, this is a question.
2: Yeah,
3: you know,
2: I'm not a wine connoisseur.
3: Oh, well then.
2: Danny's a wine connoisseur.
3: Okay.
1: Well, I'm a wino.
2: I don't
1: I'm not a connoisseur.
2: Yeah, I don't drink a lot of wine.
3: So the question is, okay, why is wine a main drink at the dinner table?
1: Because it's good.
2: It gets you drunk.
1: Because we like to be fancy.
3: Oh, y'all like to be fancy? I was just wondering that. I'm like, hey, every time I done went to a white person's house and done had dinner, it's been like, oh, let's pop open the wine.
2: Let's get the wine.
3: Yeah, I'm like... Oh, no Cristal today?
1: I don't know. I don't know why there's always wine on the table.
3: It's always wine.
1: There's always wine on the table.
2: Not in my house. I've got some bottles of wine that I was given as a gift, but they're probably never going to be opened.
1: Yeah, I don't know.
3: Mm.
1: Yeah, they're, I mean, if I'm having a dinner, like I'm not.
2: It sounds like somebody was trying to impress you.
3: Is that what it is?
2: It sounds like they wanted to look a little bougier than they may be.
1: I don't know about that. I mean, if you have people over for dinner and you sit down at the table,
2: mm-hmm.
1: to open a bottle of wine is not uncommon.
2: It's not uncommon, but it's not a practice I engage in.
3: Right. This ain't something that I'm just sitting up here. Let's go to the store and buy a bottle of wine, love. No, I'm not just going to do that.
2: We need wine on hand.
1: I buy wine every day. I drink a bottle of wine a day.
2: But you drink it. You don't have it just sitting there for when guests come for dinner.
3: Right. You don't
2: have guest wine that...
1: No, but if people come over, I'm like, you want a bottle? I mean, that's the first thing I offer. You want a glass of wine?
2: Right.
3: I'm talking about this understood, but you don't just go out and buy wine for dinner.
1: I mean, you're asking the wrong person.
2: Right, I'm with you.
3: She's confused.
1: Because I'm going to have wine every night.
3: But.
1: So what? You see what I'm saying?
2: Yeah.
1: So a wine
2: to you is like normal.
1: It's like milk, but right? It's like water.
2: The nectar of life.
3: We have established that Danny is a wino. Yeah. So, you know, so
1: I'm not ashamed of it. Okay.
3: We have established,
1: but that's what I'm saying. Know. So like my house that I grew up in, and my house at now. There's a bottle of wine on the table, regardless.
3: Okay.
1: So it's hard to say if people come over, would you just put a bottle of wine out? I already did.
3: Right. So
1: before they even got there,
2: it had nothing to do with them.
3: Right. So that's probably what it was. It was already out, and I'm just looking. I'm like,
1: okay, it may be. Like Corey said, either they're trying to, I don't know about being bougie, maybe special.
2: Right.
1: And somebody, if like for Christmas, if you have a Christmas party, people bring bottles of wine over. I think it's a gesture is a better thing.
3: Right.
1: Wine is a gesture. There we go.
3: Okay.
1: The difference is it's my gesture.
2: You make a lot of gestures.
1: And I am a jester. So.
2: This question came from the Rick's Powder Coating text line. Why do black people like their houses so hot?
3: So hot? What you mean?
2: Apparently, it was his experience that going to a black person's house, the house was hot.
3: He must have went to somebody's house that had that's anemic.
2: And I have experienced it as well. I went with my mother on an insurance sales call one time to this elderly couple's house. Now, granted, it was in the wintertime, and they had one of those big old wood-burning stoves, and that bit was a million degrees in there.
3: I'm talking about now. Now, me... I can't do a hot house. I can't. Like, it gotta cold.
2: See, I think the better question is, do black people commonly like a very warm home?
3: The ones who got bad blood do.
2: Bad blood? Anemic, low iron?
3: Low iron? Yeah, nah, they do.
1: Are more black people anemic than white people?
3: I think so.
1: Sickle cell? Like, what does that do? Does that make you...
3: Sickle cell anemia? I don't
1: Does that
3: really...
1: make you cold? I mean, I know that... That's a black disease, right?
2: Right.
3: Yeah, but I don't know. I don't know what it is. I have never checked it out, looked it up, so I can't speak on that. But
1: you haven't gotten your sickle cell checked? You need to get a prostate screening while you're at it.
3: Mm-hmm. We all do.
2: We all need to get
3: one.
2: Danny, you need to get one, too, just in case.
1: I didn't get this voice from drinking milk.
2: Thanks, Tyrone.
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1: My name is Andrew Norelli. I'm half Italian, half Norwegian. Italian people get very excited when I say that. Italian people love Italianness. See? They love it. They always come up to me after the show. You Italian? Where are you from? Where are you from? Rome? Venice? Sicily? Who? Your mother? Your father? Hey, oh, hey. They make Italian noises. Hey. You ever been there? You should go right now. It's not terribly diverse in this part of town, and I like diversity. I like meeting people from other countries. I always try to learn something in somebody else's language. That's what I do. I met a guy recently from Bulgaria. This is a true story. And I asked him, I said, how do I say in your language, I'm having fun? And I swear to God, he looked me right in the face and he goes, we don't have a word for that. And I was like, that's okay, because what you gave me right there was much more valuable.
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3: What's the furthest you've ever driven without stopping?
1: St. Louis. So you, about 5 hours. So 4.5 hours.
3: 4.5 hours nonstop.
1: Yeah, I would say that I know of.
3: Okay, okay. I was talking to my brother the other day, and he used to work on the road. He would be on the road for a couple weeks and home for a week and on the road for a couple weeks. And he said he once drove from Laredo, Texas to Dorset, to Itawamba County, Mississippi, nonstop. And so I looked it up. That's almost 15 hours, almost 990 miles.
1: How big is his tank?
3: I mean, I just, how did you do that without stopping?
1: Well, how much gas?
3: I guess he stopped for gas, and he didn't consider that a stop.
1: To me,
3: that would be a stop.
1: Oh, well, then I could go 15 hours if we're not going to count gas.
3: I mean, if
1: if we're not counting gas.
3: And he told the story like he drove it without stopping. I didn't even think of the gas thing when he was telling the story.
1: Why did you not think of the gas thing?
3: I just didn't.
1: What else would you stop for?
3: Go to the bathroom, maybe get something to eat.
1: No, I ain't stopping unless it's gas.
3: So 5 hours for you, I've probably gone about that, maybe 4 hours without stopping.
1: Yeah, I mean,
3: I'm a stopper though.
1: Ugh. So gross. Well, no, I made it from Lexington last year with no stop. And that's about 6.5.
3: Okay, so 6.5 hours.
1: I mean, yeah, but I'm only stopping because someone else needs to stop. I'm not stopping. Don't drink. Don't eat. Just get back there and sleep.
3: And we're fasting until we get where we're going.
1: Yes, and then if you're a man, pee in a pee thing.
3: Get you a Mountain Dew bottle. It'll be fine.
1: Yeah. Most men that I know carry one of those bedside pee things.
3: Well, I'm a stopper.
1: Why?
3: I don't know. I just...
1: You're so girly.
3: Well, see, I'm afraid that if I get a bottle to pee in, mm-hmm. that I'm going to end up like trying to drive and do that at the same time, and it's going to end up being just a mess.
1: Well, just don't pee.
3: I ain't gonna. I'm not a big fan of holding it. Like if I gotta go, I'm just like gonna go. Now I'm willing to pull over on the side of the road and go.
1: Right.
3: I don't have to have a bathroom all the time.
1: No, I got you. What are you drinking so much of while you're driving?
3: Just water.
1: Stop.
3: Well, I'm thirsty.
1: Why are you so thirsty?
3: Because I don't know.
1: You're not doing anything. Danny ruins everything. Here
4: diabetes.
1: Because if it doesn't have caffeine, like if it had caffeine, I would get it.
3: That's, I don't know. I've never really taken stock of, well, it might be water. It might be the Crystal Light packets with caffeine. I might have a soda if we stopped and got something to eat on the way. Like every time we leave to go to Itawamba County, we stop and get something to eat on the way out. Every time. It's just something we do. No, we don't stop after that because it's only 2 hours. I mean, I can go that long. 901-203-9898.
1: You would hate my car. We don't eat before we leave, pee before we leave. We're not stopping. My family hates me. But we get there quickly.
3: They love riding with me.
1: And then I go 90.
3: Yeah. I'll do that from time to time.
1: Yeah, I'm not stopping. Oh, I get it from my dad. He just will not.
3: And I don't understand what the hurry is. I mean, like, we're on vacation. We're going for a leisurely trip. What? What's the hurry?
1: Who wants to sit in a car?
3: Well, nobody wants to sit in a car.
1: Right, so let's get it over with.
3: That's why you stop. Stretch your legs a little bit. Especially if it's a long way off.
1: Oh, my God.
3: Especially if it's a long, if it's like 8 hours to the beach.
1: Then you stop once. Halfway.
3: Yeah,
1: On the other side of Birmingham is the deal. That's our deal.
3: I'll get on board with that. On the other side of Birmingham.
1: Mm-hmm.
3: One time.
1: Yeah.
3: One time every 4 hours. But see, I'm not stopping every hour. I'm not pulling off at every world's largest ball of yarn, you know?
1: Okay, well, if you're going to do like once in 8 hours, I'm on board with you. You're making it sound like, it's been an hour. Let's do this again.
3: Dave-O checks it in. I'm so thirsty because I'm a lip licker.
1: He's a lick lipper.
3: It's a lick lipper.
1: Or he's a lip licker.
3: 901-203-9898. What's the furthest you've ever driven without stopping? And I guess what I'm asking is, how long does your gas last?
1: Right.

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1: We're talking about the furthest you've ever driven without stopping. My brother claims he drove 900 miles from Laredo, Texas to Itawamba County, Mississippi without stopping. And I didn't think about the gas, so I just believed him. He may have been messing with me.
2: Yeah, maybe he had like they in Hangover, instead of like throwing the tuxedos over, they just like brought a gasser next to him.
1: Maybe one another truck pulled up beside him, and
2: yeah,
1: they did like airplanes
2: siphoned it in there.
1: From the Rick's Powder Coating text line, Randall says, if you're not talking gas stops, he drove from Newark, New Jersey to Memphis overnight with no stops, drove 100 the whole way, and it still took forever. It's a long way.
2: I like this 0974. You are my kind of girl. My husband and I started going to St. George Island, Florida for beach trips. It's 9.5 hours door to door. We had a 10-month-old, 2-year-old, and a 4-year-old and didn't make one stop the first time we went. Now we make it a competition to see how long we can go with the little kids. No one believes us, but I...

0: this thing on?
1: Davo, there's about 13 hours about from Memphis. What is he saying?
0: Usually when I go see my parents in mid-Michigan, I can drive 3 to 360 according to my fuel usage. They're about 13 hours from Memphis. Hey, good morning.
2: Hey, I was calling about the
1: long
2: trip.
0: Yeah.
2: I've done a trip from Memphis to Florida nonstop, but I was going to tell Corey that the big trucks, they have 200 to 300 gallons of gas. That's why his brother could go 900 and something miles without stopping.
1: Okay.
0: He's got a pretty big truck. I mean, it's not like it's not like a rig, but it's a pretty big truck.
2: Yeah.
0: And then big railroad truck.
2: I was looking it up. It was saying the big trucks they can run 200 to 300 gallons up to 1,000 to 1,500 miles.
0: Wow.
1: What's your name?
2: Justin.
1: Justin.
2: Yes, sir.
1: Justin, I like that you're like me, Justin. Looking up stuff. I like that you're like, I got to check this out because I got to know what's going on.
0: Right. Well, thanks for calling, Justin. It's good to hear from you, buddy.
2: Hey, y'all have a good one.
0: You see, Barry says there's a difference between driving straight through and not stopping.
1: What do you mean?
0: Yeah, I don't know. He's going to have to. Barry, you're going to have to explain that.
1: Driving straight through what?
0: I guess we'll go back to that when Barry texts in again and explains it. Hi, good morning.
3: Yes, sir. Y'all talking about the longest driving without stopping?
0: Yeah.
3: I got back from Afghanistan. They sent us to Orlando, but I didn't have my ticket when we got to the airport. We all hopped in my buddy's Tahoe and went from Memphis to Orlando to get there the next day.
0: So you went to the airport, didn't have your tickets, and just said, okay, we're driving.
3: Yeah.
0: And then you proceeded to drive to Orlando.
3: I ain't never been to SeaWorld.
1: Hey, it's funny you say that because I did that last year. No, I didn't do it, but my friends did. The husband and son dropped off the wife and daughter at the airport. They drove to Orlando and beat us there and picked them up from the airport.
3: That's not as long as I thought it was
0: going to
3: be.
0: Wow. What's your name?
3: John.
0: Thank you, John.
3: Yes, sir.
0: Jeff texted in and said he drove home from Michigan Monday 790. Had to stop twice for fuel. Almost stopped at Uranus for fudge.
1: Oh, Jeff, you should have stopped in Uranus for fudge.
0: See. Yeah. 1071 said he'd be worried about blood clots. Is that a thing if you're driving too long without stopping?
1: I mean, come on. If you got
4: diabetes.
1: I don't know. I'm just thinking, though, you know, if you're in traveling and you've got a flight and layovers, sometimes it's worth just to drive.
0: Right. I hear that. Senseless survey is on the way. We'll call somebody up at random, try to keep them on the phone for 10 ridiculous survey questions.
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6: I'm Zanetta Lowe with your WRG News Channel 3 headlines. All three suspects are now in custody after a deadly shooting at a North Memphis College send-off party that killed Dr. Shendrika Hazlett and hurt four others. A 16-year-old was the latest to be arrested. All three face first-degree murder and attempted murder charges. Happening today, the FedEx St. Jude Championship tees off at TPC Southwind. 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
7: From the Mitch Wright Plumbing, Heating, and Air Traffic Desk.
8: Good morning. Again, no change in our traffic red alert. I-55 southbound is closed at South Parkway. This is all due to a crash that occurred yesterday evening at 3rd Street. And again, this is all work to try to make sure everything is stable to reopen the road. Southbound Germantown Parkway past Walnut Grove, an injury crash, Poplar and Mendenhall. Also, Airways going northbound at Shelby. I'm Whitty with your total traffic.
9: 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I said, we're on your deck right now. We are 15 feet away from your refrigerator. For $10, you could have bought an extension cord and brought your whole refrigerator right out here on the deck. We could be making ice right now. He goes, no, you need this. If you go on a boat overnight, you need to keep the ice cold overnight. I said, you don't own a boat. You have a kayak. That's the only boat you have. Where are you kayaking overnight? You need to keep the ice cold. If I'm going to spend $300 on a cooler, I want to put 2 beers in that at night, come down the next morning, open the lid, and have 32 beers in it. It's growing beers. That's why they're so expensive, honey. It's like a Petri dish of coolers.
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4: How unbelievable is it that in this country, we have to stop ourselves from eating? 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Wild Alaskan salmon. 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Oysters Rockefeller. These cats are eating better than half of the world. With their delicate palates, they'd be just as happy eating a rat in the basement. How disgusting are we? They should just put up a split screen, and on this side, people starving all over the world. And on this side, cats eating appetizers. Fluffy, don't fill up on the salmon. You have a steak coming, Fluffy.
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8: You ever feel like you're such a fat, useless blob of cookie dough that you just start exercising randomly in the middle of some other activity? You know what I mean? You're online at the bank, all of a sudden, maybe this will help my ass. Went to the Cheesecake Factory for the first time. This is a company that knows what America wants, don't they? Oh, yeah. Let's put factory right in the title. Let these fat tubalards think they can come sit at the end of a conveyor belt and have cheesecakes rammed right down their throats. I like how the waiters are disgusted with our habits now. You notice at the end of the meal they ask, are you still working on that? Right? Not if you enjoyed yourself. You still working on shoveling that into your fat skull? Yeah, I'll get you a doggy bag. We both know you don't have a dog. And if you did, you'd eat it.
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10: Here's your forecast from News Channel 3. Continued sunny and hot for the next several days. High temperatures will be nearing 100. Heat index values nearing 110. Southwesterly winds will be light. Be careful out there. I'm News Channel 3's Todd Demers.
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7: Here we're just going to call somebody up at random.
6: And see if we can keep them on the phone for 10 ridiculous survey questions, and they can't hear me.
14: Hello?
7: Good morning, ma'am. My name is Corey. I'm with the United States Census Bureau. We're doing nationwide consumer surveys this year. And I'm calling to ask you to participate in our 10-question anonymous consumer survey. This is not a sales call.
14: Okay. What's going on?
7: Okay, great. Thank you so much. Do you use smart home technology?
14: Yeah, Wi-Fi. Why do you ask?
7: It's just one of our survey questions. And do you eat at least 5 servings of fruits and vegetables each day?
14: No.
7: No? Okay.
14: My doctor put you up to this?
7: No, it's just a survey question. Do you believe the customer is always right?
14: No. Absolutely right. Not.
7: And do you believe a 2006 BMW is a foreign car, or has it been in the country long enough to be a citizen?
14: Definitely been long enough, yeah.
7: Okay. And if there was a Yelp site for dating, how many stars would your exes give you?
14: 10 out of 10.
7: Mm-hmm. Would you mate a male deer and a female cheetah to make a quick buck?
14: Probably.
7: All right.
6: He's on to you.
7: And have you ever met someone's family and thought, yeah, they I get it now?
14: 110%.
6: Uh-huh.
7: Yes. All right. And do you believe the existence of a Whopper Jr. proves Whoppers have sex?
14: Probably a whopping amount, yeah.
7: All right. And have you ever cried over someone with one outfit, even though you knew they wouldn't change?
14: I did that this morning.
7: All right. And one more question, ma'am. Would you agree we should call a C-section delivery an unboxing?
14: Or a decent magic trick, yes.
7: All right, fantastic. That completes our survey. We certainly appreciate your time, and you've helped make America a better place.
14: Thank you, sir.
7: Wow.
6: I don't know what to think about him. Like, I don't know if I trust him. I didn't like him.
7: He's kind of boring.
6: Yeah.
7: Like, I didn't know we were calling a book.
6: I didn't know that every, now that I'm tallying them up to see how many questions we get through, you're going to get through all of them.
7: Yeah.
6: My job is moot.
7: All because of that guy.
6: I don't like him.
15: Got an idea for a senseless survey question?
16: You know the rules.
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1: The OnlyFans pop topic keeps popping up.
2: Yeah.
1: The other day, Honey Boo Boo's sister said, Pumpkin said she was going on OnlyFans. Christ. And Donna Mills is 85 and joined OnlyFans. Erica Aliniak, the girl from Baywatch, she was the one that Elliot kissed in E.T., she's 56 and just joined OnlyFans, and she's promising tons of feet pictures. So are they going? I mean, they're going on OnlyFans, and I guess this is the old, I'll post pictures of my feet if I make some money off of them. But does anybody ever
2: really do it?
1: I mean, what is your opinion of feet?
2: They're feet. They're functional things that we use to walk on.
1: Yeah, they don't play into attraction or
2: at all,
1: or you know, making love at all.
2: I always think of Boomerang and pulling the sheets back, and he's like hammer toe.
1: Now that might be a little. I might be you taken aback by that.
2: Yeah, I mean, you want people to keep their feet kept, but I never would be like, oh, God, his feet are a size acting.
1: Right, it's just. It's crazy to me. All right, 901-203-9898. If you've ever had any experience with anybody with a foot fetish, or if you have one.
2: Oh, I know someone with a foot fetish. Oh, it was quite odd. Quite weird. Quite really? Hated every second of it. Yes.
1: What happened?
2: I don't even want to tell you. I'm not going there.
1: Okay.
2: So feet fetishes are real.
1: It's a real thing.
2: Yeah, I just don't know that. Do people really make money off of it? Off their feet is my question.
1: If I
2: know feet fetishes are real.
1: I can't imagine being that obsessed with somebody's feet. Like, I've heard of it, the guy that'll steal a shoe or whatever. But
2: like, I just saw there's something about Mary lately, and I forgot Chris Elliott, Woogie,
1: yeah.
2: Steals all her shoes.
1: Yeah. 901-203-9898. What's going through people's mind? That foot. I just can't wrap my brain around it.
2: Oh, okay. I don't know what's going through their mind, but that's real. I want to know if people are making money
1: 100%
2: off of foot pictures. Because if that's a real thing, then I'll do it. But my feet don't look that great to me unless you like bunions. Are you into soccer feet?
1: You into them hammer toes?
2: Yeah. I mean, I got my big toes going, you know, a 90-degree angle if you're into that.
1: Right.

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1: So we're talking about all these people, all these celebrities that's getting on OnlyFans, like Erica from Baywatch, and she was Ellie Mae in the Beverly Hillbillies movie. Donna Mills is 85. Honey Boo Boo's sister, Punkin. Everybody's getting on OnlyFans, and they're all being like, yeah, come look at my feet.
2: There's a million accounts of feet.
1: Wow.
2: 1 million. So you're making about a buck a day.
1: But nobody will admit that they like feet. Nobody will call in and say, I'm that guy. Or I'm that girl. Let's see, 9373 texted in and said, I blocked the chick because she kept sending me pictures of her feet. Iowa Jeff, not me, but some people use the feet in lovemaking. I don't understand how. So,
2: Doug, I think, wins.
1: Oh, yeah?
2: Go ahead and you can read Doug's. I'm not reading it.
1: Yeah. He said he'd rather look at just about anything than rather look at the feet.
2: Feet to me are the nastiest part on the human body. I'd rather look at someone's butthole than look at their feet. Go Doug.
1: I hear ya. I just don't get the attraction. I mean, I'm not, you do you, you know, but I'm not, it's not my thing. Good morning, what's up?
3: So I know I was watching a show called Dark Side of the Ring.
1: Mm-hmm.
3: There's a wrestler named Tony Atlas. He would randomly feed women and pay them just to stand on his face.
1: To stand
3: like
1: on his
3: barefoot.
1: Face?
3: Barefoot. Yeah, with bare feet and sometimes shoes.
2: I've seen that.
3: Some woman would just walk by and be like, you're pretty. Come on, let me see your feet. Stand on my face. And pay her like $100, $200.
1: Wow. Dang. Well, yeah, thanks, Adam. We appreciate that.
3: Yes, sir.
1: And, you know, nobody's willing to admit that they're the ones. Yeah, over there only on Only Bunions. They're over there on Only Bunions.
2: Only Bunions. I mean, like I said, I know of one man.
1: You know of one person?
2: Mm-hmm.
1: I don't know of anybody. It's just, if I do know somebody, it's never come up. They keep it on the DL. I mean, I guess it's something you'd be embarrassed by.
2: I don't know why you'd be embarrassed. You're just attracted to feet. It's better than being attracted to little boys, isn't it?
1: 100%.
2: Okay.
1: And if your partner is okay with you being attracted to their feet, then there's no problem with it.
2: I don't think there's a problem with it. I just think it's odd that so many people are and nobody wants to talk about it. So
1: right.
2: You're a butt boy. You're a butt man. You're a boob man.
1: Right.
2: You're a foot man. Okay. Cool.
1: And you're paying big, apparently you're one of the millions paying big bucks to look at foot pictures.
2: Yeah, it's not that big of a deal. I mean, if there are plenty of other things
1: that are way weirder.
2: Yeah,
1: way weirder.
2: You know, if you're into feet, good. Go get them, boy.
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5: Good morning. Yep, we are still closed here. 55 southbound at South Parkway, all due to a crash last night at 3rd. They're trying to test the stability of the 3rd Street Bridge. It was struck in part of this crash, and there was construction going on here anyway, so it's just like a double whammy. On Germantown Parkway, past Walnut Grove, Poplar, and Mendenhall in the intersection. I'm Woody with your total traffic.
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6: My name is Andrew Norelli. I'm half Italian, half Norwegian. Italian people get very excited when I say that. Italian people love Italianness. See? They love it. They always come up to me after the show. You Italian? Where are you from? Where are you from? Rome, Venice, Sicily? Who? Your mother? Your father? They make Italian noises. Hey. You ever been there? You should go right now. It's not terribly diverse in this part of town, and I like diversity. I like meeting people from other countries. I always try to learn something in somebody else's language. That's what I do. I met a guy recently from Bulgaria. This is a true story. And I asked him, I said, how do I say in your language, I'm having fun? And I swear to God, he looked me right in the face and he goes, we don't have a word for that. I was like, that's okay, because what you gave me right there was much more valuable.
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8: Here's your forecast from News Channel 3. Continued sunny and hot for the next several days. High temperatures will be nearing 100. Heat index values nearing 110. Southwesterly winds will be light. Be careful out there. I'm News Channel 3's Todd Demers.
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1: If you're planning on heading out to TBC Southwind this weekend for the FedEx St. Jude Championship, man, be prepared to deal with the heat. It's going to be almost 100 degrees today, tomorrow, and then over 100. The forecast high for Saturday is 101, and Sunday is 102. We're under a heat advisory until 8 o'clock Sunday night as it stands.
2: Don't forget, there's lots of air conditioning out there, lots of places to stay cool, cooling stations, because right now, watching Scottie Scheffler and Rory McIlroy standing in Memphis at TPC doesn't get much more beautiful than that. So the heat will be hot, but be prepared, and you'll have plenty of air conditioning. And I'm telling you, these are the 70 best golfers in the world in Memphis, Tennessee, and it's only going to happen this year and next year, and then it's going away like everything else does in Memphis. So make sure you get out there, and come on, guys.
1: It's an experience.
2: It's Memphis heat. You act like we didn't have it last year.
1: You act like we didn't have it last week.
2: Yeah, and the year before that, and the year before that, you can handle the heat.
1: Well, they're doing a pretty cool thing that when you get a ticket, it includes food and non-alcoholic drinks, the Grounds Plus ticket. So that's worth it right there, just to go out there and have the experience.
2: And have the kids come with you, because they are in free with an adult ticket. We'll be out there. I'll be out there today, tomorrow, Saturday, and Sunday.
1: So you're probably going to run into her if you go out there. It's basically what she's saying.
2: Yes, I will be L-I-V-I-N on the golf course.

0: Danny.
1: I finally got somebody to have a crush on me, and he's blind.
0: And Country Corey.
2: We looked at adjectives. Like where I came from. We put adjectives on everything you possibly could.
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3: I just tried to go get a cup of coffee. That was it. Just trying to do a show. Just trying to get coffee.
2: What happened?
3: Well, we have got a little ice machine, like a portable ice machine, you know, back
2: right.
3: there. And so I'll like hit it and let like, I don't know, they're little pellets. So I'll let like 5 to 10 drop
2: into
3: the cup. Yeah,
2: it's that good Sonic ice.
3: Uh-huh. And then I'll get my coffee so I can drink it immediately.
2: Right.
3: Just give it a little cool down, you know. Well, you have to hit it to stop it and start it. And so when you stop it, it still goes like a second or two. And you have to do it first so your coffee doesn't spill all over the thing.
2: 100%. You don't want splash.
3: But of course, people are like, blah, blah, blah, blah, you go to the tournament. Blah, blah. The salespeople are here now, see?
2: Ah, it's 9 o'clock, yeah. Yeah.
3: Yeah.
2: Mm-hmm. All the other people are here.
3: Yeah.
2: I honestly didn't expect to see them today.
3: I'm with you. So, So the ice didn't get done first. It got done second. So coffee's going all over the place. So I'm hitting stop. But then it comes. And then Ryan, our salesperson, Mr. Lurker, he comes around and I pull my coffee out. Ice is going everywhere. He's hitting stop. And then but it doesn't stop immediately. So then we're hitting again and start. Ice is just coming out left and right. And I swear to God, Ryan was looking at it like it was demonic. He's like, it won't stop. But then he proceeds to tell me that I ruin everything.
0: Danny ruins everything.
3: He said when he goes on road trips, his first stop is Starbucks. And then his wife likes Chick-fil-A, so then they go to Chick-fil-A. And then they get on the road and go to Jackson, which is 4 hours away, and get out and have lunch.
2: Well, what's their destination?
3: Hammond, I guess. I didn't get there, and this is what I told him. I said, it has taken you longer to tell me how many stops you have before I can get on air. Your story of how many breaks you take on a road trip is longer than this Tom Petty song going on right now that I need to go back and get back on air. I said, you've lost your man card. And he's like, why is that not manly? I was like, no. He's like, it's leisure. It's fun. There ain't nothing leisure about being leisurely, about being in a car.
2: About being on the road.
3: I hate it.
2: Nothing leisurely about it.
3: So I have no idea what his destination was. He couldn't finish telling me about all of his stops that we never got there.
2: Meanwhile, you're in an ice storm with...
3: I'm in an ice storm with Ryan, and he's trying to tell me that... it's the journey, not the destination.
2: It's the journey. Danny, stop and smell the roses at every exit on the way.
3: Right. That's so Ryan. Ryan stops and smells the roses all the time out here.
2: It's amazing he gets anything done. He's smelling so many roses.
4: Where are my tequila lovers at, huh? Woo! You are wrong. You're wrong. You're incorrect. Tequila is the most disgusting, awful of all the hard alcohols. It should be illegal. It's poison. Here's why. Here's why I'm right. No other shot comes with chores. Right? You ever try and take a shot of tequila as soon as they give it to you? Oh, hey, whoa. Lick your hand first. What? Why would I do that? When have I ever been having a great time? Like, yeah, what could be better? Well, I know. Like some sort of alcoholic cat. So then you lick your hand, you're like, oh, my mouth tastes like wet hand. I didn't expect that this morning. You're like, now put salt on it and lick it. Ugh, gross. Okay, now I know what a saltier version of my wet hand tastes like. Now take the tequila. Oh, good, this will get rid of this terrible taste that I've created in my mouth. No, it did not. Now it's added a burning sensation. Quickly, put this fruit in your mouth. Oh, thank God, a fruit. Something to abate this pain. What is it? Is it a raspberry, a boysenberry, even a strawberry would do? No, it's a lime, the tartest fruit of all. A fruit so tart that unless you have scurvy, you would never put it in your mouth.
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4: Anything has the potential to become a DUI checkpoint if you crash your car into it. Don't drink and drive. That's what they say. They also say friends don't let friends drive drunk. Well, which one is it? Somebody's got to drive. I was leaving a party the other night, and this buddy of mine goes, "Hey, Ron, can you drive?" I was like, "I can drive. I can't get pulled over." Now, I'm not saying I've never driven drunk, because I've drank so much in my life, now on the back of my driver's license, there's a list of organs I need.
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1: So we were talking about foot fetishes here about a half hour ago, and we were looking for somebody that was into feet, and it took a few minutes, but somebody finally contacted us as he texted in and said, I'm that guy.
2: Oh, good. Thank you.
1: And so I texted him back. I'm like, do you mind going on the air with us? He was like, yeah, sure. So here is Foot Guy. Doing pretty good. I'm not going to ask your name. I just for the for anonymity. So you're into feet, huh?
3: Oh yeah.
1: Okay, tell us what is attractive about feet.
3: I don't know. Just like I don't really understand it, but it's just something about a woman's.
2: You don't understand it. You're just hard when you see one.
3: Yeah.
2: Well, damn. Okay. Well, that was easy.
1: How old were you when this first happened?
3: I was 17.
2: 17. Okay. Then what happened?
1: So was it like a girlfriend or on TV or tell us about it?
2: A teacher with an open toe shoe on.
3: Yeah, kind of like the teacher. Yeah.
2: I mean, okay. No, that's fine. I can tell you're a little bit embarrassed by it. There's nothing to be embarrassed by. I mean, I know a guy who was into feet, and although it was different, I didn't think he was weird.
1: Right.
3: But no, I don't feel weird about it.
2: How do girls think about it or feel about it?
3: Some of them are a little weird, but some of them are just cooler.
1: So does it replace everything else? Like, do you like feet more than boobs?
3: No, not at all. That's kind of like the same.
1: Okay, you're just adding another piece of the puzzle. So you're being more efficient with the women with women's bodies.
3: 100%, whole thing, yeah.
1: All right.
2: Well, that makes sense.
1: That makes total sense.
2: Thanks for telling us.
3: All right.
2: Is there anything that you like over one foot over the other?
3: I don't know. This is... No.
1: So it's not a particular type of feet? Like, is it like real well groomed feet? Or, like, tell us that.
3: Oh, yeah. Heavy, you know.
2: Now, I got like bunions on mine. Like, you know, where the bone starts growing out the wrong way. What would you do? Would you throw up? Uh-huh. Would you lick it?
3: No.
1: Do you put feet in your mouth?
3: Lick the whole thing.
2: Yeah, he puts feet in his mouth. You don't put feet in your mouth? You've never put a foot in your mouth?
1: Only my own.
2: You've never put a woman's foot in your mouth?
1: No.
2: No?
1: Why would I do that?
2: Okay, well, never mind. Y'all just keep it missionary over there, okay?
1: All right, brother. Well, okay. So you like well-groomed feet, you like toenails and stuff, painted toenails and stuff, I'm guessing. So that's like a hot foot. Have you ever seen a foot and been like, I ain't touching that one?
3: No.
1: My man loves them all shapes and sizes. Equal opportunity feet, baby. All right, well, thanks, man. We'll get out of your hair.
2: Corey can't talk because he's got a foot in his mouth.

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3: Good morning. We are still waiting on an update from TDOT to find out when they're going to be able to get the interstate back open again. Again, they've been doing a bridge inspection at 55. Getting everybody shut down at South Parkway, but the crash and the trouble is at 3rd Street. You know, unfortunately, that construction. So hopefully this wasn't anything of the new work that they've been doing that's gotten damaged. Still cleanup at Germantown Parkway and Timber Creek, 385 Western Kirby Parkway. I'm Wendy Hayes with your total traffic.
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6: I bought my mom an Amazon Alexa. Anybody got one of these? I bought it for her because every day she gets up and has to walk down a hallway to get to the bathroom in the middle of the night. So I said, Mama, check this out. Alexa, turn on the light. Light turns on. I said, Alexa, turn off the light. Light turns off. She goes, that's amazing. And then we practiced that for 3 hours. 2 days later, she calls me up. She goes, that thing you bought me stopped working. I said, what thing? She goes, that thing that's supposed to turn my light on and off. I said, are you saying the phrase right? She goes, I'm saying it exactly how you told me. I said, are you saying? She goes, listen, I'll do it right now. Just listen. Amanda. I go, Mom, stop. Not Amanda, it's Alexa. I even wrote it down in three places, next to your bed, next to the machine, in the living room. She goes, maybe that's why it's not working. I go, no, that's exactly why it's not working. She goes, calm down, let me try it. Alexa, turn on the light. I'm on the phone waiting. I go, did it work? She goes, oh, I don't know, I'll let you know when I get home. I go, it doesn't work like that. It's not just in the air everywhere you go, you crazy person.
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8: How unbelievable is it that in this country, we have to stop ourselves from eating? It's unbelievable. It's so bad that I heard this commercial the other day. 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Wild Alaskan salmon, sea bass and shrimp, oysters Rockefeller. These cats are eating better than half of the world. With their delicate palates, they'd be just as happy eating a rat in the basement. How disgusting are we? They should just put up a split screen, and on this side, people starving all over the world. And on this side, cats eating appetizers. Fluffy, don't fill up on the salmon. You have a steak coming, Fluffy.
9: My family took me to a water park. The first ride we went on was the giant slide. It's like 20 stories high. And I'm looking for the elevator. There's no elevator. How do you get up there? It's $35 to get in. You should carry my ass up there. How do you get up? I'm in flip-flops and a Speedo, and I'm walking up a mountain. Let's not visualize, just let's move on, shall we? I'm walking up this thing, and I'm a little bit afraid of heights, and I'm halfway up, I'm going, Ricola! Heidi went by with her grandfather. I don't know how high we went. I got to the top of the slide. Was it a slide? Nay, nay. Because I did not slide. At no point did my butt touch slide. You reach around and you're not touching slide. That's a free fall. I was not issued a parachute. and I hit the water. Oh, God. Those people shouldn't have been there. I pop out of the water, I hear, where's my baby? Where's my baby?
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11: Here's your forecast from News Channel 3. Continued sunny and hot for the next several days. High temperatures will be nearing 100. Heat index values nearing 110. Southwesterly winds will be light. Be careful out there. I'm News Channel 3's Todd Demers.
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0: Here we're just going to call somebody up at random.
1: And see if we can keep them on the phone for 10 ridiculous survey questions, and they can't hear me.
15: Hello?
0: Good morning, ma'am. My name is Corey. I'm with the United States Senseless Bureau. We're doing nationwide consumer surveys this year, and I'm calling to ask you to participate in our 10-question anonymous consumer survey. This is not a sales call.
15: Okay. What's going on?
0: Okay, great. Thank you so much. Do you use smart home technology?
15: Yeah, Wi-Fi. Why do you ask?
0: It's just one of our survey questions. And do you eat at least 5 servings of fruits and vegetables each day?
15: No.
0: No? Okay.
15: My doctor put you up to this?
0: No, it's just a survey question. Do you believe the customer is always right?
15: No, absolutely not.
0: And do you believe a 2006 BMW is a foreign car, or has it been in the country long enough to be a citizen?
15: Definitely been long enough, yeah.
0: Okay. And if there was a Yelp site for dating, how many stars would your exes give you?
15: 10 out of 10.
0: Mm-hmm. Would you mate a male deer and a female cheetah to make a quick buck?
15: Probably.
0: All right.
1: He's on to you.
0: And have you ever met someone's family and thought, yeah, they I get it now?
15: 110%. Yes.
0: All right. And do you believe the existence of a Whopper Jr. proves Whoppers have sex?
15: Probably a whopping amount, yeah.
0: All right. And have you ever cried over someone with one outfit even though you knew they wouldn't change?
15: I did that this morning.
0: All right. And one more question, ma'am. Would you agree we should call a C-section delivery an unboxing?
15: Or a decent magic trick. Yes.
0: All right. Fantastic. That completes our survey. We certainly appreciate your time, and you've helped make America a better place.
15: Thank you, sir.
0: Wow.
1: I don't know what to think about him. Like, I don't know if I'd trust him. I didn't like him.
0: He's kind of boring.
1: Yeah.
0: Like I didn't know we were calling a book.
1: I didn't know that now that I'm tallying him up to see how many questions we get through, you're going to get through all of them.
0: Yeah.
1: My job is moot.
0: All because of that guy.
1: I don't like him.
12: Got an idea for a senseless survey question?
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1: We are going to call on Tyrone. Tyrone is in the promotions department here at 98.1 The Max. He is black, we're white, and we are proving that communication is possible.
2: Communication is key.
1: All right. Do you have a question today, Tyrone?
2: Yes, I do. I want to know, when it comes down to white people, because I know for us, we have a favorite, spot in the house we like to be in. Do y'all have a favorite spot in the house where y'all like to be, a favorite recliner, favorite seat in the house?
1: 100%. If you're sitting in my wife's spot on the couch, you will be told to get up.
2: Okay.
1: And it's right on the end.
2: Okay.
1: That is right in front of the TV.
2: Right in front of the TV.
1: That is where she is going to sit. And if you're sitting there, she will tell you to move. Right. I am the only person that can get away with sitting there.
2: What about you, Danny?
3: Wherever there's cameras.
2: Oh, wherever there's cameras.
3: Wherever there's cameras. I want to be on camera. I want people to watch me. I want people to look at me. I want people to text me on camera. That's even, what I want to be. So always
2: even,
3: on camera.
2: Even at the house. Even at the house. On camera.
3: On camera at the house. All the time.
2: You don't
3: naked.
2: Know how that sound.
3: Naked. With my feet up and just staring at me.
1: I am the only person that can get away with sitting there.
2: What about you, Danny?
3: Wherever there's cameras.

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1: So just, man, cut it on and just fill up the wall and I just lay back.
2: Wow, so, it's an immersive experience.
1: Yeah,
2: yeah.
1: I got my little lights I just put on the wall, so I'm just in heaven.
2: So we were talking about foot fetishes earlier today, and I'm just wondering, are black men or black women more likely to have a foot fetish?
1: I'm going to say black men are more likely to have a foot fetish.
2: Okay.
1: I'm going to say that.
3: Black All right, men. I want you to be completely honest.
2: Is this common in the African-American community?
1: I wouldn't say that it's common, and then if it is, it's just a lot of people that's on the low that just want to sit up here and be like, yeah, I like, but I'm not gonna lie, like, I love for my wife's feet to look good. I'm like, hey, this is just something about it. I like to look at her feet.
3: It's the best scene in Boomerang. Have you seen Boomerang?
1: Yes.
3: They pull the covers back and she's got hammer toe.
1: Man, you know, and I think that was kind of stuck with me my whole life. Is looking at woman. Wait a minute. No, can't take that home to mama.
3: Okay, now don't be embarrassed. I want you to be honest about this because one of the people in this room has done it, one hasn't.
1: Okay.
3: Well, have you ever had a woman's foot in your mouth? Toes?
1: Yeah.
3: Right.
1: Yeah.
3: Corey has not. I'm like, old missionary over there. Like, y'all need to, like, spice some stuff up.
1: I'm talking about what?
3: How have you never had a woman's foot in your mouth?
2: I mean, I'll give a foot rub, but I'm not going to put her foot in my mouth. No. I'm talking about
1: you got to. I understand if it's fresh off the street. No.
3: Yeah, right.
1: I'm talking about now I'm going to bathe that thing up and everything. Well, like, I'm going to make sure that it's right.
2: I guess if she wanted me to.
1: So you just ain't spontaneous enough just to go down there and just, hey, yeah.
3: And get on the foot?
2: I mean, I'm only going to do
3: it. You never started at the toes?
1: Right. You
2: with my hands, yeah. But, you know, my mouth gets involved about the ankle. Mm. If we're talking about full body kissing, you're acting like I'm a virgin.
3: 50-year-old virgin up in this bitch.
1: Oh, man.
3: Oh, he's like a two-pump chump.
1: Man. Oh, man.
2: About go to Lenny's and get a sandwich today, Danny. 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
5: Good morning. We are still waiting on an update from TDOT to find out when they're going to be able to get the interstate back open again. Again, they've been doing a bridge inspection at 55. Getting everybody shut down at South Parkway, but the crash and the trouble is at 3rd Street. You know, unfortunately, that construction. So hopefully this wasn't anything of the new work that they've been doing that's gotten damaged. Still truck cleanup at Germantown Parkway and Timber Creek, 385 West and Kirby Parkway. I'm Wendy Hayes with your total traffic.
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0: Here's your forecast from News Channel 3. Continued sunny and hot for the next several days. High temperatures will be nearing 100. Heat index values nearing 110. Southwesterly winds will be light. Be careful out there. I'm News Channel 3's Todd Demers.
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2: 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I am so psyched!

Maximum Rock from Memphis, 98.1 The Max, pregame for the weekend, little Friday, whatever you want to call it. Happy Thursday to you. Rumor mill, doing a bunch of rumor mill stuff. John Cena, rumored to be playing Johnny Bravo in a live-action adaptation of the Cartoon Network cartoon Johnny Bravo, which some people are saying he's too old for it. What is he, 50 now? Look, it's not too old that I'm thinking. I just don't know if John Cena can do an Elvis impersonation, which is required for a Johnny Bravo reenactment. And by the way, too old? Am I too old to get forearm tattoos at the age of 42 for the first time? Probably, yeah. But you know what? No rules. I don't know if you've been looking around, but it doesn't matter anymore. Coming up on the Max, Malco movie passes. Win those on your lunch break. Plus, I got a preview of football. Ahead of the preseason football, we're getting that and more coming up on the Max.

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Here's your forecast from News Channel 3. Our heat wave continues right on through the weekend with highs nearing 100, heat index values nearing 110. Heat advisories and heat warnings will continue. I'm News Channel 3's Todd Demers.

yes, preseason one NFL football starts tonight. I mean, Lions, Bengals, Packers, Steelers, Colts, Patriots, Chargers, Texans, Titans, 49ers. Does it mean anything? No. Will you get a glimpse of maybe your favorite quarterback? Possibly, maybe not. But it's kind of cool to see some highlights, man. I've been watching some of that Hard Knocks, Seattle Seahawks. It's legit, man. By the way, they practice around mountains and mountain pines. Meanwhile, the 49ers practice next to power plants. I think Seattle's got the advantage, man. Meanwhile, I got to see some football. I'm talking Memphis Tigers women's soccer yesterday. First home game, beating my alma mater, KSU, Kennesaw State University Owls. Beat them 2-0. I didn't get to say hootie hoo once. Not one celebration. And by the way, if you're in on it, but ranked 21st in the nation right now, Memphis Tigers women's soccer, I mean, they were great last year. I see them being great this year. Ai Kitagawa from Japan. She's on the team. She's a junior. She got a penalty kick goal. Dude, I have to say this. After the fever of the World Cup, and by the way, seeing people in the World Cup garb at the game last night, awesome. Awesome. At the park, the park, Memphis Tigers campus. But it was just awesome to see. A lot of people turned out. And I got to tell you, I think the Lady Tigers are going to be making you proud all season. All season. And by the way, the schedule is out of control. They got Alabama on the 15th, Vanderbilt on the 21st, Ole Miss on the 27th, Houston on September 3rd, Ohio State on the 6th. By the way, how you wish the Memphis Tigers football schedule is like, that's how the Memphis Tigers women's soccer schedule is like. You may want to go out to some of those games.

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1: Where are my tequila lovers at, huh? You are wrong. You're wrong. You're incorrect. Tequila is the most disgusting, awful of all the hard alcohols. It should be illegal. It's poison. Here's why. Here's why I'm right. No other shot comes with chores. Right? You ever try and take a shot of tequila as soon as they give it to you? Oh, hey, whoa. Lick your hand first. What? Why would I do that? When have I ever been having a great time? Like, yeah, what could be better? Well, I know. Like some sort of alcoholic cat. So then you lick your hand, you're like, oh, my mouth tastes like wet hand. I didn't expect that this morning. They're like, now put salt on it and lick it. Ugh, gross. Okay, now I know what a saltier version of my wet hand tastes like. Now take the tequila. Oh, good, this will get rid of this terrible taste that I've created in my mouth. No, it did not. Now it's added a burning sensation. Quickly, put this fruit in your mouth. Oh, thank God, a fruit. Something to abate this pain. What is it? Is it a raspberry, a boysenberry? Even a strawberry would do. No, it's a lime, the tartest fruit of all. A fruit so tart that unless you have scurvy, you would never put it in your mouth.
2: 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It's so bad that I heard this commercial the other day. 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
6: I bought my mom an Amazon Alexa. Anybody got one of these? I bought it for her because every day she gets up and has to walk down a hallway to get to the bathroom in the middle of the night. So I said, Mama, check this out. Alexa, turn on the light. Light turns on. I said, Alexa, turn off the light. Light turns off. She goes, that's amazing. And then we practiced that for 3 hours. 2 days later, she calls me up. She goes, that thing you bought me stopped working. I said, what thing? She goes, that thing that's supposed to turn my light on and off. I said, are you saying the phrase right? She goes, I'm saying it exactly how you told me. I said, are you saying? She goes, listen, I'll do it right now. Just listen. Amanda. I go, Mom, stop. Not Amanda, it's Alexa. I even wrote it down in three places, next to your bed, next to the machine, in the living room. She goes, maybe that's why it's not working. I go, no, that's exactly why it's not working. She goes, calm down, let me try it. Alexa, turn on the light. I'm on the phone waiting. I go, did it work? She goes, oh, I don't know. I'll let you know when I get home. I go, it doesn't work like that. It's not just in the air everywhere you go, you crazy person.
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8: 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Our heat wave continues right on through the weekend with highs nearing 100, heat index values nearing 110. Heat advisories and heat warnings will continue. 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

98.1 The Max coming up. The only thing that's been a constant besides Alex Trebek before he passed was this TV show. And now the end is on the horizon. I don't know how I feel about it, but it's brought me a lot of joy. That's next on The Max. But remember, tomorrow is Friday, which means a sweet deal of the week goes on sale. Slim Chickens, $25, gets you a $50 certificate. 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

98.1 The Max. The Simpsons. The Simpsons' longest running animated series in history. They're in the 37th season right now. And they got a new Simpsons movie, The Simpsons Movie 2. It's in development. It's supposed to come out in theaters July 23rd in 2027, next summer, which the first movie was great. And now they've more or less let the cat out of the bag. Nancy Cartwright, who voices Bart Simpson, told Entertainment Weekly that it's probably going to end after the 40th season in 2029. Yes, that's, what, 3 years from now? 3 seasons from now? And some people are saying, put it out of its misery. Shame on you. The Simpsons, if you could still afford Disney Plus, go watch a current Simpsons episode. It's better than any other. It's not better than South Park, all right? I will say it's not better than South Park, but it's better than like American Dad or any kind of spinoff of Family Guy, 100%. You know how I know that? Because they make fun of the Simpsons in those episodes and not vice versa. And can you imagine the guest voice actors, celebrity appearances, and just all of the culture, subculture, inside jokes are going to throw at you that last season. It's going to span 40 years. It's going to be an event. It's going to be like, I don't know, Michael Jordan retiring for the third time, Tom Brady retiring, or like LeBron retiring, and then you're not going to appreciate it until it's gone. That's really how it's going to work. Or it's going to be like, thank God it's gone, and it won't even register on the map.

0: Hey, it's Rob Morrison from the Sunday Morning Blues Brunch. 3 hours of some really good music is yours. All you have to do is tune in. 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
7: 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That's the only boat you have. Where are you kayaking overnight? You need to keep the ice cold. If I'm going to spend $300 on a cooler, I want to put 2 beers in that at night, come down the next morning, open the lid, and have 32 beers in it. It's growing beers. 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It's like a Petri dish of coolers.
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9: I bought my mom an Amazon Alexa. Anybody got one of these? I bought it for her because every day she gets up and has to walk down a hallway to get to the bathroom in the middle of the night. So I said, Mama, check this out. Alexa, turn on the light. Light turns on. I said, Alexa, turn off the light. Light turns off. She goes, that's amazing. And then we practiced that for 3 hours. 2 days later, she calls me up. She goes, that thing you bought me stopped working. I said, what thing? She goes, that thing that's supposed to turn my light on and off. I said, are you saying the phrase right? She goes, I'm saying it exactly how you told me. I said, are you saying? She goes, listen, I'll do it right now. Just listen. Amanda. I go, Mom, stop. Not Amanda, it's Alexa. I even wrote it down in three places, next to your bed, next to the machine, in the living room. She goes, maybe that's why it's not working. I go, no, that's exactly why it's not working. She goes, calm down, let me try it. Alexa, turn on the light. I'm on the phone waiting. I go, did it work? She goes, oh, I don't know. I'll let you know when I get home. I go, it doesn't work like that. It's not just in the air everywhere you go, you crazy person.
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0: 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Our heat wave continues right on through the weekend with highs nearing 100, heat index values nearing 110. Heat advisories and heat warnings will continue. 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

98 won the Max. It doesn't take a genius to know that dogs are man's best friend or women's compadre. Either way, you and I both know that dogs know what's up. They know when we're happy. They know when we're sad. They know when we're angry. They know when they need to be afraid. But somehow, scientists said, we need to do another study. University of Massachusetts did a study where they threw dogs into an MRI machine, awake and unrestrained, by the way. They told them to sit, and they stayed while an MRI went. Are they making those noiseless, non-scary MRI machines? I didn't know about it. My sister got an MRI because she got migraines 2 weeks ago. She cried twice. So apparently the dogs are getting better MRIs than humans. But they showed dogs in an MRI machine pictures and facial expressions of humans, whether they're happy, sad, frustrated, angry, and they respond to it and they registered the brain activity. And lo and behold, they proved and showed what we already knew. Dogs know what's up. That's a bumper sticker. How about this? Just scientists, dogs know what's up. We actually made them to know that. Otherwise, they'd be wolves and they'd be hunting you while you got your espresso at Starbucks.

98.1 The Max, Coyote vs. Acme, new animated movie coming out in theaters on the 28th. That's not this weekend. That's not even next weekend. It's the weekend after that. But apparently it's got 100 on Rotten Tomatoes, which, can we be honest, Rotten Tomatoes is just a shill for the movie industry. That's not accurate, all right? I don't trust the critics. It may suck. It may be wonderful. Will Forte, John Cena, even Luis Guzman voicing characters in that. That's got my curiosity more than anything. But if you want to see that, if you want to see something else, maybe you want to go see Spider-Man again, your chance to get Malcolm movie passes, a pair of them, that's coming up in 1 hour right here on the Max.

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1: You got a Yeti cooler? 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Coleman cooler, the same size, $30. I'm over at Buddy's house for a cookout this summer. 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Keeps the ice cold for 3 days. I said, we're on your deck right now. We are 15 feet away from your refrigerator. For $10, you could have bought an extension cord and brought your whole refrigerator right out here on the deck. We could be making ice right now. He goes, no, you need this. If you go on a boat overnight, you need to keep the ice cold overnight. I said, you don't own a boat. You have a kayak. That's the only boat you have. Where are you kayaking overnight? You need to keep the ice cold. If I'm going to spend $300 on a cooler, I want to put 2 beers in that at night, come down the next morning, open the lid, and have 32 beers in it. It's growing beers. That's why they're so expensive, honey. It's like a Petri dish of coolers.
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10: Where are my tequila lovers at, huh? Woo! You are wrong. You're wrong. You're incorrect. Tequila is the most disgusting, awful of all the hard alcohols. Should be illegal. It's poison. Here's why. Here's why I'm right. No other shot comes with chores. Right? You ever try and take a shot of tequila as soon as they give it to you? Oh, hey, whoa. Lick your hand first. What? Why would I do that? When have I ever been having a great time? Like, yeah, what could be better? Well, I know. Like some sort of alcoholic cat. So then you lick your hand, you're like, oh, my mouth tastes like wet hand. I didn't expect that this morning. They're like, now put salt on it and lick it. Ugh, gross. Okay, now I know what a saltier version of my wet hand tastes like. Now take the tequila. Oh, good, this will get rid of this terrible taste that I've created in my mouth. No, it did not. Now it's added a burning sensation. Quickly, put this fruit in your mouth. Oh, thank God, a fruit. Something to abate this pain. What is it? Is it a raspberry, a boysenberry, even a strawberry would do? No, it's a lime, the tartest fruit of all. A fruit so tart that unless you have scurvy, you would never put it in your mouth.
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13: Here's your forecast from News Channel 3. Our heat wave continues right on through the weekend with highs nearing 100, heat index values nearing 110. Heat advisories and heat warnings will continue. I'm News Channel 3's Todd Demers.
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1: Doing that royal blood thing, which I'm definitely into. 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

Two brothers from Australia. Name of the band, Rocks Ferry. 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That is your Nooner on the Max. I don't know if they're touring around for anybody to get off that giant rock, but they need to because they got riffs for days. Coming up, still got a pair of Malcolm movie passes to give away on the Max.

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9: My name is Andrew Norelli. I'm half Italian, half Norwegian. Italian people get very excited when I say that. Italian people love Italianness. See? They love it. They always come up to me after the show. You Italian? Where are you from? Where are you from? Rome? Venice? Sicily? Who? Your mother? Your father? Hey, oh, hey. They make Italian noises. Hey. You ever been there? You should go right now. It's not terribly diverse in this part of town, and I like diversity. I like meeting people from other countries. I always try to learn something in somebody else's language. That's what I do. I met a guy recently from Bulgaria. This is a true story. And I asked him, I said, how do I say in your language, I'm having fun? And I swear to God, he looked me right in the face and he goes, we don't have a word for that. I was like, that's okay, because what you gave me right there was much more valuable.
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14: Anything has the potential to become a DUI checkpoint if you crash your car into it. 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Well, which one is it? 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I was leaving a party the other night, and this buddy of mine goes, hey, Ron, can you drive? I was like, I can drive. 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
17: Now, I've never drank or done any drugs in my life. After the accident, it's changed slightly. You can't get marijuana in Idaho. Well, you can, but I don't know the guy. And, but in Los Angeles, you just put it into Google Maps. So, like a couple of desperado bank robbers on the run, my mom and I roll up to this dispensary. I'm all banged up. I go, Mom, you do the talking. My son was hit by a bus. We're wondering if you might have something to help him take the edge off. The energy that I felt from the other side of that counter, I can only describe to you as pure elation. I mean, this... I believe that this woman felt her life's calling was being fulfilled in that moment. I went home with enough marijuana to become the guy that you call.

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4: Here's your forecast from News Channel 3. Our heat wave continues right on through the weekend with highs nearing 100, heat index values nearing 110. Heat advisories and heat warnings will continue. I'm News Channel 3's Todd Demers.
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I swear that song is just like a breath of fresh air, man. When in doubt, Grand Funk Railroad. Meanwhile, you gotta appreciate the air conditioning if you got it. Japan, they don't got it like us. A lot of countries don't got it like us. They actually worry about things like conserving power. Japan, they have what they call human fridges that they're selling. And the cooling box is another word, another phrase they're using to describe it. It's just a gas station cooler that they're selling, that like they're recycling. They're old gas station refrigerators for like beer and like Powerades and soda, and they're selling it to people for like ¥1,000,000. Which, by the way, ¥1,000,000, it's only $6,200. All right, so it's not that dramatic, but I have to do it for ¥1,000,000. You can have a stand up refrigerator that used to have Sprite that you could cool off in, and then you can. Although someone could lock you in that, and that could be a problem too. But I don't think they go. Well, they don't go lower to like lower than 34 degrees, do they? Something like that. It's just making me appreciate how good we got it. To be honest with you, up next, Malco Movie Passes.

98 won the max. All right, we going to the movies. All right. We aren't going anywhere. You are going to the movies. Pair Malco movie passes right now. 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
7: How unbelievable is it that in this country, we have to stop ourselves from eating? 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How disgusting are we? 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And on this side, cats eating appetizers. Fluffy, don't fill up on the salmon. 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
1: My family took me to a water park. The first ride we went on was the giant slide. It's like 20 stories high. And I'm looking for the elevator. There's no elevator. How do you get up there? It's $35 to get in. You should carry my ass up there. How do you get up? I'm in flip-flops and a Speedo, and I'm walking up a mountain. Let's not visualize. 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I'm walking up this thing, and I'm a little bit afraid of heights. And I'm halfway up. I'm going, Ricola. Heidi went by with her grandfather. I don't know how high we went. To the top of the slide. Was it a slide? Nay, nay. Because I did not slide. At no point did my butt touch slide. You reach around and you're not touching slide. That's a free fall. I was not issued a parachute. And I hit the water. Oh, God. 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Where's my baby? Where's my baby?
0: Danny.
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9: Here's your forecast from News Channel 3. Our heat wave continues right on through the weekend with highs nearing 100, heat index values nearing 110. Heat advisories and heat warnings will continue. I'm News Channel 3's Todd Demers.
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1: Bits him out all the time. He's incredible. But I will say, just going to the character of Russell Westbrook, he always got this this reputation of being difficult. Yet anybody in all other players have nothing but great things to say about him. He just kind of, his play style, he always needed the ball in his hand. But during the bubble, he was I forgot what team he was playing on in 2000, but a buddy of mine ran security down at Disney, the sports complex where they had the bubble. And he said, he said, number one, everyone's getting weed delivered. They just called them chefs. They had all the NBA guys would have personal chefs, and they'd show up in like minivans, like white kind of catering minivans, and there would just be a dude with a backpack, right? And then he said, by the way, the same vans were bringing women in and out constantly. He said, three, he hated LeBron James because he came in a bus by himself and then left by a bus by himself, which, all right, cool. That's a reason to hate him. But he said the one thing that he did stand out was Russell Westbrook, who, after it all was said and done, he tipped the wait staff $60,000. Like, because remember, they were in a bubble for about a month. Depending on how far you went in the bubble, they were, you know, they're there for almost a month, some of the teams and some of the players. And he tipped the waitstaff $60,000, and that's not including what he tipped everybody else. Says the guy was absolutely cool. He was friendly. He was nice. Some people have a reputation on the court for being difficult, which, good. That's why, look, I'm by myself on this one. That's why I love Draymond Green. Now, maybe he punches his own teammates off the court, but that was still on the court during practice, so Jordan did it too. But I love, keep your trouble on the court, because that's competition. Off the court, I mean, the guy's doing make-a-wishes and signing autographs and treating people with respect and kindness. So just a force to be reckoned with. He always left it, gave it his all, and then was a kind human being off the court. I always love hearing that because sometimes we don't hear, we see the photo ops, you know, they make the appearance at the hospital, and then sometimes, you know, these guys just can be douchebags anyway. But this guy was a genuine dude, left with records, and I wish he could have gotten a championship, because I do respect his game for sure. This Day in Music History, up next.

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3: 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Coleman Cooler, the same size, $30. I'm over at Buddy's house for a cookout this summer. 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Keeps the ice cold for 3 days. I said, we're on your deck right now. We are 15 feet away from your refrigerator. For $10, you could have bought an extension cord and brought your whole refrigerator right out here on the deck. We could be making ice right now. He goes, no, you need this. If you go on a boat overnight, you need to keep the ice cold overnight. I said, you don't own a boat. You have a kayak. That's the only boat you have. Where are you kayaking overnight? You need to keep the ice cold. If I'm going to spend $300 on a cooler, I want to put 2 beers in that at night, come down the next morning, open the lid, and have 32 beers in it. It's growing beers. That's why they're so expensive, honey. It's like a Petri dish of coolers.
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11: My name is Andrew Norelli. I'm half Italian, half Norwegian. Italian people get very excited when I say that. Italian people love Italianness. See? They love it. They always come up to me after the show. You Italian? Where you from? Where you from? Rome, Venice, Sicily? Who? Your mother? Your father? Hey, oh, hey. They make Italian noises. Hey. You ever been there? You should go right now. It's not terribly diverse in this part of town, and I like diversity. I like meeting people from other countries. I always try to learn something in somebody else's language. That's what I do. I met a guy recently from Bulgaria. This is a true story. And I asked him, I said, how do I say in your language, I'm having fun? And I swear to God, he looked me right in the face and he goes, we don't have a word for that. And I was like, that's okay, because what you gave me right there was much more valuable.
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5: Where are my tequila lovers at, huh? Woo! You are wrong. You're wrong. You're incorrect. Tequila is the most disgusting, awful of all the hard alcohols. It should be illegal. It's poison. Here's why. Here's why I'm right. No other shot comes with chores. Right? You ever try and take a shot of tequila as soon as they give it to you? Whoa, hey, whoa. Lick your hand first. What? Why would I do that? When have I ever been having a great time? Like, yeah, what could be better? Well, I know. Like some sort of alcoholic cat. So then you lick your hand, you're like, oh, my mouth tastes like wet hand. I didn't expect that this morning. They're like, now put salt on it and lick it. Ugh, gross. Okay, now I know what a saltier version of my wet hand tastes like. Now take the tequila. Oh, good, this will get rid of this terrible taste that I've created in my mouth. No! It did not. Now it's added a burning sensation. Quickly, put this fruit in your mouth. Oh, thank God. A fruit. Something to abate this pain. What is it? Is it a raspberry, a boysenberry? Even a strawberry would do. No, it's a lime, the tartest fruit of all. A fruit so tart that unless you have scurvy, you would never put it in your mouth.
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7: Here's your forecast from News Channel 3. Our heat wave continues right on through the weekend with highs nearing 100, heat index values nearing 110. Heat advisories and heat warnings will continue. I'm News Channel 3's Todd Demers.
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Maximum Rock from Memphis, 98.1 The Max. I'm Ross. A lot happens every single day in the past. That's why it's time for this day in music history. Not a good day for stage riggers and stage hands. 1964, Manfred Mann went number one in the UK charts with Do Wah Diddy. Do Wah Diddy, do that song. Same band that gave the cover of Bruce Springsteen. 1966, Love and Spoonful started a 3-week run at number one on U.S. singles charts with Hot Town, Summer in the City. And by the way, greatest use of that song, the opening of Die Hard with a Vengeance. 1971, John Lennon flew from Heathrow Airport in UK to New York, vowing never to step foot on British soil again. And I don't think he did. And it's a shame. He might. By the way, it was U.S. You know where they don't have random crazy people with guns? The U.K. 1973, Leonard Skinner released a debut album pronounced Leonard Skinnerd. I mean, Give Me Three Steps, Simple Man, Tuesday's Gone, Free Bird. Not a bad debut album at all. Jumping to 1990, sadly, Curtis Mayfield, you're hearing him, was paralyzed from the neck down after lighting equipment fell on him while he was being introduced at an outdoor show in Flatbush, Brooklyn, New York. Despite this, he continued his career as a recording artist, writing his final album, New World Order, in 1996 as a quadriplegic from a hotel bed. He passed away in 1999. Arguably one of the greatest musicians ever. 1994, Woodstock 94 was held in Socrates, New York. 350,000 fans had some of the original OGs from the first Woodstock. Also had like Green Day, that's the Mud Bowl, Nine Inch Nails, Aerosmith, Red Hot Chili Peppers, when they had the giant light bulbs. 1999, Slash was arrested and accused of assaulting his girlfriend on Sunset Boulevard at a recording studio. He was released on bail. 1999, Mick Jagger's marriage to model Jerry Hall was declared null and void at a high court in London. They said they made their nuptials in Bali, which were not legally binding in England. That guy put all his money in France to avoid taxes, and he got married, you know, in like the South Pacific. That guy was just the Teflon Don. And in 2011, at the Indiana State Fair, tragedy struck during before a Sugarland performance, when a gust of wind from approaching severe thunderstorm hit the stage temporary roof structure, causing it to collapse. It fell into the crowd, killing 7 people, injuring 58 others. And this is why, if we have a radius, I believe it's like 40, 50 miles of a thunderstorm, we cancel the show, we evacuate. That's why. It's frustrating. Sometimes nothing happens. But if something did happen, I'm telling you, it's really, really bad. We don't do it for nothing. That's what I'm trying to say. That's this day in music history right here on The Max.

0: Hey, it's Rob Morrison from the Sunday Morning Blues Brunch. 3 hours of some really good music is yours. All you have to do is tune in. Sunday morning at 9, the Blues Brunch, brought to you by the University of Memphis, right here on the Max.
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1: Now, I've never drank or done any drugs in my life. After the accident, it's changed slightly. You can't get marijuana in Idaho. Well, you can, but I don't know the guy. And, but in Los Angeles, you just put it into Google Maps. So, like a couple of desperado bank robbers on the run, my mom and I roll up to this dispensary. I'm all banged up. I go, Mom, you do the talking. My son was hit by a bus. We're wondering if you might have something to help him take the edge off. The energy that I felt from the other side of that counter, I can only describe to you as pure elation. I mean, this... I believe that this woman felt her life's calling was being fulfilled in that moment. I went home with enough marijuana to become the guy that you call.
2: You ever feel like you're such a fat, useless blob of cookie dough that you just start exercising randomly in the middle of some other activity? You know what I mean? You're online at the bank, all of a sudden, maybe this will help my ass. Went to the Cheesecake Factory for the first time. This is a company that knows what America wants, don't they? Oh, yeah. Let's put factory right in the title. Let these fat tubalards think they can come sit at the end of a conveyor belt and have cheesecakes rammed right down their throats. I like how the waiters are disgusted with our habits now. You notice at the end of the meal they ask, are you still working on that? Right? Not if you enjoyed yourself. You still working on shoveling that into your fat skull? Yeah, I'll get you a doggy bag. We both know you don't have a dog. And if you did, you'd eat it.
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1: Where are my tequila lovers at, huh? You are wrong. You're wrong. You're incorrect. Tequila is the most disgusting, awful of all the hard alcohols. It should be illegal. It's poison. Here's why. Here's why I'm right. No other shot comes with chores. Right? You ever try and take a shot of tequila as soon as they give it to you? Oh, hey, whoa. Lick your hand first. What? Why would I do that? When have I ever been having a great time? Like, yeah, what could be better? Well, I know. Like some sort of alcoholic cat. So then you lick your hand, you're like, oh, my mouth tastes like wet hand. I didn't expect that this morning. They're like, now put salt on it and lick it. Ugh, gross. Okay, now I know what a saltier version of my wet hand tastes like. Now take the tequila. Oh, good, this will get rid of this terrible taste that I've created in my mouth. No, it did not. Now it's added a burning sensation. Quickly, put this fruit in your mouth. Oh, thank God, a fruit. Something to abate this pain. What is it? Is it a raspberry, a boysenberry? Even a strawberry would do. No, it's a lime, the tartest fruit of all. A fruit so tart that unless you have scurvy, you would never put it in your mouth.
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3: Here's your forecast from News Channel 3. Our heat wave continues right on through the weekend with highs nearing 100, heat index values nearing 110. Heat advisories and heat warnings will continue. I'm News Channel 3's Todd Demers.
4: Hi, this is Jerry from Alice in Chains.

That is the song Foo Fighters are opening up with on their current tour. So if you're going to see Foo Fighters at Queens of Stone Age in Nashville on Saturday night, just know, A, I'm jealous. I'm very jealous of you. And B, I love that Dave Grohl just has no interest in saving his voice. He just says, boom, I'm starting at an 11. I'm going all the way through. Although there are some cool stuff to see tonight. And there's a lot of shows that just got announced at GPAC, some of which you're not going to know of, but you're going to know of after I explain it to you coming up next on The Max.

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1: Remarkable musicians probably in the state. I guess that she was the one who opened up with the Ecstasy of Gold, the same song that Metallica comes out on stage to, that Marcone song from like the Wild West movies. But I mean, she plays it by herself, layering violin on top of one another. It's amazing. And also closing out the fall lineup, Lena Beach, who she jams all the time with Boo Mitchell at Royal Studios. G-Pack's got it going on this weekend. All right. And it's out, you know, it's out in Germantown. You guys can go out there. A lot of you don't want to come to Midtown to see some of these acts that are playing on like a average Saturday or Friday or even sometimes Wednesday. So they're coming to you. So G-Pack did a great job of this fall lineup. Good on you.

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3: My name is Andrew Norelli. I'm half Italian, half Norwegian. Italian people get very excited when I say that. Italian people love Italianness. See? They love it. They always come up to me after the show. You Italian? Where are you from? Where are you from? Rome, Venice, Sicily? Who? Your mother? Your father? Hey, oh, hey. They make Italian noises. Hey. You ever been there? You should go right now. It's not terribly diverse in this part of town, and I like diversity. I like meeting people from other countries. I always try to learn something in somebody else's language. That's what I do. I met a guy recently from Bulgaria. This is a true story. And I asked him, I said, how do I say in your language, I'm having fun? And I swear to God, he looked me right in the face and he goes, we don't have a word for that. And I was like, that's okay, because what you gave me right there was much more valuable.
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6: Anything has the potential to become a DUI checkpoint if you crash your car into it. Don't drink and drive. That's what they say. They also say friends don't let friends drive drunk. Well, which one is it? Somebody's got to drive. I was leaving a party the other night, and this buddy of mine goes, hey, Ron, can you drive? I was like, I can drive. I can't get pulled over. Now, I'm not saying I've never driven drunk, because I've drank so much in my life, now on the back of my driver's license, there's a list of organs I need.
7: 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Our heat wave continues right on through the weekend with highs nearing 100, heat index values nearing 110. Heat advisories and heat warnings will continue. I'm News Channel 3's Todd Demers.

Maximum Rock from Memphis 98 won the Max PGA TPC South win the FedEx Cup. Here we go. Roy McIlroy actually was asked, he's like, you know, they're talking about it not being a thing here in Memphis going forward. What do you think about it? He's like, it's important that we play here. We'll see how he feels. I think the guy's tied for like 47th right now, four over par. No, I'm sorry. Tied for 67th, four over par after finishing today. Dude, at that end, we'll see how half of these guys feel after playing on the surface of the sun come Sunday. Right now, tied with three others after the first round with five under par. You got Thorbjørnsen with Spieth and Kitayama. And then Fleetwood, four under par, tied with Woodland. And Matsuyama, I think anybody, I know Jordan Spieth is, I think like the other like recognizable, Scottie Scheffler not showing up till like what, tied for 10th, two under par. This is the first day, this is where everybody gets their wings wet. Is that a phrase, getting your wings wet? It should be, because I just made it.

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7: I bought my mom an Amazon Alexa. Anybody got one of these? I bought it for her because every day she gets up and has to walk down a hallway to get to the bathroom in the middle of the night. So I said, Mama, check this out. Alexa, turn on the light. Light turns on. I said, Alexa, turn off the light. Light turns off. She goes, that's amazing. And then we practiced that for 3 hours. 2 days later, she calls me up. She goes, that thing you bought me stopped working. I said, what thing? She goes, that thing that's supposed to turn my light on and off. I said, are you saying the phrase right? She goes, I'm saying it exactly how you told me. I said, are you saying? She goes, listen, I'll do it right now. Just listen. Amanda. I go, Mom, stop. Not Amanda, it's Alexa. I even wrote it down in three places, next to your bed, next to the machine, in the living room. She goes, maybe that's why it's not working. I go, no, that's exactly why it's not working. She goes, calm down, let me try it. Alexa, turn on the light. I'm on the phone waiting. I go, did it work? She goes, oh, I don't know. I'll let you know when I get home. I go, it doesn't work like that. It's not just in the air everywhere you go, you crazy person.
8: How unbelievable is it that in this country, we have to stop ourselves from eating? It's unbelievable. It's so bad that I heard this commercial the other day. For all those moments that make every day great, Fancy Feast introduces Fancy Feast appetizers. 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Oysters Rockefeller. 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With their delicate palates, they'd be just as happy eating a rat in the basement. How disgusting are we? They should just put up a split screen and on this side, people starving all over the world. And on this side, cats eating appetizers. Fluffy, don't fill up on the salmon. 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
13: My name is Andrew Norelli. I'm half Italian, half Norwegian. Italian people get very excited when I say that. Italian people love Italianness. See? They love it. They always come up to me after the show. You Italian? Where are you from? Where are you from? Rome, Venice, Sicily? Who? Your mother? Your father? Hey, oh, hey. They make Italian noises. Hey.
6: You ever been there? 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
13: It's not terribly diverse in this part of town, and I like diversity. 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I met a guy recently from Bulgaria. 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And I asked him, I said, how do I say in your language, I'm having fun? And I swear to God, he looked me right in the face and he goes, we don't have a word for that. And I was like, that's okay, because what you gave me right there was much more valuable.
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11: Here's your forecast from News Channel 3. Our heat wave continues right on through the weekend with highs nearing 100, heat index values nearing 110. Heat advisories and heat warnings will continue. 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

98 won the max. I must have been letting the heat get to me. 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
1: They're the ones. Yeah, over there, only on Only Bunions. 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
2: Only Bunions. I mean, like I said, I know of one man.
1: You know of one person?
2: Mm-hmm.
1: I don't know of anybody. It's just, if I do know somebody, it's never come up. They keep it on the DL. I mean, I guess it's something you'd be embarrassed by.
2: I don't know why you'd be embarrassed. You're just attracted to feet. It's better than being attracted to little boys, isn't it?
1: 100%.
2: Okay.
1: And if your partner is okay with you being attracted to their feet, then there's no problem with it.
2: I don't think there's a problem with it. I just think it's odd that so many people are and nobody wants to talk about it. 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
2: You're a butt boy, you're a butt man, you're a boob man.
1: Right.
2: You're a foot man. Okay. Cool.
1: And you're paying big, apparently you're one of the millions paying big bucks to look at foot pictures.
2: Yeah, it's not that big of a deal. I mean, if there are plenty of other things
1: that are way weirder.
2: Yeah,
1: way weirder.
2: You know, if you're into feet, good. Go get them, boy.
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10: I bought my mom an Amazon Alexa. Anybody got one of these? I bought it for her because every day she gets up and has to walk down a hallway to get to the bathroom in the middle of the night. So I said, Mama, check this out. Alexa, turn on the light. Light turns on. I said, Alexa, turn off the light. Light turns off. She goes, that's amazing. And then we practiced that for 3 hours. 2 days later, she calls me up. She goes, that thing you bought me stopped working. I said, what thing? She goes, that thing that's supposed to turn my light on and off. I said, are you saying the phrase right? She goes, I'm saying it exactly how you told me. I said, are you saying? She goes, listen, I'll do it right now. Just listen. Amanda. I go, Mom, stop. Not Amanda, it's Alexa. I even wrote it down in three places, next to your bed, next to the machine, in the living room. She goes, maybe that's why it's not working. I go, no, that's exactly why it's not working. She goes, calm down, let me try it. Alexa, turn on the light. I'm on the phone waiting. I go, did it work? She goes, oh, I don't know. I'll let you know when I get home. I go, it doesn't work like that. It's not just in the air everywhere you go, you crazy person.
11: Where are my tequila lovers at, huh? Woo! You are wrong. You're wrong. You're incorrect. Tequila is the most disgusting, awful of all the hard alcohols. It should be illegal. It's poison. Here's why. Here's why I'm right. No other shot comes with chores. Right? You ever try and take a shot of tequila as soon as they give it to you? Whoa, hey, whoa. Lick your hand first. What? Why would I do that? When have I ever been having a great time? Like, yeah, what could be better? Well, I know. Like some sort of alcoholic cat. So then you lick your hand, you're like, oh, my mouth tastes like wet hand. I didn't expect that this morning. You're like, now put salt on it and lick it. Ugh, gross. Okay, now I know what a saltier version of my wet hand tastes like. Now take the tequila. Oh, good, this will get rid of this terrible taste that I've created in my mouth. No, it did not. Now it's added a burning sensation. Quickly, put this fruit in your mouth. Oh, thank God. A fruit. Something to abate this pain. What is it? Is it a raspberry, a boysenberry? Even a strawberry would do. No, it's a lime, the tartest fruit of all. A fruit so tart that unless you have scurvy, you would never put it in your mouth.
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13: Here's your forecast from News Channel 3. Our heat wave continues right on through the weekend with highs nearing 100, heat index values nearing 110. Heat advisories and heat warnings will continue. I'm News Channel 3's Todd Demers.
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to hear anything from these multi-millionaire golfers complaining about playing golf in the heat of Memphis. Nope. Rory McIlroy. No need.

Not to get one of the maximum rock from Memphis. There's Nickelback. I know somebody asked for a new Nickelback record, and they were more than happy to oblige, and that's fine. I'm not a Nickelback hater, you know? And I think most people who really went through that period of their life where they were Nickelback haters, you really weren't. You were trying to project that you were, but you really were a closet Nickelback fan. You were a lover, not a hater. And from what I've heard of the new Nickelback, not too bad. It's really right on point with the Nickelback you would expect, man.

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0: fell on hot days. Woo, it is a toasty one. Earlier this week, I thought it's not so bad, man. I got the car. It said on the dashboard it was like 99. Today, though, it's thick. It's thick, and it's like was 104 when I rolled up to the studio here earlier today. So, yeah, it's definitely a toasty one. I will say, though, I cannot believe these dudes are out on the interstate working. 240 on the 240 oval, it's the 40 leg, and I call it turn one because if you're starting where 50, where is it 51 that merges with 40 kind of downtown, you're coming down from Millington, that I consider that as turn one on the 240 oval, okay? And then you go, you make your way around, and at turn one, where they're doing all this work to get rid of the, to correct the terrible mistake that was made at some point in TDOT's history where they thought it'd be a good idea to use concrete for that leg of the 240 oval. It has been for years a mess. So they now are actually using asphalt, but it's, you know, they're doing it. They got these guys out there working. I passed by there about 1 o'clock earlier today and they were out there working. Man. That's some harsh, harsh bosses when they say it's 104, you're going to go lay asphalt.
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2: We were talking about foot fetishes here, and we were looking for somebody that was into feet. And it took a few minutes, but somebody finally contacted us as he texted in and said, I'm that guy.
3: Oh, good. Thank you.
2: And so I texted him back. I'm like, do you mind going on the air with us? He was like, yeah, sure. So here's foot guy. I'm not going to ask your name. I just for the for anonymity. So you're into feet, huh?
4: Oh yeah.
2: Okay, tell us what is attractive about feet.
4: I don't know. It's just like I don't really understand it, but it's just something about a woman.
3: You don't understand it. You're just it's hard when you see one.
4: Yeah.
3: Well, damn. Okay. Well, that was easy.
2: How old were you when you did when this first happened?
4: I was 17.
3: 17. Okay. Then what happened?
2: So was it like a girlfriend or on TV or how, tell us about
3: a teacher
2: it.
3: With an open toe shoe on?
4: Yeah, kind of like the teacher. Yeah.
3: I mean, okay, no, that's fine. I can tell you're a little bit embarrassed by it. There's nothing to be embarrassed by. I know a guy who was into feet. And although it was different, I didn't think he was weird.
2: Right.
4: But now I don't feel weird about it.
3: How do girls think about it or feel about it?
4: Some of them are a little weird, but the other just cool with it.
2: So does it replace everything else? Like, do you like feet more than boobs?
4: No, not at all. That's kind of like the same.
2: Okay, you're just adding another piece of the puzzle. So you're just you're being more efficient with women's bodies.
4: 100%, whole thing. Yeah.
2: All right.
3: Well, that makes sense.
2: That makes total sense.
3: Thanks for telling us.
4: You're very welcome.
3: Is there anything that you like over one foot over the other?
4: I don't know. It's just. No.
2: So it's not a particular type of feet? Like, is it like real well groomed feet? Or, like, tell us that.
4: Oh, yeah. Heavy, you know. Mm-hmm.
3: Now, I got like bunions on mine. Like, you know, where the bone starts growing out the wrong way. What would you do? Would you throw up? Uh-huh. Would you lick it?
4: No.
2: Do you put feet in your mouth?
4: Lick the whole thing.
3: Yeah, he puts feet in his mouth. You don't put feet in your mouth? You've never put a foot in your mouth?
2: Only my own.
3: You've never put a woman's foot in your mouth?
2: No.
3: No?
2: Why would I do that?
3: Okay, well, never mind. Y'all just keep it missionary over there, okay?
2: All right, brother. Well, okay. So you like well-groomed feet. You like toenails and stuff, painted toenails and stuff, I'm guessing. So that's like a hot foot. Have you ever seen a foot and went like, I ain't touching that one?
4: No.
2: My man loves them all shapes and sizes. Equal opportunity feet, baby. All right, well, thanks, man. We'll get out of your hair.
3: Corey can't talk because he's got a foot in his mouth.
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9: Now, I've never drank or done any drugs in my life. After the accident, it's changed slightly. You can't get marijuana in Idaho. Well, you can, but I don't know the guy. And, but in Los Angeles, you just put it into Google Maps. So, like a couple of desperado bank robbers on the run, my mom and I roll up to this dispensary. I'm all banged up. I go, Mom, you do the talking. My son was hit by a bus. We're wondering if you might have something to help him take the edge off. The energy that I felt from the other side of that counter, I can only describe to you as pure elation. I mean, this... I believe that this woman felt her life's calling was being fulfilled in that moment. I went home with enough marijuana to become the guy that you call.

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3: I bought my mom an Amazon Alexa. Anybody got one of these? I bought it for her because every day she gets up and has to walk down a hallway to get to the bathroom in the middle of the night. So I said, Mama, check this out. Alexa, turn on the light. Light turns on. I said, Alexa, turn off the light. Light turns off. She goes, that's amazing. And then we practiced that for 3 hours. 2 days later, she calls me up. She goes, that thing you bought me stopped working. I said, what thing? She goes, that thing that's supposed to turn my light on and off. I said, are you saying the phrase right? She goes, I'm saying it exactly how you told me. I said, are you saying? She goes, listen, I'll do it right now. Just listen. Amanda. I go, Mom, stop. Not Amanda, it's Alexa. I even wrote it down in three places, next to your bed, next to the machine, in the living room. She goes, maybe that's why it's not working. I go, no, that's exactly why it's not working. She goes, calm down, let me try it. Alexa, turn on the light. I'm on the phone waiting. I go, did it work? She goes, oh, I don't know. I'll let you know when I get home. I go, it doesn't work like that. It's not just in the air everywhere you go, you crazy person.
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5: Anything has the potential to become a DUI checkpoint if you crash your car into it. Don't drink and drive. That's what they say. They also say friends don't let friends drive drunk. Well, which one is it? Somebody's got to drive. I was leaving a party the other night, and this buddy of mine goes, hey, Ron, can you drive? I was like, I can drive. I can't get pulled over. Now, I'm not saying I've never driven drunk, because I've drank so much in my life. Now, on the back of my driver's license, there's a list of organs I need.
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9: My family took me to a water park. The first ride we went on was the giant slide. It's like 20 stories high. And I'm looking for the elevator. There's no elevator. How do you get up there? It's $35 to get in. You should carry my ass up there. I'm in flip-flops and a Speedo, and I'm walking up a mountain. Let's not visualize, just let's move on, shall we? I'm walking up this thing, and I'm a little bit afraid of heights, and I'm halfway up, I'm going, Ricola! Heidi went by with her grandfather. I don't know how high we went. I got to the top of the slide. Was it a slide? Nay-nay. Because I did not slide. At no point did my butt touch slide. You reach around and you're not touching slide, that's a free fall. I was not issued a parachute. And I hit the water. Oh God. Those people shouldn't have been there. I pop out of the water, I hear, where's my baby? Where's my baby?
10: 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Here's your forecast from News Channel 3. Our heat wave continues right on through the weekend with highs nearing 100, heat index values nearing 110. Heat advisories and heat warnings will continue. 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

98.1 The Max, Maximum Rock from Memphis. You know, the thing that sucks about the heat, I know I said I wasn't going to talk about it all day, but here's the deal. It's supposed to roll right through the weekend, and I got my new lawnmower blade today from Amazon. I was all excited to put that thing on the bad boy and try it out. But unless I'm going to do it tonight, I guess, right before it gets pitch dark.

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1: Enough. Yeah.
2: Okay. And if there was a Yelp site for dating, how many stars would your exes give you?
1: 10 out of 10.
2: Mm-hmm. Would you mate a male deer and a female cheetah to make a quick buck?
1: Probably.
2: All right.
3: He's on to you.
2: And have you ever met someone's family and thought, yeah, they I get it now?
1: 110%. Uh-huh. Yes.
2: All right. And do you believe the existence of a Whopper Jr. proves Whoppers have sex?
1: Probably a whopping amount, yeah.
2: All right. And have you ever cried over someone with one outfit, even though you knew they wouldn't change?
1: I did that this morning.
2: All right. And one more question, ma'am. Would you agree we should call a C-section delivery an unboxing?
1: Or a decent magic trick, yes.
2: All right, fantastic. That completes our survey. We certainly appreciate your time, and you've helped make America a better place.
1: Thank you, sir.
2: Wow.
3: I don't know what to think about him. Like, I don't know if I'd trust him. I didn't like him.
2: He's kind of boring.
3: Yeah.
2: Like, I didn't know we were calling a book.
3: I didn't know that every, now that I'm tallying him up to see how many questions we get through, you're going to get through all of them.
2: Yeah.
3: My job is moot.
2: All because of that guy.
3: I don't like him.
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6: We're getting reports of a crash on 55 southbound between exits 10 and 7, blocking your right lane. And police report an accident on Highway 385 westbound at the 240 split. We'll keep an eye on your drive and have another update for you in minutes. I'm Lindsay with your total traffic.
7: My name is Andrew Norelli. I'm half Italian, half Norwegian. Italian people get very excited when I say that. Italian people love Italianness. See? They love it. They always come up to me after the show. You Italian? Where are you from? Where are you from? Rome? Venice? Sicily? Who? Your mother? Your father? Hey, oh, hey. They make Italian noises. Hey. You ever been there? You should go right now. It's not terribly diverse in this part of town, and I like diversity. I like meeting people from other countries. I always try to learn something in somebody else's language. That's what I do. I met a guy recently from Bulgaria. This is a true story. And I asked him, I said, how do I say in your language, I'm having fun? And I swear to God, he looked me right in the face and he goes, we don't have a word for that. And I was like, that's okay, because what you gave me right there was much more valuable.
8: Where are my tequila lovers at, huh? You are wrong. You're wrong. You're incorrect. Tequila is the most disgusting, awful of all the hard alcohols. It should be illegal. It's poison. Here's why. Here's why I'm right. No other shot comes with chores. Right? You ever try and take a shot of tequila as soon as they give it to you? Whoa, hey, whoa. Lick your hand first. What? Why would I do that? When have I ever been having a great time? Like, yeah, what could be better? Well, I know. Like some sort of alcoholic cat. So then you lick your hand, you're like, oh, my mouth tastes like wet hand. I didn't expect that this morning. You're like, now put salt on it and lick it. Ugh, gross. Okay, now I know what a saltier version of my wet hand tastes like. Now take the tequila. Oh, good, this will get rid of this terrible taste that I've created in my mouth. No, it did not. Now it's added a burning sensation. Quickly, put this fruit in your mouth. Oh, thank God, a fruit. Something to abate this pain. What is it? Is it a raspberry, a boysenberry? Even a strawberry would do. No, it's a lime, the tartest fruit of all. A fruit so tart that unless you have scurvy, you would never put it in.

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1: My family took me to a water park. The first ride we went on was the giant slide. It's like 20 stories high. And I'm looking for the elevator. There's no elevator. How do you get up there? It's $35 to get in. You should carry my ass up there. How do you get up? I'm in flip-flops and a Speedo, and I'm walking up a mountain. Let's not visualize. Just let's move on, shall we? I'm walking up this thing, and I'm a little bit afraid of heights. And I'm halfway up. I'm going, Ricola. Heidi went by with her grandfather. I don't know how high we went. To the top of the slide. Was it a slide? Nay, nay. Because I did not slide. At no point did my butt touch slide. You reach around and you're not touching slide. That's a free fall. I was not issued a parachute. And I hit the water.
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5: Here's your forecast from News Channel 3. Our heat wave continues right on through the weekend with highs nearing 100, heat index values nearing 110. Heat advisories and heat warnings will continue. I'm News Channel 3's Todd Demers.
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98.1 The Max, Maximum Rock from Memphis, Def Leppard. You know, I told you the story about yesterday, about how they spell it wrong, both Def and Leppard. Originally, it was spelled correctly, Joe Elliott said. But it wasn't until they actually all decided on the name of the band, and they decided, well, you know what, to be kind of cool, we need to spell it like Led Zeppelin. You know, Led Zeppelin misspelled both Led and Zeppelin for the same reason. They thought it would be cool if they did. Here's a band that knows how to spell their name.

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2: Woo! I am so psyched!

NBA released the schedule for the Grizzlies and the 26-27 season. Obviously, I mean, it doesn't take an idiot. No, excuse me. It doesn't take a brainiac sports nerd to know that there's going to be fewer nationally televised Grizzlies games, okay? Just because of it's a rebuilding era. So the NBA is like, yeah, for now, not a lot of people are going to be tuning in to watch those, except for those in Memphis and the Mid-South, right? The home opener will start the season off on a Wednesday, October 21st. And guess who's coming to town? Jaren Jackson Jr.

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1: We're going to call on Tyrone. Tyrone is in the promotions department here at 98.1 The Max. He is black, we're white, and we are proving that communication is possible.
2: Communication is key.
1: All right. Do you have a question today, Tyrone?
2: Yes. Yes, I do. I want to know, when it comes down to white people, because I know for us, we have a favorite, like, spot in the house we like to be in. Do y'all have a favorite spot in the house where y'all like to be, like, a favorite recliner, favorite seat in the house?
1: 100%. If you're sitting in my wife's spot on the couch, you will be told to get up.
2: Okay.
1: And it's right on the end.
2: Okay.
1: That is right in front of the TV.
2: Right in front of the TV.
1: That is where she is going to sit. And if you're sitting there, she will tell you to move. Right. I am the only person that can get away with sitting there. So what's your favorite spot in the house, Tyrone?
2: Man, I have a recliner. Mm-hmm. And I have like a little game room. So I just take it away from everybody else. I just put it in the game room so can't nobody mess with it but me.
1: Right.
2: Because
1: smart.
2: I'd be pissed off. Yeah, I would
3: okay,
2: be pissed
3: so
2: off.
3: What is it? The one spot that you like?
2: Yeah, the one spot in the house you like. Like, this is your go-to spot.
3: It's my recliner in my living room.
2: Exactly.
3: No okay. one else.
2: No, okay, cool.
1: Danny's been known to sleep there.
2: I'm talking about me too. Like, I go in my game room and it's over. 2 seconds later, they be like, where he at? I'm in the room, knocked out.
1: You know where he's at.
3: My fan's perfect in the room.
2: Yeah, he's right there.
3: It's right there. Now, the TV's a little, could be turned a little more to the right, but I'm fine with this.
2: See, I got a projector screen, so I'll just cut it on and just fill up the wall, and I just lay back.
1: Wow, it's an immersive experience.
2: Oh, yeah, yeah. I got my little lights I just put on the wall, so I'm just in heaven.
1: So we were talking about foot fetishes earlier today, and I'm just wondering, are black men or black women more likely to have a foot fetish?
2: I'm going to say black men are more likely to have a foot fetish.
1: Okay.
2: I'm going to say that.
3: Black All right, men. I want you to be completely
1: honest. Is this common in the
3: me?
1: African-American community?
2: I wouldn't say that it's common, and then if it is, it's just a lot of people that's on the low, that just want to sit up here and be like, yeah, I like, but I'm not gonna lie, like, I love for my wife's feet to look good. I'm like, hey, this is just something about it. I like to look at her feet.
3: It's the best scene in Boomerang. Have you seen Boomerang?
2: Yes.
3: They pull the covers back and she's got a hammer toe.
2: Man, you know, and I think that was kind of stuck with me my whole life. Is looking at woman. Wait a minute. No, can't take that home to mama.
3: Okay, now don't be embarrassed. I want you to be honest about this because one of the people in this room has done it, one hasn't.
2: Okay.
3: Well, have you ever had a woman's foot in your mouth? Toes?
2: Yeah.
3: Right.
2: Yeah.
3: Corey has not. I'm like, oh, missionary over there. Like, y'all need to, like, spice some stuff up.
2: I'm talking about what?
3: How have you never had a woman's foot in your mouth?
1: I mean, I'll give a foot rub, but I'm not going to put her foot in my... No. No.
2: I'm talking about you got to... Now, I understand if it's fresh off the street, no.
3: Yeah, we're not, right.
2: I'm talking about now I'm going to bathe that thing up and everything. Well, like, I mean, I'm going to make sure that it's right.
1: I guess if she wanted me to...
2: So you just ain't spontaneous enough just to go down there and just, hey, yeah.
3: And get on the foot?
1: I mean, I'm only going to do it
3: if I know. You never started at the toes?
2: Right.
1: With my hands, yeah. But, you know, my mouth gets involved about the ankle.
2: Mm.
1: If we're talking about full body kissing, you're acting like I'm a virgin.
3: 50-year-old virgin up in this bitch.
2: Man.
3: Oh, he's like a two-pump
2: chump. Oh, man.
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5: Now, I've never drank or done any drugs in my life. After the accident, it's changed slightly. You can't get marijuana in Idaho. Well, you can, but I don't know the guy. And, but in Los Angeles, you just put it into Google Maps. So, like a couple of desperado bank robbers on the run, my mom and I roll up to this dispensary. I'm all banged up. I go, Mom, you do the talking. My son was hit by a bus. And we're wondering if you might have something to help him take the edge off. The energy that I felt from the other side of that counter, I can only describe to you as pure elation. I mean, this... I believe that this woman felt her life's calling was being fulfilled in that moment. I went home with enough marijuana to become the guy that you call.
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7: I bought my mom an Amazon Alexa. Anybody got one of these? I bought it for her because every day she gets up and has to walk down a hallway to get to the bathroom in the middle of the night. So I said, Mama, check this out. Alexa, turn on the light. Light turns on. I said, Alexa, turn off the light. Light turns off. She goes, that's amazing. And then we practiced that for 3 hours. 2 days later, she calls me up. She goes, that thing you bought me stopped working. I said, what thing? She goes, that thing that's supposed to turn my light on and off. I said, are you saying the phrase right? She goes, I'm saying it exactly how you told me. I said, are you saying? She goes, listen, I'll do it right now. Just listen. Amanda. I go, Mom, stop. Not Amanda, it's Alexa. I even wrote it down in three places, next to your bed, next to the machine, in the living room. She goes, maybe that's why it's not working. I go, no, that's exactly why it's not working. She goes, calm down, let me try it. Alexa, turn on the light. I'm on the phone waiting. I go, did it work? She goes, oh, I don't know. I'll let you know when I get home. I go, it doesn't work like that. It's not just in the air everywhere you go, you crazy person.

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3: 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He goes, hey man, you got to get one of these Yeti coolers. Keeps the ice cold for 3 days. I said, we're on your deck right now. We are 15 feet away from your refrigerator. For $10, you could have bought an extension cord and brought your whole refrigerator right out here on the deck. We could be making ice right now. He goes, no, you need this. If you go on a boat overnight, you need to keep the ice cold overnight. I said, you don't own a boat. You have a kayak. That's the only boat you have. Where are you kayaking overnight? You need to keep the ice cold. If I'm going to spend $300 on a cooler, I want to put 2 beers in that at night, come down the next morning, open the lid, and have 32 beers in it. It's growing beers. That's why they're so expensive, honey. It's like a Petri dish of coolers.
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6: You ever feel like you're such a fat, useless blob of cookie dough that you just start exercising randomly in the middle of some other activity? 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Went to the Cheesecake Factory for the first time. This is a company that knows what America wants, don't they? Oh, yeah. Let's put factory right in the title. Let these fat tubalards think they can come sit at the end of a conveyor belt and have cheesecakes rammed right down their throats. I like how the waiters are disgusted with our habits now. You notice at the end of the meal they ask, are you still working on that? Right? Not if you enjoyed yourself. You still working on shoveling that into your fat skull? Yeah, I'll get you a doggy bag. We both know you don't have a dog. And if you did, you'd eat it.
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8: Here's your forecast from News Channel 3. Our heat wave continues right on through the weekend with highs nearing 100, heat index values nearing 110. Heat advisories and heat warnings will continue. I'm News Channel 3's Todd Demers.
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98.1 The Max, Maximum Rock from Memphis. Chris Robinson been relatively quiet after the dust-up where he, wasn't too happy with fans in Tampa. You remember the USA chants that was going on, and he didn't like it, apparently. He didn't like it at all. But it's been quiet since that on the Black Crowes front. On the ride home, Rival Sons. This is too bad. Not

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There you go, man. It's Fuel, Metallica, on the ride home today. And you know, hopefully your AC's working. It's working overtime, that's for sure, especially if you're sitting in traffic on the highway. It makes it even harder. It makes the AC work even harder, doesn't it? I got AC in my car that seems to really struggle anything above 85 or so. When it gets any, you know, it just sort of blows out moderately cool. But these, today, man, it was really huffing and puffing to try to get anything coming out cold. That's for sure.

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1: Probably gone about that, maybe 4 hours without stopping.
2: Yeah, I mean,
1: I'm a stopper, though.
2: So gross. Well, no, I made it from Lexington last year with no stop. That's about 6.5.
1: Okay, so 6.5 hours.
2: I mean, yeah, but I'm only stopping because someone else needs to stop. I'm not stopping. Don't drink. Don't eat. Just get back there and sleep.
1: And we're fasting until we get where we're going.
2: Yes, and then if you're a man, pee in a pee thing.
1: Get you a Mountain Dew bottle. It'll be fine.
2: Yeah. Most men that I know carry one of those bedside pee things.
1: I'm a stopper.
2: Why?
1: I don't know. I just...
2: You're so girly.
1: Well, see, I'm afraid that if I get a bottle to pee in, mm-hmm. that I'm going to end up like trying to drive and do that at the same time, and it's going to end up being just a mess.
2: Well, just don't pee.
1: I'm not a big fan of holding it. Like, if I got to go, I'm just like going to go. Now, I'm willing to pull over on the side of the road and go.
2: Right.
1: And I don't have to have a bathroom all the time.
2: No, I got you. What are you drinking so much of while you're driving?
1: Just water.
2: Stop.
1: Well, I'm thirsty.
2: Why are you so thirsty?
1: Because I don't know.
2: You're not doing anything. Danny ruins everything. Here we go. Because if it doesn't have caffeine, like if it had caffeine, I would get it.
1: That's, I don't know. I've never really taken stock of... Well, it might be water. It might be the Crystal Light packets with caffeine. I might have a soda if we stopped and got something to eat on the way. Like, every time we leave to go to Itawamba County, we stop and get something to eat on the way out. Every time. It's just something we do. No, we don't stop after that because it's only 2 hours. I mean, I can go that long. 901-203-9898.
2: You would hate my car. We don't eat. Eat before we leave. Pee before we leave. We're not stopping. My family hates me. But we get there quickly.
1: They love riding with me.
2: And then I go 90.
1: Yeah. I'll do that from time to time.
2: Yeah, I'm not stopping. Oh, I get it from my dad. He just will not.
1: And I don't understand what the hurry is. I mean, like, we're on vacation. We're going for a leisurely trip. What? What's the hurry?
2: Who wants to sit in a car?
1: Well, nobody wants to sit in a car.
2: Right, so let's get it over with.
1: That's why you stop. Stretch your legs a little bit, especially if it's a long way off.
2: Oh, my God.
1: Especially if it's a long, if it's like 8 hours to the beach.
2: Then you stop once, halfway.
1: Yeah,
2: On the other side of Birmingham is the deal. That's our deal.
1: I'll get on board with that, on the other side of Birmingham.
2: Mm-hmm.
1: One time.
2: Yeah.
1: One time every 4 hours. But see, I'm not stopping every hour. I'm not pulling off at every world's largest ball of yarn, you know?
2: Okay, well, if you're going to do like once in 8 hours, I'm on board with you. You're making it sound like, it's been an hour. Let's do this again.
1: Dave-O checks it in. I'm so thirsty because I'm a lip licker.
2: He's a lick lipper.
1: That's a lick lipper.
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3: From the Mitch Wright Plumbing, Heating, and Air Traffic Desk.
4: That earlier crash on 55 southbound between exits 10 and 7 continues to block your right lane and cause heavy delays, so use caution if you're traveling through that spot. And police are reporting an injury crash on Poplar Avenue at East Parkway. We'll keep an eye on everything and have another traffic update for you in minutes. I'm Lindsay with your total traffic.
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1: My family took me to a water park. The first ride we went on was the giant slide. It's like 20 stories high. And I'm looking for the elevator. There's no elevator. How do you get up there? It's $35 to get in. You should carry my ass up there. How do you get up? I'm in flip-flops and a Speedo, and I'm walking up a mountain. Let's not visualize, just let's move on, shall we? I'm walking up this thing, and I'm a little bit afraid of heights, and I'm halfway up, I'm going, Ricola! Heidi went by with her grandfather. I don't know how high we went. I got to the top of the slide. Was it a slide? Nay, nay. Because I did not slide. At no point did my butt touch slide. You reach around and you're not touching slide. That's a free fall. I was not issued a parachute. And I hit the water. Shouldn't have been there. I pop out of the water. 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
1: I bought my mom an Amazon Alexa. Anybody got one of these? I bought it for her because every day she gets up and has to walk down a hallway to get to the bathroom in the middle of the night. So I said, Mama, check this out. Alexa, turn on the light. Light turns on. I said, Alexa, turn off the light. Light turns off. She goes, that's amazing. And then we practiced that for 3 hours. 2 days later, she calls me up. She goes, that thing you bought me stopped working. I said, what thing? She goes, that thing that's supposed to turn my light on and off. I said, are you saying the phrase right? She goes, I'm saying it exactly how you told me. I said, are you saying? She goes, listen, I'll do it right now. Just listen. Amanda. I go, Mom, stop. Not Amanda, it's Alexa. I even wrote it down in 3 places, next to your bed, next to the machine, in the living room. She goes, maybe that's why it's not working. I go, no, that's exactly why it's not working. She goes, calm down, let me try it. Alexa, turn on the light. I'm on the phone waiting. I go, did it work? She goes, oh, I don't know. I'll let you know when I get home. I go, it doesn't work like that. It's not just in the air everywhere you go, you crazy person.

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5: Where are my tequila lovers at, huh? You are wrong. You're wrong. You're incorrect. Tequila is the most disgusting, awful of all the hard alcohols. It should be illegal. It's poison. Here's why. Here's why I'm right. No other shot comes with chores. Right? You ever try and take a shot of tequila as soon as they give it to you? Oh, hey, whoa. Lick your hand first. What? Why would I do that? When have I ever been having a great time? Like, yeah, what could be better? Well, I know. Like some sort of alcoholic cat. So then you lick your hand, you're like, oh, my mouth tastes like wet hand. I didn't expect that this morning. They're like, now put salt on it and lick it. Ugh, gross. Okay, now I know what a saltier version of my wet hand tastes like. Now take the tequila. Oh, good, this will get rid of this terrible taste that I've created in my mouth. No, it did not. Now it's added a burning sensation. Quickly, put this fruit in your mouth. Oh, thank God, a fruit. Something to abate this pain. What is it? Is it a raspberry, a boysenberry? Even a strawberry would do. No, it's a lime, the tartest fruit of all. A fruit so tart that unless you have scurvy, you would never put it in your mouth.
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7: Here's your forecast from News Channel 3. Our heat wave continues right on through the weekend with highs nearing 100, heat index values nearing 110, heat advisories and heat warnings will continue. 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

7, Mary 3. That is cumbersome. That man got their name, 7, Mary 3. That's the call sign for John, I think, on Chips. Those of you who remember the 70s cop show with Ponch and John. John's call sign, I think, on the motorcycle was 7, Mary 3. You know, it's like, come on, Adam Doyle, this is 7, Mary 3. Ponch just got taken into the woods by a bunch of horny bikers. We're going to need backup. There's a guy in California who decided it was a good idea to go to his probation appointment in a car, which I know in modern day America, that's how most of us get around, in cars. There's one problem, though. I'll tell you what that problem for Joshua Thatch is, but I want to play Lever Lover, Lover Lever, Greta Van Fleet.

98.1 The Max. Here's a clown out of California named Joshua Thatch. Yeah, come on, man. The dude leaves a McDonald's, and apparently the car that he left the McDonald's in to go to his next appointment was a stolen car, or reported stolen. So police pulled him over and arrested him in the parking lot of the probation office. And just so you know, he was on probation for previous crimes and has a record of stealing cars.

0: 98.1 The Max on the ride home. You're going to get a little sample of this morning. Actually, I know you didn't miss Country Corey and Danny's show this morning. We're going to get a replay of something you heard. Check this out.
1: We're talking about the furthest you've ever driven without stopping. My brother claims he drove 900 miles from Laredo, Texas to Itawamba County, Mississippi without stopping. And I didn't think about the gas, so I just believed him. He may have been messing with me.
2: Yeah, maybe he had, like, you know, like they in Hangover, instead of like throwing the tuxedos over, they just like brought a gasser next to him.
1: Maybe one another truck pulled up beside him, and
2: yeah,
1: they did like airplanes did.
2: Yeah, siphoned it in there.
1: From the Rick's Powder Coating text line, Randall says, if you're not talking gas stops, he drove from Newark, New Jersey to Memphis overnight with no stops. Drove 100 the whole way, and it still took forever. It's a long way.
2: I like this 0974. You are my kind of girl. My husband and I started going to St. George Island, Florida for beach trips. It's 9.5 hours door to door. We had a 10-month-old, 2-year-old, and a 4-year-old and didn't make one stop the first time we went. Now we make it a competition to see how long we can go with the little kids. No one believes us, but I have proof.
1: Perfect timing.
2: Just act like it. Just let it go.
1: Just hang on.
2: Davo, there's about 13 hours about from Memphis. What is he saying?
1: Usually when I go see my parents in mid-Michigan, I can drive 3 to 360 according to my fuel usage. They're about 13 hours from Memphis. Hey, good morning.
3: Hey, I was calling about the long trip. I've done a trip from Memphis to Florida nonstop, but I was going to tell Corey that the big trucks, they have 200 to 300 gallons of gas. That's why his brother could go 900 and something miles without stopping.
2: Okay.
1: He's got a pretty big truck. I mean, it's not like it's not like a rig, but it's a pretty big truck.
3: Yeah.
1: And then big railroad truck.
3: I was looking it up. It was saying the big trucks they can run 200 to 300 gallons up to 1,000 to 1,500 miles.
1: Wow.
2: What's your name?
3: Justin.
2: Justin.
3: Yes, sir.
2: Justin, I like that you're like me, Justin. Looking up stuff. I like that you're like, how am I going to check this out? Because I got to know what's going on.
1: Right. Well, thanks for calling, Justin. It's good to hear from you, buddy.
3: Sure, y'all have a good one.
1: You see? Barry says there's a difference between driving straight through and not stopping.
2: What do you mean?
1: Yeah, I don't know. He's going to have to. Barry, you're going to have to explain that.
2: Driving straight through what?
1: I guess we'll go back to that when Barry texts in again and explains it. Hi, good morning.
4: Yes, sir. You're talking about the longest driving without stopping?
1: Yeah.
4: I got back from Afghanistan. They sent us to Orlando, but I didn't have my tickets when we got to the airport. We all hopped in my buddy's Tahoe and went from Memphis to Orlando to get there the next day.
1: So you went to the airport, didn't have your tickets, and just said, okay, we're driving.
4: Yeah.
1: And then you proceeded to drive to Orlando.
4: I ain't never been to SeaWorld.
2: Hey, it's funny you say that because I did that last year. No, I didn't do it, but my friends did. The husband and son dropped off the wife and daughter at the airport. They drove to Orlando and beat us there and picked them up from the airport.
4: That's not as long as I thought it was going to be.
1: Wow. What's your name?
4: John.
1: Thank you, John.
4: Yes, sir.
1: Jeff texted in and said he drove home from Michigan Monday 790. Had to stop twice for fuel. Almost stopped at Uranus for fudge.
2: Oh, Jeff, you should have stopped in Uranus for fudge.
1: See. Yeah. 1071 said he'd be worried about blood clots. Is that a thing if you're driving too long without stopping?
2: I mean, come on. If you got... I don't know. I'm just thinking, though, you know, if you're in traveling and you've got a flight and layovers, sometimes it's worth just to drive.
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6: I bought my mom an Amazon Alexa. Anybody got one of these? I bought it for her because every day she gets up and has to walk down a hallway to get to the bathroom in the middle of the night. So I said, Mama, check this out. Alexa, turn on the light. Light turns on. I said, Alexa, turn off the light. Light turns off. She goes, that's amazing. And then we practiced that for 3 hours. 2 days later, she calls me up. She goes, that thing you bought me stopped working. I said, what thing? She goes, that thing that's supposed to turn my light on and off. I said, are you saying the phrase right? She goes, I'm saying it exactly how you told me. I said, are you saying? She goes, listen, I'll do it right now. Just listen. Amanda. I go, Mom, stop. Not Amanda, it's Alexa. I even wrote it down in three places, next to your bed, next to the machine, in the living room. She goes, maybe that's why it's not working. I go, no, that's exactly why it's not working. She goes, calm down, let me try it. Alexa, turn on the light. I'm on the phone waiting. I go, did it work? She goes, oh, I don't know. I'll let you know when I get home. I go, it doesn't work like that. It's not just in the air everywhere you go, you crazy person.
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5: Now, I've never drank or done any drugs in my life. After the accident, it's changed slightly. You can't get marijuana in Idaho. Well, you can, but I don't know the guy. And, but in Los Angeles, you just put it into Google Maps. So, like a couple of desperado bank robbers on the run, my mom and I roll up to this dispensary. I'm all banged up. I go, Mom, you do the talking. My son was hit by a bus. We're wondering if you might have something to help him take the edge off. The energy that I felt from the other side of that counter, I can only describe to you as pure elation. I mean, I believe that this woman felt her life's calling was being fulfilled in that moment. I went home with enough marijuana to become the guy that you call.
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9: How unbelievable is it that in this country we have to stop ourselves from eating? It's unbelievable. It's so bad that I heard this commercial the other day. 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Wild Alaskan salmon, sea bass and shrimp, oysters Rockefeller. 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With their delicate palates, they'd be just as happy eating a rat in the basement. How disgusting are we? They should just put up a split screen, and on this side, people starving all over the world. And on this side, cats eating appetizers. Fluffy, don't fill up on the salmon. You have a steak coming, Fluffy.
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16: Here's your forecast from News Channel 3. Our heat wave continues right on through the weekend with highs nearing 100, heat index values nearing 110. Heat advisories and heat warnings will continue. I'm News Channel 3's Todd Demers.
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Day one is in the books for the FedEx St. Jude Championships. The Memphis round, which is the opening round of the FedEx St. Jude Cup. And it is, it's a toasty one. Day two tomorrow. Now they whittle it down to 50. So 20 are out after today.

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4: That earlier crash on 55 southbound between exits 10 and 7 continues to block your right lane and cause heavy delays, so use caution if you're traveling through that spot. And police are reporting an injury crash on Poplar Avenue at East Parkway. We'll keep an eye on everything and have another traffic update for you in minutes. I'm Lindsay with your total traffic.
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1: You ever feel like you're such a fat, useless blob of cookie dough that you just start exercising randomly in the middle of some other activity? You know what I mean? You're online at the bank, all of a sudden, maybe this will help my ass. Went to the Cheesecake Factory for the first time. This is a company that knows what America wants, don't they? Oh, yeah. Let's put factory right in the title. Let these fat tubalards think they can come sit at the end of a conveyor belt and have cheesecakes rammed right down their throats. I like how the waiters are disgusted with our habits now. You notice at the end of the meal they ask, are you still working on that? Right? Not if you enjoyed yourself. You still working on shoveling that into your fat skull? Yeah, I'll get you a doggy bag. We both know you don't have a dog. And if you did, you'd eat it.
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7: You got a Yeti cooler? You know what I'm talking about? Yeti coolers? I don't have one. You know why? A Yeti cooler's like this size, $300. Coleman cooler, the same size, $30. I'm over at Buddy's house for a cookout this summer. He goes, hey man, you got to get one of these Yeti coolers. Keeps the ice cold for 3 days. I said, we're on your deck right now. We are 15 feet away from your refrigerator. For $10, you could have bought an extension cord and brought your whole refrigerator right out here on the deck. We could be making ice right now. He goes, no, you need this. If you go on a boat overnight, you need to keep the ice cold overnight. I said, you don't own a boat. You have a kayak. That's the only boat you have. Where are you kayaking overnight? You need to keep the ice cold. If I'm going to spend $300 on a cooler, I want to put 2 beers in that at night, come down the next morning, open the lid, and have 32 beers in it. It's throwing beers. That's why they're so expensive, honey. It's like a Petri dish of coolers.
8: 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I gotta live, I gotta laugh, I gotta love.
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4: How unbelievable is it that in this country, we have to stop ourselves from eating? It's unbelievable. It's so bad that I heard this commercial the other day. 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Wild Alaskan salmon, sea bass and shrimp, oysters Rockefeller. These cats are eating better than half of the world. With their delicate palates, they'd be just as happy eating a rat in the basement. How disgusting are we? They should just put up a split screen, and on this side, people starving all over the world. And on this side, cats eating appetizers. Fluffy, don't fill up on the salmon. You have a steak coming, Fluffy.
5: My name is Andrew Norelli. I'm half Italian, half Norwegian. Italian people get very excited when I say that. Italian people love Italianness. See? They love it. They always come up to me after the show. You Italian? Where are you from? Where are you from? Rome? Venice? Sicily? Who? Your mother? Your father? Hey, oh, hey. They make Italian noises. Hey. You ever been there? You should go right now. It's not terribly diverse in this part of town, and I like diversity. I like meeting people from other countries. I always try to learn something in somebody else's language. That's what I do. I met a guy recently from Bulgaria. This is a true story. And I asked him, I said, how do I say in your language, I'm having fun? And I swear to God, he looked me right in the face and he goes, we don't have a word for that. I was like, that's okay, because what you gave me right there was much more valuable.
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7: Here's your forecast from News Channel 3. Our heat wave continues right on through the weekend with highs nearing 100, heat index values nearing 110. Heat advisories and heat warnings will continue. I'm News Channel 3's Todd Demers.

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The first ever Blue Hope Walk, Latimer Lakes Park. 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

0: Hey, it's Rob Morrison from the Sunday Morning Blues Brunch. 3 hours of some really good music is yours. All you have to do is tune in. 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
6: 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Keeps the ice cold for 3 days. I said, we're on your deck right now. We are 15 feet away from your refrigerator. For $10, you could have bought an extension cord and brought your whole refrigerator right out here on the deck. We could be making ice right now. He goes, no, you need this. If you go on a boat overnight, you need to keep the ice cold overnight. I said, you don't own a boat. You have a kayak. That's the only boat you have. Where are you kayaking overnight? You need to keep the ice cold. If I'm going to spend $300 on a cooler, I want to put 2 beers in that at night, come down the next morning, open the lid, and have 32 beers in it. It's throwing beers. That's why they're so expensive, honey. It's like a Petri dish of coolers.
7: Anything has the potential to become a DUI checkpoint if you crash your car into it. Don't drink and drive. That's what they say. They also say friends don't let friends drive drunk. Well, which one is it? Somebody's got to drive. I was leaving a party the other night, and this buddy of mine goes, hey, Ron, can you drive? I was like, I can drive. I can't get pulled over. Now, I'm not saying I've never driven drunk, because I've drank so much in my life. Now, on the back of my driver's license, there's a list of organs I need.
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1: My name is Andrew Norelli. I'm half Italian, half Norwegian. Italian people get very excited when I say that. Italian people love Italianness. See? They love it. They always come up to me after the show. You Italian? Where are you from? Where are you from? Rome? Venice? Sicily? Who? Your mother? Your father? Hey, oh, hey. They make Italian noises. Hey. You ever been there? You should go right now. It's not terribly diverse in this part of town, and I like diversity. I like meeting people from other countries. I always try to learn something in somebody else's language. That's what I do. I met a guy recently from Bulgaria. This is a true story. And I asked him, I said, how do I say in your language, I'm having fun? And I swear to God, he looked me right in the face and he goes, we don't have a word for that. And I was like, that's okay, because what you gave me right there was much more valuable.
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3: Extreme heat continues as we head into the weekend. Temperatures in the low 100s. The heat index ranges from 105 to 110. Lower humidity does help that heat index, but with those extremely high temperatures, it's going to be hot. I'm WREG's meteorologist, Lindsay Gaffney.
4: 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I must have looked like a mad woman.
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